From before dawn till way after dusk, she's with me. 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

97.7 Metro FM. Good morning to you. Welcome to another beautiful day. Another day of programs from your darling station. It's a wet morning, at least here on the island. It's drizzling and it's wet. It's cold as well. Hope you had a wonderful night rest and you are ready for the goodness of today. Welcome to a beautiful day. It is 5 minutes past five already and we are set to kick off. Today is the 24th day of September and it is considered an extremely lucky, harmonious and auspicious day because of the number. The number 24 has a lot of meanings to it. When you add 2 to 4, you get 6. But then, let's just talk about it for a minute, since I've started this tradition of talking about the numbers before we get to start. My name's Sunday Imona. I'm not alone. I've got my producer with me, Chichi Okolo. We're doing this together. Now, the root number 6, which 2 plus 4 gives us, is governed by Venus. The number 6 brings themes of love, luxury, money, beauty, and emotional responsibility. You also have other characteristics, such as the 2. It adds cooperation, diplomacy, and partnerships. While number 4 contributes stability, hard work, strategy, and strong foundations. You have the queen number, that's what it's called. Often call 24 a queen number because it blends charisma, aesthetic grace, and high inner consciousness with the ability to attract support from others. So it's a great day. The 24th of September, 2026. Right, let's get into it. We're starting off with great music and then we'll be moving gradually upwards as we bring you our very first word session from Pastor Elsie Obed, Lily's International, that will come up at 20 minutes to 6 and that runs for 15 minutes, giving us a minute space, 5 minute space before 6 o'clock to throw in a song. 6 o'clock we have the program Living by the Answer. Living by the Answer runs for 10 minutes, taking us 2 newspaper headlines. We'll look at the headlines this morning and also read your messages. And that's how we're going to be doing it.

All right, newspaper headlines. Remember, you get to call in and let us know your thoughts on any of the subjects, any of the issues. And the numbers remain the same. For WhatsApp, it is 0916-257-1214. 0916-257-1214. 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

We're going to be looking at the dailies this morning, and that's how we do. And after that, reading your messages and all of it, we'll be hooking up with the network news at 7, and that will bring us the first comprehensive news package for the day, which is the network news at 7 for 1 hour, 7 to 8 o'clock. We'll be back for the breakfast show, and that will be a session of music, traffic, weather. We're also going to be looking at other things within that segment, as the sports crew will join us at 8:30 to give us updates on sports, Kelechi and The Godfather. We'll be right here to do justice to that. At 9 o'clock, we have Make a Point. You get to call in and we talk about one of the crucial issues from this morning, usually taken from the headlines. And that, you get to call us 0700 7000 977.

0: Right, at 9:30 to 10 o'clock, we have just one more thing to do. That's the food review. We'll talk about something around our food and our diet, how to stay away from fake food. We'll focus on that for a bit today, this morning. And of course, how to know when some food items are bad and to avoid them, definitely. 10 o'clock, we'll bring you the news at 10 in brief. And on the other side, I beg and I kick stuff with Comfort Agbai right here, 97.7 Metro FM. Our audience participatory program will run for 2 hours. It has its various segments, but right here we'll bring it to you and you get a chance to tell us what's happening in your neighborhood and what you have seen. Media Lounge continue right there, and it features great music, of course, in preparation for The Grey. The Grey comes up at 1 to 1:30. It focuses on the health of our elderly. Sports Summit kicks up at 1:30 and runs all the way to 2 o'clock and brings us to Newsreel. Newsreel runs for 30 minutes, takes us to the cafe at 2:30. The cafe runs all the way to 4 o'clock, bringing us the second comprehensive news package for the day via the network news. And that runs for 30 minutes and brings us to Rockathon, which runs all the way till 5:30. There'll be a switch at 5:30, and that's how it goes. The Evening Belt kicks off with great updates on traffic and trending news. 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And that's how we do it at 97.7 Metro FM.
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All right, Open Doors, 97.7 Metro FM, Adaehi right there, bringing you good news from heaven. Let me put it that way. Checker time is 20 minutes to 6, and time for us to join Pastor Elsie Obed for the program, Worship, Word, and Wonders.

We welcome you in the name of our Lord Jesus Christ to another presentation of Worship, Word and Wonders, brought to you by Lily's International Christian Outreach. We pray in the name of Jesus that this program will be a blessing to you, and that the Word of God will grant you the joy you need for this day, the breakthrough and the miracles. I pray that you operate in the realm of the miraculous. May the gift and spirit of miracles become your reality in this season. In Jesus' name, amen.

0: So, brethren, we've been talking about
1: God's response. God responded to hatred in Leah by opening her womb, and she gave birth to Reuben. She said, "Behold a son," named him Reuben because it means behold a son. She hoped that because she's given Jacob a son, hatred will be eliminated and love will come. It didn't happen. The Bible says, and Leah conceived and bare a son, and she called his name Reuben, for she said, "Surely the Lord will look upon my affliction. Now therefore my husband will love me." And she conceived again and bare a son and said, "Because the Lord had heard that I was hated, he had therefore given me this son also," and she called his name Simeon. Brethren, Leah named her son Simeon, which means hearing. That is to confirm that the Lord hears your hatred. He sees your hatred and he hears your hatred. It's one thing to see the manifestations of hatred. The Lord saw that Leah was hated. And then later on she said, "Because the Lord had heard that I was hated." Whether the Lord is seeing your hatred or hearing your hatred, the Lord will respond to the hatred that he sees and the hatred that he hears in the conversations they have about you, especially in the order of Moses. God is consistent in his character.

0: is consistent in his ways. That's why he showed Moses his ways. May we know the ways of the Lord and be strengthened. Oh, has God responded to the hatred he's seen in your life before? Has he responded to the hatred he's seen in your, he's heard about in your life before? He will do it again. He's doing it again. He's consistent. You don't have to be there. You don't have to know, but he knows and responds because that is his nature. Having loved his own that are on earth, he loved them to the end. God responds to hatred. God responds to discussions that he hears against us. God responds to planned actions against us. When Laban was pursuing Jacob, he pursued him to a point where, according to the Bible, he had overtaken him. Genesis 31. Jacob was running away from Laban. And as he pursued him, Laban pursued him. Verse 22. And it was told Laban on the third day that Jacob was fled. And he took his brethren with him and pursued after him 7 days journey. And they overtook him in Mount Gilead. And God came to Laban the Syrian in a dream by night and said unto him, take heed that thou speak not to Jacob either good or bad. May God waylay your stubborn pursuer in a dream tonight. May God waylay my stubborn pursuer in a dream tonight and give them an injunction. He said to him, make sure, take heed that thou speak not to Jacob either good or bad. So then Laban overtook Jacob. Now Jacob had pitched his tent in the mount, and Laban with his brethren pitched in the mount of Gilead. And Laban said to Jacob, what hast thou done that thou hast stolen away unawares to me and carried away my daughters as captives taken with a sword? Wherefore did thou flee secretly and steal away from me and did not tell me, that I might have sent thee away with mirth and with songs, with tabret and with harp, and hast not suffered me to kiss my sons and my daughters? Thou hast done foolishly in so doing. It is in the power of my hand to do you hurt. But the God of your father spake unto me yesternight, saying, take thou heed that thou speak not to Jacob either good or bad. Brethren, it was in the power of Laban's hand to do Jacob harm. But the God of his father spake unto him last night, saying, take thou heed that thou speak not to Jacob either good or bad. May God give an injunction to our stubborn pursuers in every area of our lives in the name of Jesus. God responds by giving injunctions to the stubborn pursuer, even particularly the one that has power over his children in this situation. God intervenes by giving injunction, clear injunction. Laban could not pretend that he did not hear from the God of Jacob. May God speak to our Labans today. In Jesus' name I ask. Father God, you are a God who responds. We thank you for every way you have responded to challenges in our lives. And you are the same yesterday, today, and forever. Father God, you are our hiding place. You are our helper. You are our help in ages past. You are our hope for years to come. Oh, Father God, respond. In the name of Jesus, we ask that you respond to every situation troubling our lives and our minds. Respond to every stubborn pursuer in our lives. Respond, O Lord, to what you have seen and what you have heard. Respond, O Lord, in a dream and place an injunction to the stubborn pursuer today, we ask in the name of Jesus. O Father, respond, respond. God who responds, respond is our cry. Holy Father, respond to it all. Look at every life hearing this word today. And look at the files in our lives that need your response and respond to them, O Lord. Father, you are our only hope. It is of your mercies alone that we are not consumed. Thank you in our life that need your response and respond to them, O Lord. Father, you are our only hope. It is of your mercies alone that we are not consumed. Thank you for every way you have responded in our lives. Father, respond again today in the powerful name of Jesus. Amen. Brethren, may God who responds, respond in our favor to every situation in our lives. In Jesus' name I pray. Amen. Amen. God responds as the Lord to us today. He wants us to know that he responds. We react, but he responds. And we know that he responds. May we hold our peace so that God will fight for us. He knows all about your troubles. He knows the details of our situations. He knows. And he's responding because God who responds. He moves in a mysterious way to perform his wonders. Behind a frowning providence, he hides a smiling face. God is his own interpreter and he will make it. Glory be to God in the highest. Amen and amen and amen.
1: Believe in God's word and agree with God's plan. God will answer.
2: 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Connect with us then on Instagram at Pastor Elsie on Instagram. 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I truly appreciate you for listening to Worship Word and Wonders. God bless you. Word of God work in your life in Jesus' name. Amen.
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0: We welcome you to Living by the Answer, sponsored by the Center of the Life Voices International Churches. Come and enjoy the teaching ministry of one of God's choicest servants, Reverend Olushola Ayodele Areogun. We have God with you that God's dreams for your life will certainly come to pass as you hear God's word and apply the truths in Jesus' name. Stay tuned and get blessed.
1: Praise the Lord. Welcome to another exciting time in God's presence and the Word of God. I'm sure you have been waiting for me. I believe God with you today that dreams for your lives will suddenly come to pass as you hear the Word of God and apply the principles to your lives in Jesus' name. Father, bless your Word today and cause your kingdom to increase to many in Jesus' name. Amen.
2: You see, when we live on this earth, it's not everything that we do that matter. If the Lord Christ lived on this earth, for 33 and a half years, did all the miracles, did and did everything wonderful and all that. Okay? And that was all he did and died. He would be forgotten. There was one thing he did that he is who he is today. He died on the cross. He was not the first person to do miracles. Elijah did miracles. Moses did miracles. Elijah raised the dead. Was all that he did and didn't do the other one, he wouldn't be to them. Are you listening to what I'm saying? And for every one of us, there are some that we are to do. Gives you life, some of us, 90, 100, whatever. Are you following what I'm saying? And those things that you are to do, maybe not three major things.

0: when you talk Mary, it was not because she was a virgin. She's not forgotten. It's because she gave birth to the Messiah. Amen. If all that she did was virgin, even if she didn't marry, there are many virgins that didn't marry and died. But she did what she was sent here to do. And you're going to pray for those things that you are to do, that God will help you to do them before time is up. Did you get that? Okay. Prepare you for them. Equip you for them. Do you understand that? It may be just one song that you have to sing. Many, many songs you will sing, but that particular one, you bring it out. You understand what I'm saying? Look at the man that led Paul to Christ and that disciple Paul, Ananias. You don't know what he did as a certain disciple. He was just a brother in the assembly, but the disciple Paul. I hope you are following what I'm saying. What you are to do, you will do. Amen. A man, Joseph of Arimathea, was to provide the tomb for the body of Jesus. And he did it. A woman came to buy the balm. The woman with the alabaster box. She broke it. Said, she did that. In fact, there are many men, if she was a prophet, actually. But that single act counseled her. You don't ever think of that woman as a prostitute. Every time you think of her, the woman with the alabaster box, you think she was a pastor's wife. She wasn't a pastor's wife. There is one thing that you must do. That everything, whether bad, whether it was evil or whatever, it will be forgotten. I mean, you know, there are people killed. And all that. Did what he was supposed to do. In fact, Paul said he didn't send me to do water baptism. So if Paul didn't do water baptism, it's okay. I hope you follow what I'm saying. If Paul planted churches, and he planted many churches. Okay? Some of these that Paul planted churches today, they are chronic Islamic countries. Turkey and all those, Iraq and things like that. South Africa. Those are places that they did. If all that they do was plant churches, he didn't write the New Testament. And when it was time to write the New Testament, God put him in jail. Now if you were looking at that, which one would you think was okay, to be in jail or to be on the road? Everything he did on the road has been forgotten. What in jail is what has elongated his life. I want to say that thing you are supposed to do, God will help you before time is up. There are many, many things that we'll do that in time will be forgotten. But there is sin. I don't care who you are. I don't care that in eternity you will never be forgotten. It may not be to be present. There are presidents of countries that have been forgotten. The Pharaoh that was there, where Moses led Israel out of Egypt, you don't remember him today. But nobody can forget Moses. I want to pray it for yourself. The father of John the Baptist, you don't even accept that he was the father of John the Baptist. He did that one. He was not the only priest. Some got to do. And God will help you. And you will do it. For Solomon was to build the temple. God didn't mind how many wives he had, but he must build that temple. You may make many mistakes, but do that one thing. It will make up for all your mistakes. Even he brought the prophecy that he was supposed to bring. Some of the best prophecies about Jesus, Balaam prophet. In Jesus' name we pray.
1: Maybe you are today and you don't have Jesus as your Lord and Savior, or you used to serve him but you are backsliding. And you are telling Jesus, today I want to become a member of this kingdom. You may have been coming to enjoy the gift of the kingdom, but attending church service is different from being a member. And if you are doing that, put your right hand on your chest and pray after me. Jesus, today I accept your sacrifice. You shed your blood for my sins. You gave your life for me. I believe that and I accept that.

0: make my Savior, to be my Lord and Savior, this day forward and forever. Thank you for accepting me. I receive my sins washed by your blood now. I become a child of God by your word and by your spirit. Thank you. In Jesus' name I pray. Amen.
1: I'm sure you've been greatly blessed by that explosive teaching of God's word. Your minister has been Reverend Olu Ayodele Areogu, the General Overseer of the Dream Center of Aquasis International Church. 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

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Welcome to 97.7 Metro FM. I'm Sunday morning. Chichi Okoro producing this morning. Let's get into it with newspaper, The Vanguard. We also have The Punch newspaper. Well, and we're looking at a couple of other stories from the New Telegraph. We'll get into it very quickly. And this is to let you know that you can send in your messages as early as possible so we can them. So the numbers to send those messages to for WhatsApp, it is 0916-57-1214. 0916-257-1214. We also have for the SMS portal 0901-133-971. 0901-133-9791. All right, so

Let's get started. I'm going to be starting with newspaper this morning, and the headline here reads, the major headline said, under dispensing, is someone playing a trick on Nigerians? So petrol, under dispensing, NMDPA cracks down on filling stations. Yes, they're trying to a fast one on Nigerians by selling fuel below the required measurement. You want to buy a 5 liter fuel and you find out that it's just about 4 liters, just, you know, get you out of 1 liter, something like that. So the NMDPRA, they're on it, they're cracking down on fuel stations. Can't be buying fuel for that amount and then you get cheated on it. That's double jeopardy. All right, I'm hacked to death over witchcraft allegation. In 2026, stocks hit record high, market cap reaches 163 trillion naira. Court seizes Lagos Abuja's assets over 40 million oil debt. Flood sweeps Delta undergraduates into canal, body found. Sad. EC tasks pastors, imam on anti-corruption preach. Say, preach more about anti-corruption. Preach against corruption. Yes, it's high time we got you on board. All right. Tinubu credentialing challenges articles substituted service requests. And electricity subsidy may hit 2 trillion naira amidst tariff freeze. Nigeria, EU seek legal pathways for Nigeria, Europe. We also have CCB probes assets of voting ministers. Okoye faces backlash over habitual Eagles late arrival. Why are you always late? Okay. All right. Other stories taken from the Punch News this morning. Osun Monarch laments blackout. Poor entities seeks urgent government intervention. Why does government demolish their houses after riot? Ikola residents. And then we also have a pharma story. 4 people have been arrested. So the Bauchi pharma was hacked over accusation of witchcraft allegations. So 4 men have been arrested in connection with that. How do you just determine that someone is a witch or a wizard and then you just kill the person just like that? Reminds me of the Salem witch trials. That was one of the most popular instances where people were convicted of witchcraft and they were 19 people. All right, flood sweeps Delta undergraduate. Oh, body found. That's a sad one. Then there's this suspect, suspected bandit informant, arrested in Sokoto State. And then you have body of missing Anambra schoolboy recovered. Police deny shooting Kwara motorcyclists. Enugu flood kills 2 children, submerges 14 villages. FCT truck driver, 2 others held for vandalism and vandalizing NNPC pipeline. LASMA honors 3 officers for exemplary performance and road repairs Edo residents to be patient. Alright, so these are some of the stories from the Punch newspaper this morning. We also have ex-Lagos LG chair aspirant for the expulsion. We also have Ebonyi PD government candidate, that's a governorship candidate, pledges to end child hawking house help culture. 7, Ireti Kingibe will lose in its seat. Wike Obi-led NDC government will reintroduce fuel subsidy in different forms. So speaking, Ibadan Airport, Wike Lai ever gave or your 50 billion naira. Makinde speaking. 2027, OK Movement vows not to surrender structure to NDC. 7, Kwara P.

GP appoints ex-governor aspirants campaign. We have Wike rejects election rigging allegations. Says G5 strategy outsmarted Tiku. Okay. So we have more stories taken from the Punch. From the entertainment, we have others performing at Afro Nation until 2027. We also have the story of how I manage Davido's wealth, limit his spending, his sister speaking there. And you also have Kwamwan settles NURTW boss, MC Oluomo Shegu's long rifts. Ondo governor fans celebrate singer King Sunny Ade at 80. Baba is 80. Wow. Wow. And Sophia Momodu speaks on growing up pastor's daughter facing pregnancy stigma. Okay, let's go back to some serious news. We have from the Vanguard newspaper this morning, we have 2027 APC governors divided over Wike Uzoma Abdul Razak's feud. That is what is on the front page this morning. We also have Shetima declares editors confab open in school today. We also have Grant ripped cultists militants in Urashi amnesty. Nguche begs FG. We also have why is there no outrage by Ikechukwu Amaechi. Obafemi Hamzat, voice of the street made for Lagos. Agenda for the forest guard. You can read about that. And Peter Obi cannot be different from us. Who is saying that? No name, but it's a headline. We also have cult of personality. What is schism and who are obedience by Olufasan. And xenophobia, more Nigerians to turn from South Africa. We also have Shatima's editors confab open in Enugu today. Naira appreciates to 1,375 Naira to the dollar in parallel month. Excuse me. Grant repentant. Okay, that's one of the requests being made by Umuche, begging the FB to give amnesty to repentant cultists and others in Urashi. All right, we have 2027. I'm running for president. I'm voice of conscience. Shore replies Donald Duke. Opposition disunity, repeating 2023 mistakes. Donald Duke speaking there. 2027, INEC seeks adequate funding. 4 months to elections. 40 years in politics, I've not seen president with better land than Tinubu. This is from Masari speaking. We also have how we voted will be denied at South-South votes. This is Wike speaking. Says a minister of the Federal Capital Territory of Nyasa Wike has denied insinuations that the political strategy deployed by the People's Democratic Party, PDP, during the 2023 presidential elections amounted to manipulation of the outcome in River State. So he's still explaining. 2027, INEC seeks adequate funding 4 months to the election. And we have other stories. There's still more stories on Zobia. Then the Naira appreciating to 1,025 per dollar. And we also have a dollar to Naira exchange rate today, September 23, 2026. That's what you have. I wish that would reflect on our fuel, how much we're buying fuel, you know. And then we have 3 dead, 5 injured, civil turns bloody in Delta State. 33 unpaid rent threatens war against oil bunkering. Tenants groan over exorbitant rents in Calabar. As men attack, fear grip Delta farmers. Okay. On the entertainment side, you have

0: You have Harvey Weinstein, accused of sexual molestation or harassment, sentenced or resentenced to 15 years in for 2006 sex assault. Ogogo's family, 40th day prayer for late actor. It's 40 days already. Okay. And then we have, I helped make the connection happen. Charlie Boy on linking East Bayou with Obasanjo, former president. And, okay. So these are some of the headlines you'd find in the Vanguard newspaper this morning. We'll take something from The Guardian and then we'll go straight to your stories. Remember, you can send those messages to the numbers 0926-257-1214, 0901-133-9791. Tinubu's longer absence, that's the United Nations General Assembly absence, fresh concerns over diplomatic visibility cost of foreign lobbyists. So we also have 2027 Rainbow Coalition tests APC governor's control of election machinery. 7 INEC IGP raise security logistics concerns, vow to punish culprits. Capitation rises by 374 billion naira amidst 43 stocks. Gunmen ambush one security agent, three others in Plateau State. Tinubu welcomes AMNI Total Energies on $1.108 billion Lima gas project. OPS hopeful rate cuts will translate into cheaper credits for businesses. And so we have more headlines still taken to the end. This one reads, again, SEC declares ex-pension boss Maina wanted. Thought this case was over, declared wanted again. PPDC seeks legal aid as over 70 Nigerians await trial. State police, Oyo Assembly receives amendments bill for consideration. Concerns as FG would hold 16 billion naira Osun local council allocations. Agbakoba urges FG to arbitration policy implementation. Courts move against Bashir's Lagos Abuja assets of $40 million fuel debt. And then we have more headlines. Police arrest suspected cultists. Pistol acts in Ikorodu. We have flood claims. Unique primary school pupil in Oka. So sorry about that. Wow, what a handsome boy. And fortunate though. Transport fare reduction unlikely to this is a headline. I say transport fare reduction unlikely by October 1st, said to commissioner. This person is not believing that it can work. Navy busts illegal crude oil storage in rivers. And Red Seek Tinubu's intervention in Festac property with FHA. Okay. We also have police arrest 49-year-old suspected drug dealer recover illicit substances in Abia. Ogunwan Industries against waste burning indiscriminate dumping. Police probe planned extortion of Osun governor by Adeleke's aid. Okay, these are some of the headlines. We'll take a quick break, bring you some messages, and then we'll go straight to the messages that you have sent. Remember to send them on time so that we can actually have them on time as well. So at this point, we'll take a break. Stay tuned, don't touch it, we've got you covered. All the way, 97.7 Metro FM.
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0: The Financial Services Regulation Coordinating Committee, FSRCC, in collaboration with the National Broadcasting Commission, NBC, wishes to draw the attention of the public to the activities of illegal financial operators, IFOs, which threaten public trust and the stability of the Nigerian financial system. The general public is hereby advised to refrain from licensed financial operators who deceive individuals with unrealistic investment returns. Verify the licensing status of IFOs, which threaten public trust and the stability of the Nigerian financial system. The general public is hereby advised to refrain from dealing with unlicensed financial operators who deceive individuals with unrealistically high investment returns. Verify the licensing status of such schemes on this website: www.cbn.gov.ng, www.nicom.gov.ng, www.pencom.gov.ng, www.sec.gov.ng, www.fsrcc.gov.ng. To report any suspicions of illicit financial activities, call CBN 070-www.pencom.gov.ng, www.sec.gov.ng, www.fsrcc.ng. To report any suspicions of illicit financial activities, call CBN 070-7338-4828, SEC 02462-1168, 0916-772-324, announcer FSRCC.
1: National Broadcast Academy, Ikeja, Lagos, announces another set of basic courses in broadcast presentation, broadcast production, as journalism, broadcast engineering, digital marketing, digital management, information and communication technology from October 19 to November 27, 2026. Lectures hold Monday to Friday from 9 a.m. for 6 weeks. Prospective candidates must be degree or HND holders. School certificate with credits in 5 subjects, including English language, which may be considered. Admission can be obtained at the National Broadcast Academy, 1A, Adekunle Way, Ikeja, GRA, Lagos. Further information, call 0805-307-8029, 0803-31805. For hostel accommodation, please call 0836-46683 or go on the social media platform, facebook.com/mba.ng. 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

T707 Metro FM. Let's get to your messages quickly. Got those messages right here already. And one of the first ones that came in this morning, 618 to be precise, is from 6 minutes from Iowa Street, Jaya Jokoro. Said, morning, how was your night? Mine was good. Thanks for the newspaper headlines being enlightening towards concerning things happy. Sixers there, thank you very much for the message. We got Steve Ofere from Janiki. I'm seeing the crying emoji you left at the end of things happening variously. So thank you very much for the message. We got Steve Ofere from Janiki. I'm seeing the crying emoji you left at the end of your message, but let me read from the beginning. Subsidy stories and lies will continue to multiply as they don't want the fence to face the truth. Anyone still surprised about the absurd and loose manner we get talk Nigerian politics, as well as the manner the president leaves the country in and out without hanging or handing over to as required. We are in an era of anything is fair in politics. They justified any action because all the arms of government under the armpits of certain people, so the fear of being or any action taken against their behavior is far from real. Crude and Dracula politics appears to be stronger and stronger. We can now understand better people who have made us to believe they are Democrats. The rest of the world, come and learn about a special brand of democracy from Nigeria. Chai. Then the tear emoji there. Lord have mercy with another emoji. Steve Ofere from Janiki there with a message and sharing his opinion of things happening. This is a particularly long one. A guy from Ota sent in this message and he says, good morning and everyone in the studio. Filling stations caught dispensing inaccurate quantities of fuel should face the full weight of the law. It is deeply troubling that some people can be so heartless, deliberately shortchange fellow Nigerians. Although this honest practice has been going on for far too long, it is time the relevant authorities took decisive action against the fares and imposed appropriate penalties to serve adherent to others. FG to engage 400 influencers to showcase presidential projects, according to Umahi. What a misplaced, especially at a time when taxpayers' money should to address the pressing needs of Nigerians. Influencers now the president's spokespersons, the Minister of Information, or the Director General of the National Orientation Agency. Government should focus on delivering tangible risks and communicating them through the proper official channels. Nigeria need a serious reset across almost every sector with greater accountability, transparency, and responsibility, responsible use of resources. On the final note, I beg to share this prayer is that whatever good thing we ought to do before our time, may God give us the grace, wisdom, and strength to accomplish it, as Reverend Ari Ogun reminded us this morning. Amen. Ogagbe Andrew from Ota there. Thank you so much. The last part of your message is quite very, very introspective. Tinubuens at the Onger tells without telling. This is a message coming in from who says, good morning, Metro FM. This message is from Maryland from Stevie Kelu says, NMPPRA should first towards eradicating these underhand games at fuel stations. It's getting rife daily. We is on the damage control mission after an infamous interview. What is the difference between strategy and rigging of speaking? He even now determines who gets CT seats. Someday his shenanigans will be history. Tinubu's absence at the the United Nations General Assembly tells without telling. Nigeria, we see. That's what you wrote. You wrote Nigeria Wiki. Stevie Kelu. This is from Maryland.

0: Well, feeling that healthy there wasn't what you wanted to type.
1: Okay.
0: Benjamin from Shogunland says, good morning, Metro FM crew. Today, Nigeria starts to experience low dispensing of petrol. It's like NNDPRA is just waking up. They can't tell Nigerians they are not aware of this development. It's that they fail to do their work. Same thing is happening in so many agencies set up by the government to see the activities of organizations but failed to dub. The government should make sure they check the activities of these agencies to make sure they do their work properly. Benjamin, all the way from Shogunle.

Alright, we've got messages coming in right here. We got 20 more minutes to go. And more messages to take. This is 97.7 Metro FM. I'm Sunday Mourner. This is newspaper headlines. From Ikorodu, we got something in from Additional Wasu. He says, morning to you, studio and FCT minister and governor of APC. Is that governor, team minister and governor of APC? It's true, Wike is working very well in Nigeria in FCT. And for Obi, who always says my record is clear, the Anambra State government has told him that he incurred in the state before he left as governor is better for him to clear himself first. Obi is a pretender and opportunist who always pretend like a saint. And for people who says, why is Soludo doing this now? But when late Pa Adebanjo and other Yorubas are calling for names during the 2023 election, that time is good for Soludo to expose Obi. Now is bad. That is hypocrisy of highest order. This is from Additional Ikorodu. All right, telling us about his opinion, what he thinks about what's happening in Anambra State, and he says Obi has been exposed. Everyone is with. Which definitely will come. So, it plays out. Thank you for the message. We got a message from Ikotun Egbe. This time is a message from Mayor. It says, morning to everyone in the studio. The Oga of Police threatening

statement, you know, coming from the IGP right there. Okay, asking a lot of questions too. And we have Idima Puza from Surulere says, if Tinubu had done due diligence before removing subsidy, Nigerians won't be suffering as they are today or now. He just removed subsidy without first studying the outcome of how Nigerians would suffer. The aftermath. None of our four refineries are working, making us to depend solely on importation of refined fuel from abroad. That's why Atiku and other presidential candidates want it returned. Wike is now wielding more power than he is supposed to wield. That's why he's tackling APC governors. Fortunately for him, Mr. President has been his supporter, but if care is not taken, he could disorganize APC the way he did to PDP. We're still waiting for INEC chairman to make 2027 election free, fair, and accountable. Sunny, may God help Nigeria. Idima Puza from Surulere there with a message. And to the prayer, may God help Nigeria. I say amen. Amen to that. Wole Fatunla says, APC governors are reportedly weighing new political options as near some weeks Rainbow Coalition deepens tensions inside the ruling party ahead of 2027. Political sources say some of the governors, uneasy with Wike's growing influence, have quietly opened channels to Atiku Abubakar and the ADC. The concern is not only about presidential race, but about what happens after it. Governors fear that loose alliances formed now could reshape state politics later, especially where aggrieved party members are already drifting towards the coalition. Wike insists his platform only supports Tinubu's re-election, while APC governors say any backing for the president must also protect the party's candidates. For now, it is rumor, strategy, and anxiety all at once. Wole Fatunla there giving a breakdown of what is going on and what he thinks of the situation. Onya is here, and Onya from Lagos says, good morning, August Sunday. EFCC ministers of, he said EFCC, comma, ministers of the gospel preach from the holy book. Stop outsourcing your responsibilities to the religious bodies. It's not in your place to tell them what to preach. Go after the persons, he said EFCC, comma, ministers of the gospel from the holy book. Stop outsourcing your responsibilities bodies. It's not in your place to tell them what to preach. Go after the persons that have mismanaged our commonwealth, even what? The one you promised to jail is contesting for elected position 2027 general poll. Mind your business, Abeg. Sonia, are you aware that the EFCC can talk to parents? They can tell us stuff, they can advise us, they can, you know. And the preachers are Nigerians. Yeah. What? So I'm just trying to put some clarification there. They address Nigerians, and they can actually address the section, the sector, and that. So it's pretty much in order, you know, when you look at it legally, constitutionally. Your message is not done. You wrote more. You said, Wike, please let Abuja residents decide who will be their senator and not you act your gra-gra or outsmarting your opponent's type of politics, which is another way of rigging, will not win the next election. God bless. Please help us. To that, I'll just say, because we want God's help in everything. Everything. Onya there with the message. Thank you very much. We also got Lekon from Lekon says, good morning, crew. Nigerians, what a price we have paid for low-grade mind. Lack of capacity, incompetent, wasteful, deceitful, and lack of integrity. A ruler that entered through the back door of... Okay. What is this? All right. This is a very spicy message. What are you trying to do? Okay, you're not happy with the situation of things, you're not happy with the government,

using very spicy language this morning. Okay. All right. I'm going to stop there. Send a message again. Send a cleaner one so that I can read it. I don't want to read slander. And then everyone knows my name. Godwin from Oshodi sent in a message. He said, Metro FM, please help us. Commercial bus drivers in Lagos State, ask the Inspector General of Nigerian Police Force, is Lagos State Government using men of the Nigerian Police Force as task force, or is Lagos State Task Force a division of Nigerian Police Force? Please, Inspector, them. They have damaged our buses for too long with illegal arrests to enrich their pockets under this red economy. Inspector, take your men out from Lagos State Task Force. Should be there with the message. This is not the first time he's sending a message like that concerning this same issue of having people, the police, being a part of people standing on the road and collecting money from commercial buses. Alright, so Anderson from Toki says, good morning, Sonny. Sonny, I wish these political prostitute school promoters eating from same evil pot who himself, I already read the first part, I'm going to read his name, can freely tell Nigerians one of the good plentiful to Nigerians since the advent of Kankuru democracy in Nigeria. I saw Anderson Itoki there with the message. That was another spicy one. I almost fell into it. All right, the end of the day. Okay, good morning, crew, for weekend. Is APC confused? I don't mean to laugh, but oh god, there's, you resent message, right? And this one is still looking spicy. Let me just read on. Okay, you said confusion continues in their camp as they have brought this nightmare government upon Nigerians using cash and carry and carry Yakubu and judiciary as they destroyed PDP. He destroyed APC from local to federal government. As for Soludo, his doomsday is near. Let him continue. Let him continue with his eye service and hypocrisy for your parents as Bayo Onanuga and APC. He calls his psychophants are trying all to bring Obi down. Obi is a bride. Nigerians are looking into and moving train that can never be stopped. It's a shame the worst of us is ruling the best of us, he says. Truly they will truly come from Lagos. Okay, you tried. However, you still aspire to, you know, avoid some direct jabs there. This is Kuchila. From Alagbadu, Lagos, says, good morning, Metro FM crew, and all good listeners of Metro FM Radio are always with all the problems facing the world, especially Nigeria now. Sincerely, what we all need to do is total and unstructuring of our characters and minds for peace and to come back. May Almighty God bless all good human beings. From Kuchila at Alagbadu with the message. And this one reads, it's from Ojo Alaba, it's from Martin, said, wicked PC governor's fight will be very interesting. My prayer is that may these fights never end soon, as it will expose acts and secrets of the ruling party, even though we've heard of them. Martin's from Ojo Alaba says he wants the rift to continue to reveal more. Okay. Are you still typing? 97.07 Metro FM. This is newspaper headlines. We want to take a quick peek. There's that story in the New Telegraph of one of Nigeria's, you know, gospel artists. He's known as Naughty Josh. He has passed on. His real name is Joshua Acheme Edache. He passed away and he was from Benue State. So it's reported that he had a bike accident. There was a hit and run driver. Initially,

from the removal, that is the position, Mr. Obi. He has promised that no Nigerian will go to bed hungry. As for Mr. Umahi hiring influencers to project government achievements, does it include coastal roads that lead where? He's asking, that is Elder Agbata Alimosho. And finally, we have to take this one. Idris from Isolo says, indeed, the Nigerian police, Tinubu and APC police last election, the APC thugs were doing the manipulations, beating and sending away non-APC voters while police just sat down watching. It's a big shame. Idris from, okay. All right. So that will be our last message on this segment. And it's been quite riveting, Phil. Thank you for being a part of it. Thank you for participating, for sharing your opinions and views, which are yours, for being a part of our program. We'll be taking you to Abuja for the network news in a bit. Other messages will be taken on the other side. My producer has been Chichi Okolo. I'm Sunday Imona. Do stay tuned.

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1: Time is 7 o'clock. 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
2: Jeremiah Jimmy. Third lines. Nigerians with Italy in $5 billion global education.
3: Our administration has substantially increased resources in education, while pursuing reforms to strengthen basic education, expand foundational learning, and improve access to tertiary and to education.
2: President Bola Tinubu lauds $12 investment in Nigeria's MSME ecosystem. NSCDC arrests suspected pipeline vandals.
4: The incident recovered as follows. One long commercial truck loaded with vandalized NNPC pipeline, and we were able to recover 17 pieces.
2: INEC seeks adequate funding for cut of next year's election. The commentary is on blocking the financial sources of drug traffickers.
1: Remember, you can follow us on Instagram, Radio Nigeria HQ, and on Facebook at facebook.com/Nigeria Network. Now the news in detail. Nigeria are leading a $5 billion global campaign to boost education, find, expand access to quality learning for millions of children. President said the initiative supports Nigeria's drive to improve education, greater access, and stronger capacity building for teachers.
2: President Bola Tinubu has lauded the construction of the 12-meter Abuja Center for Entrepreneurship, saying the project will strengthen Nigeria's micro, small, and medium enterprises MSME ecosystem and help more businesses grow, create jobs, and expand economic activity. The center, founded by the Republic of Korea through the Korea International Asian Agency, KOICA, is being developed at the Smith Industrial Development Center in Idu, Abuja, in collaboration with the United Nations Development Program, UNDP. The center will provide facility training and support for aspiring entrepreneurs, startups, and growing businesses with an initial target of 500 entrepreneurs, Forbes, and 1,500 MSMEs. A statement by the advisor to the President on Information and Strategy, Mr. Bruga, explains that about $5.9 billion will go into construction, while $6.1 million will fund equipment for entrepreneurs and businesses. Rather, $5.1 million will go into construction.
1: The Chief of Army Staff, General Waibish Shoaibu, says the Nigerian Army remains committed to critical energy infrastructure and supporting Nigeria's economic development. Is this when the Managing Director of Renaissance Africa Energy Company, Tony Atta, led a delegation on a courtesy visit to the Army headquarters, Abuja? The Chief of Army Staff, in a statement by the Acting Director, Army Public, Colonel Apollonia,

0: meeting describes energy security as an important component of national security and assured the company of government's continued support in protecting strategic national assets. Lieutenant General also stressed the need for sustained engagement between energy companies and host communities, saying dialogue, mutual trust and shared interest essential for peace and stability. He said the ongoing expansion of the Army alongside improvements in manpower, infrastructure and capabilities would enhance its operational reach and capacity to respond to emerging challenges. Tony Attah commended the Army for its sacrifices in securing and protecting strategic economic assets. He pledged Renaissance Africa's continued commitment to energy security, indigenous capacity development and industrialization.
1: More than 500 editors from across the country, alongside government officials, scholars, civil society representatives, and other stakeholders, are to converge on Enugu for the 22nd All Editors Conference, ANEC, on the Nigerian Guild of Editors from today. The conference, to be declared open by Vice President Kadima, will focus on critical national and global issues with significant economic and political implications. In a statement by the President, General Secretary of the Guild, Eze Anaba and Onoha Uke, Vice President Chitima will address editors and other participants on the conference, the ballot, the media, and the task of keeping democracy alive, as well as the sub-theme, when lies look reacting and debunking or AI disinformation before the election. The Vice President is also expected to speak on issues related to democracy, elections, press freedom, and national development. The statement says Enugu State Governor Dr. Pitamba will address the conference alongside other dignitaries.
0: Participants at the Work on Peace and Conflict Sensitive Reporting have been urged to develop a deeper understanding of the nature, causes and dynamics of conflict to enable them to report
1: alongside other dignitaries.
0: Participants at the workshop on peace and conflict sensitive reporting have been urged to develop a deeper understanding of the causes and dynamics of conflict to enable them to report disputes accurately and responsibly. A conflict management expert from the University of Ibadan, Professor Isaac Albert, gave the advice in Abuja while presenting a paper entitled Understanding Conflict, Its Nature and Character, Causes and Dynamics. Professor Albert said conflict was a natural cause of human interaction that arise from differences in interests, values, perceptions, and expectations. He urged journalists to focus their reports on the issues behind disagreements rather than simply determining who was right or wrong. The editor-in-chief of Premium Times, Mr. Kirill Majid, advised journalists to rely on credible humanitarian data when reporting conflicts, particularly issues involving casualties, food insecurity, and health emergencies.
1: The Inter-Ministerial Committee for the 66th Independence Anniversary Celebration has presented the schedule of activity for the 2026 Independence Day Celebration. Today, the 24th of September 2026, there will be a World Press Conference around the whole Ministry of Foreign Affairs, Abuja. Tomorrow, Friday, 25th of September 2026, there will be Jumat service at the National Mosque, Abuja. On Sunday, the 27th September 2026, there will be church service at the National Ecumenical Abuja. On Wednesday, the 30th of September 2026, there will be public lecture at the Presidential Villa. And on the 1st October 2026, there will be a presidential broadcast.
2: New Nigeria, uplifting the people and uniting the nation.
3: The government of Malaman Abdulrazak of Kwara State, with the support of the Federal Ministry of Livestock and World Bank, is inviting stakeholders to the launching of the pilot station of private veterinary service program in Kwara State. This program is at the instance of the Kwara State Project Office of Livestock Productivity and Resilience Support Project, Kwara LPRES, in conjunction with the National Office of the LPRES. Date, Thursday, 24th September, time, 10 a.m. prompt. Venue, Banquet Hall, opposite Government House, GRA, in Lori, Kwara State. LPRES, healthy animals, people, resilient livelihood. Kwara LPRES, announcer.
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0: Thanks for staying tuned. As we heard earlier, Nigeria and Italy are leading a $5 billion global campaign to boost education finance and expand access to quality learning for millions of children. President Bola Tinubu said the initiative supports Nigeria's drive to improve education through greater access and stronger capacity building for teachers. He said this at the high-level event held at the sidelines, that's on the sidelines of the 31st United Nations General Assembly in New York. Hamza Kalutz from New York.
4: The initiative, known as Multiplicability, was launched in collaboration with the Global Partnership for Education, GPE.

0: President Bola Tinubu, rep by Vice President Kashim Shettima, explained that for Nigeria, education was not an expenditure at the margins of its development agenda, but an investment in its economic future and the equity of its people.
1: Our administration has substantially increased resources devoted to education, while pursuing reforms to strengthen basic education financing, expand foundational learning, and improve access to tertiary and technical education. Through the Nigerian Education Loan Fund, widening higher education, while strengthening the link between education, skills, employment, and enterprise.
0: UN Deputy Secretary General Amina Mohammed appreciated all stakeholders for the interest shown in the improvement of education financing in developing countries.
2: Education is a right, so I would ask governments to keep protecting and increasing what they invested in, and development partners to back them with ambitious and commitments to GP. And I would also ask international financial institutions to help countries to find the fiscal space to invest in, including through meaningful action on debt and the private sector, and philanthropy to add their resources and their leverage. Many ways today, much of its value will come down to teaching.
0: On her part, girl child education activist Malala Yousafzai, all stakeholders, especially multilateral organizations and governments the world, to commit more resources and efforts to gender equality in education.
3: I commend the partner countries who have committed an incredible $238 billion in domestic finance education, but the funding alone is not enough, especially for girls. Your commitments must include a plan for ensuring gender equality in education and must recognize the intersectionality of different identities.
0: Governments and donors at the event met contributions towards the education of at least 170 million children globally, with the government of pledging the sum of 50 million euros. From New York, United States of America, Hamza Al-Ghali, Radio Nigeria.
4: The Nigerian Security and Civil Defense Corps, NSCT Command, has arrested three suspected members of a syndicate allegedly involved in the vandalism and attempted removal of NPC pipelines in Dafa, Kwali Area Council of the Federal Capital. The suspects were arrested while allegedly attempting to load vandalized pipeline components into a truck. The FCT Command, the NSCDC, Dr. Rushala Dumusu, who stated this while parading suspects out of the Corps Kwali Divisional Office, said the suspects fled the scene after citing NSCDC operatives abandoning the already severed pipeline sections. They later returned to the attempted to evacuate the materials when they were intercepted by the cooperatives and members of the vigilante group. The arrested suspect, identified as 30-year-old Maitama Inua, the driver of the truck, 32-year-old Yahuza, the motor boy, and 26-year-old Yasir Abdurrahman, who was allegedly acting as a representative of the buyers of vandal pipeline components.
5: The command is consequently expanding the mission to identify other persons involved in the alleged criminal enterprise and establish the full extent of their activity. The activity records as follows. One long commercial truck loaded with vandalized NNPC pipeline, and we were able to recover 17 pieces. They were dug out, excavated, cut into pieces.
4: The FCT commandant said the arrested suspects have undergone preliminary and profiling and were granted administrative bail after meeting two petitions, while the case file is being reviewed by the legal unit for appropriate legal action.
5: The command, therefore, wish to use the opportunity to call on members of the public, particularly residents and community, along the pipeline right-of-way to provide credible information that will assist us in the apprehension of vandals and the dismantling of any network involved in pipeline vandalism.
4: He added that the investigation will be expanded to identify the alleged end buyers, financiers, and other persons connected to the suspected group. Dr. Dumosu assured that anyone found to have participated, facilitated, or benefited from the alleged vandalism would fit in accordance with the law.
6: The Ebonyi State Government has sealed an unapproved hotel building under construction at the former Central Bank of Nigeria CBN office complex along Ezaut Abakiliki. The action was carried out during the routine inspection of the ongoing housing and other projects in Abakiliki by the Commissioner for Capital City Regional and Urban Planning, Prince Richard Idike. The commissioner explained that the measure was part of efforts by the government to enforce development control and promote a properly planned, safe, and orderly capital city. But he observed that the ongoing conversion

0: of the former CBN office complex to was being carried out without the requisite approval from the appropriate authority. He directed that the property be sealed in accordance with the state's fiscal placement control regulations.
1: The mayor of Awka South Local Government Area, Prince Chinedu Okafor, has confirmed the recovery body of the child who was reported missing following the unfortunate along the Awka Nibu Nisi Enuguku Ring Rail. In a statement, the mayor expressed profound sadness over the loss and conveyed his deepest condolences to the family of the deceased child. He further confirmed that the other 8 children and 2 adults rescued from the incident are currently receiving medical attention and respiratory treatment. Prince Okafor commended the youth of Isagu community courage, prompt intervention and commitment during the rescue operation, and also acknowledged the gallantry they displayed. They noted that the response to the incident demonstrated sense of community cooperation, particularly during emergencies, and the appreciated individuals and groups who contributed to the rescue efforts.
0: The National Emergency Management Agency, NEMA, has advised parents and motorists to always consider their safety before embarking on any journey during rainfalls. The head of operations, NEMA office in Enugu Zone, Mrs. Cecilia Madukwe, made a call shortly after visiting Anambra State to inspect flood water levels in the area. Uchim Deke reports that the NEMA team was accompanied by the Anambra State Emergency Management Agency, SEMA.
2: The visit by the team was to evaluate the level of damage done so far by the persistent rainfall that has caused building collapse, loss of lives, as well as damages to worth millions of naira in some parts of the state. Mrs. Madu described the flood incident at Ring Road Nibu involving school children as heartbreaking, cautioned parents and motorists to always flood waters to rescind before taking their words or embarking on a journey.
3: Everybody, once you notice this is flooded, you just have to avoid it. You don't need to go and test your ability. No, you have to wait until when the waters are calm.
2: She noted water level at the Nigeria Inland Waterway Base at Eja Onitsha was increasing, hence the need for people living in the riverine areas to be at alert and ready to move towns. The NEMA head of operations in Enugu Zone also visited local government headquarters at Atani, where she inspected the designated holding and other flood prone spots in the area.
3: The water is rising. The effect of the rise is affecting the Obadu at the moment. Some of the communities have been cut off. We are still monitoring the progress of the water. We have identified some of the higher ground. In case it gets worse, then we start evacuating the people to safer ground. Until that is done, we are still monitoring the progress.
2: The coordinator of Anambra State Local Emergency Management Committee, Mr. Nnamdi Ismail, said some farmers were already harvesting their crops as the flood continued to submerge farmland.
4: People are getting ready for evacuation. This assessment is for, so we've seen our area now. So anytime from now, if water level is increasing, they have plans for evacuation. Some people have started harvesting. Some are still waiting. If water comes close to the farming place, they will harvest it.
2: He appealed to both the federal and Anambra State government to ensure that adequate arrangements are made for the evacuation of people whenever they are told to move to higher grounds. From Awka, Che Ndeke, Radio Nigeria.
1: The Deputy President of the Nigeria Senate and First Deputy Speaker of the Parliament, Senator Barrow Jibril, has called for stronger regional efforts to address farmer-herder conflicts and their attendant humanitarian consequence. Senator Barrow made the call in a presentation titled, "Is for Addressing Internal Displacement and Farmer-herder Conflict in Nigeria," at the second ordinary session of and seminar of the Parliament in Accra, Ghana. The report presented by Senator Dick Umar identified pressure on land and water resources as major contributing to conflict, banditry, and other security challenges in Nigeria.
5: These pressures have contributed to federal farming and pastoralist communities. At the same time, Nigeria has experienced internal displacement arising from several overlapping causes, including a conflict, farmer-herder conflict, banditry, terrorism, which came and complexity of the program requires a national response by recognizing the different drivers.
1: Senator Umar said Nigeria had several measures to address internal displacement, including the creation of the Ministry of Humanitarian Affairs and Poverty Reduction to coordinate emergency relief operations and responses to internally displaced.

0: persons. The lawmakers also called for greater attention to early warning systems, conflict prevention, and climate adaptation.
1: Governments should invest in early warning, conflict prevention, mediation, climate adaptation, and resource governance before disasters escalate into violence and displacement.
0: Senator Omar said livestock should be regarded as an important economic sector rather than only a security concern, noting that investment in ranching, animal feeding and breeding could be associated with uncontrolled livestock movement.
2: The Economic and Financial Crimes Commission, EFCC, has inaugurated the in-face manual urging religious leaders in the country to inquire the sources of unexplained wealth of their adherents. EFCC Chairman, Mr. Ola Okwuegi, who stated this at the Nigeria Interreligious Council, NIREC, meeting in Abuja, said the conversation was necessary to resolve political issues and help shape the conscience of adherents of the major religions in all crime occurs. He said the EFCC believes that financial crime has no religion, corruption has no tribe, and fraud does not become Christian or Muslim because of the identity of the person accused of committing it. On his part, the Secretary of the Government of the Federation, Senator George Akume, expressed President Bola Tinubu's commitment to peace, harmony, and stability of the nation despite the economic circumstances. The IGF also urged the leaders to promote tolerance and peace at every community under their domain and refuse to allow criminals stoke religious or ethnic divisions by reminding adherents that violence is a crime against faith itself.
0: Meanwhile, religious leaders in the country have been urged to move beyond a dialogue and work together to tackle insecurity, poverty, unemployment, and national challenges. The president of the Christian Association of Nigeria, Archbishop Daniel Okoh, made the call at a meeting of the Nigeria Interreligious Council, NIREC, in Abuja. Speak with him, shared sacred flourishing in Nigeria. Archbishop Okoh remarked that Christians and Muslims could collaborate without compromising their distinctive beliefs. He identified peace, youth development, education, poverty reduction, and humanitarian assistance as the areas for joint action. The camp president also urged leaders to promote national unity and uphold the sanctity of human life, regardless of religious affiliation.
2: A senior advocate of Nigeria, Chief Paul Ogbole, has called on government to always empower that build capacity, set standards, and enforce discipline for businesses to thrive in the country. He said this in Abuja at the official launch of the Institute of Petition and Antitrust Practitioners, ICAP, and the Antitrust Trade Laws Practitioners Association at LAPA. Stanley also reports that senior lawyers, regulators, business leaders, and members of the diplomatic corps at the event.
3: Chief Paul Harris Ogbole, who is president of the Institute of Competition and Antitrust Practitioners, said Nigeria, since independence, has regulators and laws without a dedicated professional body for competition and antitrust. Chief Ogbole explained that ICAP would build capacity and set standards, while ATLAPA would serve as a network and advocacy platform for practitioners, academics, advocates.
4: We are looking at the Enabling Act is to ensure that we can create awareness, institutionalize the practice such that the quality of the work that we have across Nigeria and the economy is the standards, the rights of the citizens have to choices and making demands and the ability of products is enhanced.
3: Chairman of the occasion, Haji Aminu Abdulkadir Mbamba, pointed out that a law without stewards was akin to an aeroplane without adequate crew members. Hence, the importance of the new professional bodies, which he believes will bring fairness in Nigerian market.
5: The support SCA and ATLA in the context of our commerce, the values of our communities.
3: Nigeria's first professor of capital market, Professor Uche Owaleke, represented by a lawyer, Mr. Morris Anyam, said the two professional bodies go a long way in complementing the efforts of the FCCPC in regulating businesses in the country. Some prominent Nigerians, former governor of Benue State, Senator Gabriel Suswan, and the vice chancellor of Kubu Gawon University, Abuja, Professor Hakim Fawemi, were inducted as foundation fellows of the institute.
5: Competition efficiency in the economy. The Asian Tigers knew about this route and took it in the early 80s, and that is why they are called the Asian Tigers. Because anywhere in the world comes with their consequences. What we are experiencing now are those consequences. If we make these reforms with all seriousness, our children will benefit from us.
4: This institute has come to

0: gender competition, increase productivity, and to increase value and enrich economy.
1: They promised to live up to the oath they have taken, our SHAM members. In Abuja, Stanley Mwesu, Radio Nigeria.
2: 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The headlines: Nigeria collaborates with in $5 billion global education funding. Abola Tinubu has launched the $12 million investment in Nigeria's ME ecosystem. The Nigerian Security and Civil Defense Corps arrested suspected pipeline vandals in Abuja. Still to come, INEC seeks adequate funding for conduct of next year's election. Plus, sports news, commentary, cybersecurity headlines, and weather forecast. So stay tuned.
3: Radio Nigeria, uplifting the people and uniting the nation.
4: The National Broadcast Academy, Ikeja, Lagos, announces another set of basic courses in broadcast presentation, broadcast production, broadcast journalism, broadcast engineering, digital media, digital studio management, information and communication technology, October 19th to November 27, 2026. Let's hold Monday to Friday from 9 a.m. for 6 weeks. Present candidates must be degree or HND holders. School certificates in 5 subjects, including English language, which may be considered. The form can be obtained at the National Broadcast Academy, 1A, Kunifaji Way, Ikeja, Jere-Ed, Lagos. Further information, call 805-307-8029 or 803-94-1805. For hostel accommodation, please call 802-364-6683 or on the social media platform, facebook.com/academy.ng. Announcer, the management.
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5: The chairman, Independent Electoral Commission, INEC, Professor Joash Amupiton, says adequate funding is critical to providing the security and logistics required for a successful conduct of the 2027 general election. Professor Amupiton stated this sixth edition of the conference and retreat for senior police officers in Owerri. Professor Amupiton said although the commission's funding was constitutionally provided as a first-line charge on the Consolidated Revenue Fund, the office responsibilities required sustained financial support to enable conduct elections effectively. He explained that INEC was responsible for not only for presidential and national assembly elections, but also for governorship, 8 houses of assembly elections, voter registration, and registered political parties. The chairman said adequate funding was particularly important for deployment of personnel and electoral materials to local government areas, registration areas, and polling units. President of Nigeria Bar Association, NBA, Oyinka Sola Badijo Okusoya, urged the leadership and operational personnel of the Nigeria Police Force to extend their unalloyed support and energy to the INEC to fulfill its mandate. NBA president emphasized that robust policing support is vital to safeguarding the electoral process and guaranteeing the delivery of free, fair, credible, and transparent elections and energy to the INEC to fulfill its mandate. The NBA president emphasized that robust policing support remain vital to safeguarding the electoral process and guaranteeing the delivery of free, fair, credible, transparent elections across the country.
2: In a bid to improve justice and reduce prolonged pre-trial detention, the Pump Private Development Center, PPDC, has donated 39 laptops and routers to the Legal Aid Council of Nigeria. Equipment was presented in Abuja under the Reforming Pre-Trial in Nigeria, RPDN Phase 2 project. Executive Director of PPDC, Mrs. Lucy Abagi, said they could support case management software development and legal aid camp Nigeria and improve the speed and efficiency of its service.
6: What we have done with technology, with the software, with the hardware. So we are hoping that this is going to spontaneously increase their time of delivering legal services and legal adaptation across board. And of course, this is not the end to it. There's still a lot of work to be done. There's still a need of support for the Legal Aid Council of Nigeria.
2: Ms. Abagi said the center had also supported training and development. Deployment, rather, of more than 300 pro bono lawyers and over 50 police officers who held at least 20,000 legal cases in the last 3 years. The program manager for the RPDN project, Mr. Peter Bemsh, said the intervention was designed to strengthen the council's ability to manage cases, track detainees, and deploy legal officers more efficiently.

0: across the country. Receiving the nation, the Director General of the Legal Aid Council of Nigeria, Mr. Aliyu Abubakar, who commended the organization, noted that the equipment would help overcome some of its operational and geographical challenges.
1: With the kind of support that we are receiving in terms of the technology, equipment that we have been donated by PBDB, I am certain that you go a long way to assist us in the performance. I assure you we are going to maximally utilize the labs and the routers we are giving us, and we will also assure you further cooperation along the side of the region from which the Indonesians were.
0: Ms. Abubakar called for more support from development partner stakeholders to enable the council to provide legal representation to more Nigerians who cannot afford it.
2: Attention is being drawn to the security and sustainability of the waterways, as well as the need for stronger implementation maritime policies as Nigeria joins the global community to mark World Maritime Day today. The day is observed annually to draw attention to the importance of the maritime sector and its contribution to global trade, economic development, and environmental protection. This year's theme, From Sea to Practice, Powering Maritime Excellence, highlights the importance of transforming maritime policies into practical action. Correspondent Gift Okeogene spoke with some stakeholders in the sector in Port Harcourt.
3: Commenting on the theme, From Policy to Practice, Powering Maritime Excellence, Associate Professor of Marine and Offshore Engineering, Dr. Daniel Tamuno Dokubipi, this maritime policy must move beyond paper and translate into improved safety. He identifies weak enforcement as a major challenge, stressing the need for regulators to be more visible, active on the waterways.
4: This theme is very important. To move from policy to practice, there should be translation of maritime codes, standards, and rules to local legislation. And this legislation should be enforced. There should be functional institutions to carry out these things, and the further should be punished accordingly.
3: Tamna Dokubipi also wants increased government funding, revenue for marine personnel, and the employment of qualified professionals in the sector.
4: There should be training and retraining of marine professionals so that they can meet the evolving technological

0: that periodically.
1: Similarly, an environmentalist, Dr. Kingsley Wobidi, urges government to adequately empower agency responsible for protecting the waterways and ensure regular monitoring of the activities, while calling on the maritime authorities to work with local communities to keep the waterways safe and clean. Dr. Wobidi identifies insecurity and indiscriminate dumping of waste as a major threat to Nigeria's waterways.
0: Insecurity is a major one. Insecurity, dumping of waste on trains, close to our hours, is one of the challenges. For instance, you agree with me that sometimes don't let dump on trains that get into our waterways. Some of the major problems we have, water in some of our parties from Niger Marine, they most communities, they fish in their water, they fish from there, get their livelihood from the center. And I don't think it's by meaning.
1: World Maritime Day therefore serves a reminder that the strength of Nigeria's maritime sector depends not only on the policy, but on how effectively those policy actors. With Nigeria's waterways serving as both economic and environmental assets, stakeholders say keeping them safe and clean remains a responsibility that cannot be left at sea. Imports give to Okeogene Radio Nigeria.
2: A support group, the Jagaban Apex Alliance, EA, says comments by former Vice President Atiku Abubakar questioned Bola Tinubu's decision to mandate Vice President Kashim Shettima to lead his delegation to the 81st UN General Assembly in New York are uncalled for. The group, in a statement by its spokesperson, Mr. Ibrahim, said it viewed the comments as a clear display of political discipline seeking for relevance. Mr. Pam maintained that President Tinubu attended the 79th Anger in 2024 and delivered Nigeria's national statement, while in 2025 and 2026 strategically delegated Vice President Shettima to represent Nigeria to enable him to focus on present domestic issues. He says a globally accepted practice in which even the United States and other world powers have at various times delegated representation. Mr. Pam therefore described Atiku's attempt to underrate the Tinubu's delegation as a lack of understanding of diplomacy. Time, the president.

0: visited France, UK, UAE, Saudi Arabia, South Africa, Brazil, and several other countries, engaging world leaders.
1: The Chinese ambassador to Nigeria, Yu Donghai, says China witnessing significant growth in bilateral relations, particularly in structure, energy, technology, and people-to-people exchange. Speaking in Abuja at the reception to mark China's 77th National Day, they said bilateral trade reached $18 billion in the first half of 2026, representing a 35% increase, while Chinese imports from Nigeria rose by 81%.
2: The recent economic partnership and our public exports provide institutional support for trade expansion. In the first half of this year, our bilateral trade reached $18 billion, up 35%.
1: President Obasanjo said Nigeria and China have made significant progress in strengthening their strategic growing cooperation, creating opportunities for economic development and mutual prosperity. Represented by the Minister of Power and Director General of the Nigeria-China Comprehensive Strategic Partnership, Joseph Lee, President Tinubu emphasized that Nigeria was committed to deepening the strategic partnership and translating growing trade into increased domestic production exports to China.
3: We value the cooperation we have with China in the healthcare, people exchange, and technical trade. Importantly, China's zero tariff program offers great opportunities for Nigerian producers, and this is highly commendable.
1: The occasion also featured Chinese cultural displays, including traditional music, dance, and other performances, highlighting cultural ties and growing people-to-people relations between Nigeria and China.
4: 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Uplifting the people and uniting the nation.
5: Navigator. I, as good command, I, by God's grace, promise to uphold the proud tradition of excellence and service defining our nation.
6: The documentation of events that take place in and around the territorial waters of Niger.
5: I commit to execute my duties with unwavering dedication, integrity, fairness, the Nigerian nation.
6: The Navigator is a chronicle of the affairs of Nigerian Navy, the things we see them do, the risks they take.
5: I wish to acknowledge the contributions of my great successors, whose exemplary leadership has laid a solid foundation for the progress and achievement we have made thus far.
6: It is a 30-minute program sponsored on the network service of Radio Nigeria every Thursday at 5 p.m.
7: Onwards, up together.
4: Uplifting the people and uniting the nation.
0: The relaxed Tinubu is fixing Nigeria support group has expressed over the passing of the former governor of Kogi State, Alhaji Ibrahim Idris. Went by the director general of the group, Mr. Ahmed Bala, extends his condolences to the family of the former governor of Kogi State, President Bola Tinubu, the governor of Kogi State, Usman Ododo, and the people of Kogi State over the loss. A statement describes Alhaji Idris as a distinguished statesman whose life was to public service and development of his people. It praised Almighty Allah gives his immediate family, the government and people of Kogi, the fortitude to bear the irreparable loss.
1: On the foreign scene, at least 11 people have been killed in a mass shooting in a residential building near the African city of Durban. Gunmen stormed a house in the Kwamuka township and opened fire on 14 people. 10 were missing and 4 were taken to hospital, where one later died from their injuries. Police said some of the victims were on their watch in connection with illegal activities, which they could not divulge at the moment to protect investigations which have been launched. While the motive of the shooting has not yet been confirmed, said they could not rule out a feud between rival groupings. The police also added that they have launched a manhunt for the suspects who were said to be carrying pistols and rifles.
0: And in sports, Super Eagles gear up to tackle Madagascar in an African quarter as NSC pledges support to improving sports infrastructure. Jonathan Ame completes the story.
8: All invited Super Eagles are in camp as Nigeria step up preparations for tomorrow's 2027 Cup of Nations qualifier against Madagascar. Captain Wilfred Inand, Samuel Chukwueze were the last to arrive to complete the list of invites. Nigeria's squad was adjusted following the withdrawal of Victor Osimhen, who was rolled through injury and has been replaced by Taiwo Awoniyi. Awoniyi is training squad and will provide another option in attack alongside Ako Adams, Tuaro Kodari, and George Ilehena. Newly invited player, Eves Abeka of Portugal's left

0: Clark Isaac James spoke to newsmen on his excitement and readiness to represent Nigeria.
1: I didn't expect to get a call immediately when the coach called me, and I was so surprised. I know it's my dream to be here. For me personally, I actually cried. I can't lie, because I was dreaming, you know, to play in the national team, my players here, and to be among them. I'm really happy. And actually, I started seeing a lot of posts about it. My brothers, my sister sending me that, is it true? Are you going for the national team? I was like, yeah. And my club also was so happy, because I think I'm the first Nigerian there to go to the national team. So everyone was so happy.
0: The Supporters Eagles will face Madagascar at the Godswill Akpabio Stadium in Uyo tomorrow before traveling their second Group L qualifier against Guinea-Bissau on September 29th. Sporting Lagos produced the shock results of yesterday's Euro match and fixtures, coming from behind twice to defeat Enyimba International 3-2 in a 5-goal thriller in Aba. The Lagos-based side turned the head in the closing stages, completing a remarkable comeback to condemn a defeat on a dramatic night. Enugu Rangers claimed all 3 points with a victory over Ranchers Bees. Chidozie Iwundu scored the decisive goal in the 9th minute, giving the Flying Antelopes a hard-earned home victory. In another high-scoring encounter, Barol FC defeated Abia Warriors 2-0 with Joseph Atule opening the scoring in the 22nd minute before Ibrahim Ayola doubled the advantage in the 72nd. Bendel Insurance also secured a 2-1 victory over Ikorodu City, while Doma United shared the spoils in a 2-2 draw. In other results, Inter Lagos were held to a 1-1 draw by Kano Pillars. Ubang Friday, Pillars ahead in the 33rd minute before Bashir Abdulkareem restored parity for the team from Lagos in the 75th minute. Kora United, Nasarawa United by 2-1 to claim maximum points in a closely fought encounter. Elsewhere, Shooting Stars continued their winning out 2-0 victory over Katsina United, while in Mina, the Niger Tornadoes and Wolves FC duel ended in a goalless draw. The Director General of the National Sports Commission, Honorable Bukola Olof, unveiled the federal government

0: any other sport can go on there. Uyo is still on there. 2028, Bayelsa will be ready. The MK Abena International Stadium, Abuja, will be ready early 2027. We all should be rejoicing. A better days are here for our sports.
1: In another development, Nigeria suffered another setback at the 2026 CAVB Men's African National Volleyball Championship in Tunis, losing by 1-3 to Rwanda in the classification match for places 5-8. The Rwandans edged the closely contested opening set 25-23 before taking control of the second, winning 25-20 to establish a two-set lead. Nigeria responded strongly in the third set, producing its best spell of the match to win 25-18, but Rwanda regained its composure in the fourth set and closed out the contest 25-19 to secure a 3-1 victory. The result leaves Nigeria competing for 7th and 8th positions as the championship enters its closing stages. The 2026 championship features Africa's leading men's volleyball nations competing for continental honors and final positions on the classification table. That's all from the sports desk. I am Jonathan Ahmed.
2: Thank you, Jonathan. The commentary is on blocking the financial sources of drug traffickers. It is written by Patrick Alumuna of our current affairs unit.
3: Drug trafficking is not merely the illegal production, movement and sale of narcotics. It is a highly profitable criminal enterprise that threatens public health, national security, economic stability and the rule of law. For decades, the fight against drugs has focused mainly on arresting couriers, seizing narcotics, and prosecuting offenders. While these measures are necessary, they may not be enough to dismantle the powerful networks behind the trade. To strike at the heart of drug trafficking, governments must increasingly focus on the money that finances it. Behind every shipment of cocaine, heroin, methamphetamine, illicit fentanyl, and other dangerous drugs is a financial structure. Traffickers need money to acquire narcotics, transport them, bribe officials, recruit operatives, purchase weapons, and conceal their activities. The enormous profits generated from the illegal drug trade enable criminal organizations to survive arrest and replace individuals who are removed from their networks. This makes the financial system supporting drug trafficking one of its greatest vulnerabilities. Modern drug trafficking has evolved into a sophisticated transnational criminal enterprise. Criminal networks increasingly combine drug trafficking with money laundering, corruption, fraud, arms trafficking, human trafficking, and other forms of organized crimes. Illicit profits can be transferred across borders, hidden through complex transactions, invested in businesses, or converted into properties and other assets to disguise their criminal origins. Therefore, arresting a courier while leaving the financial structure intact may have limited long-term effect. Another individual can simply take the courier's place while the money continues to flow. The real objective should be to make drug trafficking financially unsustainable. Governments must strengthen financial investigations alongside traditional drug control operations. Financial intelligence units, anti-money laundering agencies, tax authorities, customs services, police, and drug control agencies should work together to trace suspicious financial activities. Where evidence establishes a connection between assets and drug trafficking, the law should be used to freeze, seize, and where legally justified, confiscate criminal proceeds. International cooperation is equally important. Drug money does not respect borders, and the response must not be restricted by them. Criminal organizations may generate profits in one country, move the funds through another, and invest them elsewhere. Countries must therefore improve intelligence sharing, cross-border investigations, financial monitoring, and asset recovery. Financial institutions also have an important role. Effective customer identification, monitoring of suspicious transactions, and prompt reporting of activities linked to suspected criminal enterprises can help expose illicit financial networks. Banks and other financial institutions

0: must ensure that their systems are not exploited as safe channels for criminal proceeds. Communities and traditional institutions also have a responsibility. Society should not glorify unexplained sudden wealth or treat individuals with questionable sources of income as role models. Criminal wealth should not become a symbol of success. Citizens should also report credible information about drug trafficking and related criminal activities to the appropriate authorities. However, the fight must remain grounded in the rule of law. Suspicion must not be treated as proof of guilt. Investigations should be evidence-based, and arrests, prosecutions, seizures, and confiscations must follow due process. Ultimately, the fight against drugs requires dismantling the financial machinery that allows criminal networks to survive. If traffickers depend on money to build and sustain their operations, then following, freezing, and lawfully confiscating their criminal proceeds can strike at the foundation of their business. Block the money, disrupt the network, weaken the traffickers, and protect society from the devastating consequences of the illegal drug trade.
1: That commentary on blocking the financial source of drug traffickers was written by Patrick Alumina and read by Mariam Okisanjo.
2: Next is Cyberscope, bringing you top trends shaping conversations across social media space. The National Identity Management Commission has denied claims that its national identity database was breached. The viral video claimed that citizens' national identification number NIN and bank verification number BVN details were being compromised and sold around NIMC offices in Lagos for as low as 100 naira.
1: How possible?
2: On X, at Downs Achukes wrote, "No jokes, then they sell them ahead of next year's election." NIMC advises Nigerians not to submit their NIN or BVN details to unauthorized individuals or platforms.
1: I think we know that it's we can't compromise at all. Meanwhile, the plan by the federal government to mobilize 4,000 social media influencers to showcase its infrastructure projects ahead of the 2027 general election has triggered reactions across online data spaces, and general election is just everywhere. Mm-hmm. People are talking about it. On X, at Prince B underscore B defended the initiative, saying the influencers are meant to highlight the administration's infrastructure projects and not propaganda.
2: Sure.
1: Well, everybody's entitled to an opinion.
2: Of course. Mm-hmm.
1: People are talking about it. On X, at Prince E underscore B defended the initiative, saying the influencers are meant to highlight the administration's infrastructure projects and not propaganda.
2: Sure.
1: Well, everybody's entitled to an opinion.
2: Of course. Now, Sport was 3-2 away win against AIM by ABA ignited widespread praise across social media. In a way of sportsmanship, home fans remained in the stands after the final whistle to give the visiting Sporting Lagos a standing ovation. Beautiful one there.
1: Mm-hmm.
2: Yes.
1: Well, that episode this morning is compiled by Nelly Adione. Keep the conversation going. Connect with us at Radio Nigeria. He's on hashtag Cyberscoop.
2: Yeah.
1: And let's go straight to what the papers are saying. The front page of the blueprint, the bold one here says, Sultans really does stop campaigning for politicians in churches, mosques, and the riders once again sponsoring pilgrims with stolen money. And can EFCC have on integrity, interfaith money? We had that in the news. And Defense Minister proposes military training for every Nigerian. Page 6 has the story. There would be determined results for 2027 polls. That's according to it. The writer says, assures pending primary litigations won't stop actions. And you can check the rest of that story on page 8. Enugu, police arrest man who murdered concealed friend in toilet. Page 13 has the story. And have this one on page 14. Kano anti-drug agency arrests 380, secures 230 convictions. And let's see which other one we should take. Naira bounce percent against dollar, euro, others. Okay, that's all from the blueprints. And that's all.
2: Now the Punch has this. Petrol and Benzin. NMPDRA cracks

0: filling stations. And we'll have a rider here. 11 stations sealed. It is Ipman, Petron Direct Member Inspector Dispenser Emitters. Also, we have tariff electricity subsidy may hit 2 trillion naira. CCB probes assets of over 20 minutes. And that's it for the punch.
1: And moving to the leadership newspaper, Mate may miss October 1 fair cut deadline. Okay, check details out. And NDC mom as Obidi found subsidy return state police. And check details. And bloodshed across Nigeria. Sultan tells Tinubu. And this other one says ESCC expansion chief may not wanted again. And still from the leadership on Naikomba Achebetu headline NGE conference in Enugu. NGE, that's Nigerian Guild of Editors conference in Enugu, said from the leadership newspaper.
0: The Vanguard has 2027 APC governor divided over Wike Odema Abdulrazak's feud. We also his grand repentant cultist militants in Shi Amnesty. Uche begs FG. And Shetima declares editors confab open in Ubu today. NMDPRA approves 30,000 empty petrol imports quarter for 26.
1: All right, that's it. The Vanguard newspaper. The Vanguard Sports, right?
0: Yeah, sure.
1: Vanguard. Oh, Vanguard, okay, good. Sure. Let's see. The Daily Trust has this one, the front page, NDC, one ticket, two visions. And you can check out those. If you check the back page, just turn over, flip. And you see this one, how much is a Nigerian life worth? It's worth reading. Check it out, the back page of the Daily Trust. And that's it from the Daily Trust.
0: And we have Daily Sun here with the Ebola. MCDC places Nigeria on high alert, asks people returning from Congo goes to complete health declaration form. Cracks in NDC over campaigns, council establishment. Also have this 50-year-old gas field gets 800 lifeline to supply one-third of NLNG expansion needs. Okay, and Mba SEDC flags off South Agro Development Program in Enugu. That's it for some, and of course for newspaper headlines.
1: And going to what will be like today, patches of clouds are expected over the northern region. This morning, this is a thunderstorms accompanied by light rains over parts of Taraba State. Later in the evening hours, thunderstorms accompanied by moderate rains are expected over parts of Taraba, Bauchi, Gombe, Adamawa, Kaduna, Katsina, Kano, Sokoto, Kebbi, and Zamfara States. In the north central region, partly cloudy skies are expected during this hours with chances of isolated thunderstorms accompanied by light rains over part Niger, Kwara, the Federal Capital Territory, and Kogi States. Cloudy skies are anticipated over the southern region during this morning hours with later thunderstorms accompanied by light rains over parts of Ogun, Lagos, Delta, Akwa Ibom, Rivers, Bayelsa, Ondo, and Cross River States.
0: And now to early news, here's a recap of the stories. Nigeria and Italy are leading a $5 billion global campaign to boost education financing and access to quality learning for millions of children. President Bola Tinubu said the initiative supports Nigeria's drive to improve education through greater access and stronger capacity building for teachers. President Bola Tinubu has lauded the construction of the $12 million Center for Entrepreneurship, saying the project will strengthen Nigeria's small and medium enterprises MSME ecosystem. The Nigerian Security and Civil Defense Corps has arrested three suspects of a syndicate allegedly involved in the vandalism and attempted removal of NNPC petroleum pipelines in Darfur Kwali Area Council, FC. We also reported that the chairman, Independent National Electoral Commission, INEC, Samupiton, has called for adequate funding for successful conduct of next year's general election.
1: And that's the news, edited by Emmanuel Kutara and the production team. My colleague has been
0: Jeremiah Jimmy.
1: And I am Harriet Adams. Thank you so much for your time with us. And next is Politics Nationwide.
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Welcome back. We are back to your darling station, 97.7 FM, right here in Lagos. Chicken time, a minute before 8 o'clock. And that was the first comprehensive news package for the day. We usually have three of the second one comes up at 4 p.m. and the final will kick off at 10 p.m. later today. It's been a one. Hope you got a breeze abreast of the news and the updates you've been looking for. Hopefully, we'll be giving you our update as we continue here. And for the messages that came during the news, we'll be taking those in a bit. Do stay tuned for more exciting moments by Benson Boone. And no, I'm not doing Benson Boone yet. We're doing the traditional way, and we're starting, of course, with our blast from the past. And this is a beautiful song by Dennis. Say, don't look any farther. The guy that was singing like chewing gum in his mouth. If you've seen the video, it's funny, but the song is great. Stay tuned. We got it all the way.

0: 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I like it. Some inspiration for the day.
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0: You know, a good breakfast. 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
7: 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We are going to see you through until you achieve financial success and create wealth for yourself and your family. Even if you are a retiree, a club member, aged or young, this initiative is for you. If you don't like your bank account, just pick your phone now and send your full name to the number to call. But because we cannot work with everybody at the time, we are going to give the first 30 people that will send their full name our free mentorship and training opportunity for the next 12 months. I repeat, we are to give the first 30 people that will send their full name our free mentorship and training for the next 12 months, while others will have pay. For you to enjoy the free mentorship, send your name to this number now, 0803-849-1779. 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

0: 0803-849-7779. I repeat, 0803-849-1779. Do you realize that most people fail because they don't have a mentor? Which one is better for you, to give you fish or to teach you how to fish? I'm sure you prefer us to teach you how to fish. You can have the large ocean for yourself. Some people are already caught. Call. 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Just send your full name as texted to that number and be part of the first 30 people to enjoy our free partnership development assistant program. Thank you. God bless.
1: All right. Thank you so much, Ms. Roth. We enjoyed that. Please send your full name to that number. 0803-849-1779.
2: 0803-849-1779.
1: Thank you.
2: 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Lectures hold Monday to Friday 9 a.m. for 6 weeks. Prospective candidates must be degree and the holders. School certificate with credits in 5 subjects, including English language, may be considered. Admission form can be obtained at the Broadcast Academy 1A at Adekunle Faji Way, Ikeja, Lagos. Further information, call 0805-307-8029, 0803-394-18. 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Now, sir, the management.
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0: Well, fantastic Thursday morning to you all there. This is Bernard welcoming you once again to another frenetic and riveting world of sports. And this is Air Metro Sports reaching you live around here on 97.7 Metro FM. I am Bernard. As I said earlier, I've got Adedayo. What's your surname again?
1: Adenipekun.
0: So this young man has been bubbling. He's been, you know, soaking up all the information emanating from the sporting world. Right here on the show, we'll bring you up to speed on all the latest information. Yes, from the ever riveting world of sports. And we know what is right now trending. It has to be the 2027 Africa Cup of Nations WAFCON qualifying tournament. Yes, we know Nigeria will be in action on Friday. That's tomorrow, 25 September 2027. 26 in their opening fixture for Group L. I didn't know, you know, there's not even Group L in the qualifying tournament. So finally, I'm being told that Maduka Okoye has joined the camp of the team. That's what I'm hearing right now. So is it somehow, is it, could that be cheering news?
1: Yes, the cheering is something to celebrate. I mean, it's always glad when you see your players completing the squad. It's a good one.
0: Good one, right?
1: Yes.
0: So right now we're looking forward to some sort of competitive or fighting amongst the goalkeepers, Maduka Okoye, Arthur Okonkwo, and also our own chief. That I'm talking about Stanley Bobonwabali. So are we looking forward to maybe some sort of fight for that very number one position? Or you think maybe Nwabali has got that position on lockdown?
1: Yeah, he has cemented his place in that team, and I feel it's better we play it safe. You know, just stick to your number one. Then if he begins to, you know, put up some mistakes and, you know, churn out bad performances, you can replace him with our second choice. Yes.
0: And who could that be?
1: Maduka Okoye, obviously. He has been the most informed Nigerian goalkeeper in Europe.
0: So how about Arthur Okonkwo?
1: Yeah, he plays for a championship team, so I don't...
0: Meaning what? Come on, what are you saying, this man?
1: Well, he has been impressive, but he doesn't have that experience in the Super Eagles. I mean, Maduka Okoye was the man in the sticks at the 2022. Is it AFCON?
0: Yeah, 2021.
1: Yeah, lost to Tunisia.
0: Yeah, Tunisia,
1: quarter,
0: 21.
1: Final, yeah, 21, yes.
0: Oh, 21, okay.
1: So he has the experience, and the experience matters, you know, at this level.
0: Alright, still bringing up to speed on the Super Eagles of Nigeria in preparatory to the AFCON 2027 qualifying games against Madagascar this Friday, and 4 days later against Guinea-Bissau. It is going to be an away game before we round off the international window by playing Russia. That's in that international football friendly coming up in Novgorod. That's in Russia. But we hear, I mean, Adedayo, that our own striker, the Super Eagles, I mean, talismanic striker, I'm talking about Victor James Osimhen, we hear he will be supporting the team. He is in Nigeria. Remember yesterday on Sports Summit, I brought you guys up to speed on how he actually flew on a private jet alongside this player from Benin Republic, Olaito Junior. Junior also plays for Besiktas in Turkey, where our own Victor Osimhen is also based. And he'll be playing, I mean, for Olaito will be playing for Benin Republic in the country's AFCON 2027 qualifying. So for Victor Osimhen, we hear he will be in Uyo to support the team. He's right here in Nigeria to actually recuperate. Remember also yesterday I told you guys that he'll be back to full fitness on 9 October to play for Galatasaray. So I'm wondering, Victor Osimhen coming to, I mean, be present there, you know, with the boys. You don't think maybe this could be a source of a distraction? You think maybe it could be a source of motivation?
1: Yeah, I don't think it's a distraction. I think it's a source of motivation. When you have your key player not available to play, but being around the team, supporting the team, it kind of boosts the team, the player's confidence. It's more or less like he's in the team, not just starting the fixtures. So it's a good one for Super Eagles because it boosts their confidence. And yeah,
0: that's what you think. But me, I believe that maybe this could be some sort of distraction.
1: No, he's not playing. He's not playing anything.
0: I know he's not playing. You know, Victor Osimhen, when he comes, I mean, to the pitch, I mean, when he comes to the Godswill Akpabio International Stadium, that's the venue of that AFCON 2027 qualifying between Nigeria and Madagascar, Barrier of Madagascar. So I remember at Man U when Sir Alex Ferguson left the team. You get what I'm saying?
1: Yes.
0: They brought in Moyes and also subsequent managers. And I remember under Moyes, Man U were actually struggling, you know, and every time they were struggling, the camera would pan towards Sir Alex Ferguson because he was watching the games.
1: Present.
0: So, you know, I keep saying that The Super Eagles appear to be a one-man band led by Victor James Osimhen. I mean, that has been proven time without number. You know that one. You know the story. I hope, you know, him committed to it. That's my thinking of it.
1: I would love to see the game first to before I can say anything. But as things stand, I feel I don't think it's a distraction because he's around, you know, obviously you're a key player, you know, and we all know that whenever Victor Osimhen plays or is around the team, other players top of their game.
0: He's not playing.
1: That's why I said it's not a distraction for the team. Yes.
0: Anyway,
1: it's just a supporter for now for this.
0: You can support from your house, but being at the venue. Anyway, because I know how this team goes.
1: I understand the point you are coming.
0: Yeah, this Nigerian team for me has lacked that mental edge. You know, when you look at the 94 squad, you know, I know I'm going back in the day, but when you look at the 94 squad, you've got leaders in almost all the departments. Yes. And you've got Olise, a leader. Yes. You've got the right back, and Cerezo, who's right now the TV for the Nigerian football. You've got Chidinwanu, big player, Uche Kechukwu, Benny Roha, Mike Menalo, the two left backs for Nigeria. These are leaders. But in this very team, the only player who is maybe the sole beacon of hope, or maybe the heartbeat of the team? That's Victor Osimhen, no other player.
1: Which is a bad one.
0: Which one is a bad one?
1: In recent times, no, I don't even want to go way too back. just recent, like 2019, we had a couple of leaders too in the team, the likes of Igalo, you know, Tristekong, referred in the
0: deal. Now you know where I'm coming from.
1: But right now, it looks like it's solely, you know,
0: Victor Osimhen.
1: Yes, Victor Osimhen. Victor Osimhen. Which is not meant to be.
0: And again, our team for me is like somehow maybe an aging squad. It's an aging squad. People don't know. The core is aging because you've got...
1: Just mixed with a couple of
0: youngsters here and there. You've got Simon Moses, I think more than 30.
1: Yes.
0: You've got Shemi Ajayi in the defense, also more than 30. Ndidi also more than 30. Who again? So many of them down there, more than 30.
1: Yeah, many.
0: So it's an aging squad. So, I don't know.
1: Simon is tilting towards his late 20s too. Many players tilting towards their late 20s in the Super Eagles squad too. So it's high time we start grooming those young players and seeing players we can blend with the senior, the experienced players. And that's why I love the other squad that Eric Chell put up. But I don't understand the reason for bringing up two different separate squads. I feel like you should have blended, you know, some of those players with the experienced ones, which are the key players in Europe.
0: Okay, you mean for the Russia friendly, right?
1: For the Russia friendly.
0: Yeah, you know,
1: it's more or less like just giving them the opportunity because they might not get the opportunity again.
0: No, I don't think so because I remember when the Nigeria Football Federation gave him the job, I mean, Eric Shaw, they said, okay, that he'll also be the coach of the Olympic Eagles. Okay. I remember the new players he called up for the Russian friendly are just below 23. So I'm thinking maybe he could be looking in that direction. He wants to use the Russian friendly to blood some of those players into his main core for the under 23
1: and qualifying. Dream team.
0: Yeah, dream team. Yes. Not dream team. Never won anything. It's not a dream team, please. Don't get me wrong.
1: Don't let me dream.
0: Yeah, don't dream. So I'm thinking maybe he wants to use that Russian friendly to actually, you know, look at the squad and see whether he can come up with something good when Nigeria, you know, starts taking part in the AFCON under 23 qualifying. So that's my thinking. I don't know what he's thinking.
1: We've seen youngsters like Benjamin Fredericks break into the team, and he's one to depend on too in the long term. So
0: yeah,
1: he's a good player, very good defender.
0: I know he's a wonderful player. I mean, Benjamin Fredericks, since you mentioned his name, I know, I think on social media I've been ranting about this young man. How come he's not breaking into the Brentford squad? I've looked at that Brentford squad. I've looked at their back line, the back four, and I'm... Who are they here now? I know Aya is there.
1: Exactly.
0: Who didn't Aya they play now? Come on.
1: Why
0: is he not breaking to the team?
1: Probably the coach is looking at his age, and recently he had a long-term injury, so I think that
0: he came back. Yes, he's back.
1: But
0: he played for the junior team too, I mean for Brentford, but he hasn't broken into that very team, and that was why he was actually loaned out to a team, and that should be FC Dender in Belgium.
1: Exactly.
0: And now he's back, and I know he's been on the bench in some of their Premier League games, and because that's one player I'm looking forward to take up that mantle, because that young man is a good player. So if you're looking at, okay, who could be the new bees, who can take up the mantle?
1: We can also see the defenders of the bees are not doing too bad at this point. So
0: yeah,
1: that has hindered his entrance into the first team.
0: All right, still talking AFCON 2027 qualifying. Today will be a big one, you know, for other nations. Ghana up against Cote d'Ivoire. That game comes up in Bouaké. That's in Cote d'Ivoire. And Ghana, they're going through some challenging moments. I know some of their key names will not be, playing that game. Like, the young man, one of the Ayew brothers, Jordan, will be missing out on that very game, alongside even Kudus and Semenyo. That's the story. That's the news I'm getting as of yesterday. Mm. So Ghana, you know, could be somehow under strength against Cote d'Ivoire, who just, you know, did so well at the last World Cup before they lost to Germany. And the Ivorians, that's one team I was tipping to go far in the World Cup, but again, somehow they disappointed me. And I think this very game for me happens to be somehow potentially a firecracker. Ghana and Cote d'Ivoire.
1: Yeah, it promises to be an interesting one. We've seen the Cote d'Ivoire team too, having, you know, young players breaking to the team, players picking up from the likes of Nicolas Pepe and Yann Diomande and a couple of players. But for the Ghana team, I feel they still have what it takes to, you know, compete with the Ivorian team. But I can't just picture, you know, a team to take this one, because it looks very tricky.
0: Definitely. All right, some fixtures today in the AFCON 2027 qualifying. We've got at 2 p.m. Namibia up against Congo, and that's Congo Brazzaville. Then at 5 p.m. DR Congo will be playing Equatorial Guinea. Then also at 5 p.m. Libya up against Botswana, Mauritania, Central African Republic, also at 5 p.m. Then at 8 p.m. Cameroon up against Comoros. This should be easy peasy for Cameroon. Then Africa's also up against Ghana at 8 p.m. Also at 8 p.m., Sierra Leone up against Zimbabwe, while Tunisia will also play Uganda also at 8 p.m. The game between Nigeria and Madagascar tomorrow comes up at exactly 7 p.m. Nigerian time, and that's why they are training, at night so far with Eric Cho. So, see more football right here on AM Metro Sports in 97.7 Metro FM. So, Adedayo, we are at the Mobolaji Johnson Arena to witness one of the games of the Nigerian Premier Football League, Euro Match Nigerian Premier Football League, MPFL 2026-27 season. And I know you watched the game between Bendel Insurance and Ikorodu.
1: Canopilas. Yes, Inter Lagos versus Canopilas.
0: 1-1, it ended.
1: Yeah, it was an interesting game. We saw the veteran himself, Ahmed Musa.
0: Provide all the information. Tell us exactly, what did you witness there?
1: Yeah, it was a good atmosphere, first of all, although the crowd was not too, convincing, but I guess it's because it was a midweek fixture.
0: Yeah.
1: But we saw an interesting game from both sides. It was end-to-end. We saw the Canopilas dominate the first half of the game, and the Inter Lagos looked to, pounce on their defense too in the second half, and they ended up, restoring parity for themselves. Ahmed Musa provided an assist for the first goal that was scored by Ubong Friday for the Canopilas team. And we saw him, do very well in the first half, but unfortunately in the second half he wasn't able to get,

0: He's almost.
1: I still looks very young, honestly.
0: You sure?
1: Yeah.
0: Was it young. Running hard? Was
1: no,
0: it?
1: No, I won't. I won't say, you know, for because of his age, he wasn't too physical like that. But we saw him, you know, compete for duels, do so many things.
0: Yeah.
1: You know, did better than
0: see. Are they, you know, players? Are they, I read somewhere that the young man, not the, you know, the young man. Sure. I mean, Rabiu Ali. I read somewhere that he is one of the players actually holding Conor Pillars back in terms of physicality and youthful exuberance. You know, he's a bit older.
1: Yes.
0: And football demands you to be a spring chicken kind of a thing.
1: Yes.
0: So he doesn't cut that picture. So I hear, you know, somehow he's one of the players, you know, somehow holding, one of the veterans holding the team. But you said that he was so good for Conor Pillars yesterday.
1: It was not bad. It was not bad. I wouldn't say Conor Pillars had the best of games, but he did well. At least his performance was above average. Yes.
0: Okay, other results in the midweek games of the Nigerian Premier Football League, Euromatch Nigerian Premier Football League, Barao, we are 2-0 winners over Abia Warriors, and Bengal Insurance also beat Ikorodu City at home 2-1, Rangers International peeped Ranchers Bees 1-0, Kwara also beat Nasarawa United 2-1, Niger Tornadoes drew goalless at home to Warri Wolves, I mean Shooting Stars beat Katsina United 2-0, Kwara United also beat, okay, drew at home 2-2 against Plateau United, Inter Lagos 1-1, as I said earlier, against Conor Pillars, while Enyimba International, what is happening? 2-3, they lost at home to Sporting Lagos. Kilo Day!
1: We don't know what is happening.
0: Kilo Day!
1: The People's Elephants, they started the season very poorly. You know, they took it up from where they stopped last season, and losing in that manner at home, coming, letting the Sporting Lagos team come from behind to score goals and, you know, get maximum point at your home. It's really disappointing. And a team of that pedigree, one would have expected them to at least compete for the top four if they are not contending for the title. But reverse has been the case. They are bottom on the table. And for the Sporting Lagos team, I was really impressed by their performance. One of their new signings, their star boys, Aruno Adi, provided a goal and an assist, you know. So it's a good one, you know, good performance for them.
0: I know you like Hadi Haruna. I also like him.
1: He's
0: a good player. I know he's your friend too. He's a good player. But again, you know, I think Hadi Haruna, you only see him when he has the ball. Without the ball, somehow he disappears.
1: Yeah, the physicality.
0: That's new.
1: It's
0: my own thing, you know.
1: It's my own
0: thing.
1: Without the ball, so.
0: Yeah, without the ball.
1: Yeah, I think that was one of the things that affected the previous game, the game against Abia Warriors.
0: Which they lost.
1: Yeah, which they lost 2 goals to nil. He was substituted in that game before they conceded 2 goals. The coach demanded much more from him defensively, and
0: he wasn't giving that.
1: Yes, yeah. But I believe he should have. The coach should work on that with him. And
0: on the ball, he's a beauty to watch.
1: He's obviously their best player at the moment.
0: Yeah,
1: and one of the best players in the Nigerian
0: professional. Definitely. So before we go around here on AM Metro Sports on 97.7 Metro FM. So Adedayo, yes, foreign news and still talking football. We know, yes, we are into the international and FIFA international window. It's a long one, 3 weeks of international football. I mean, club football is somehow in the doldrums right now.
1: You know, sometimes when this international break is on, it's almost like we are playing another preseason.
0: Exactly, because
1: and there's no competition to worry about. But there's the Messi is about to make his last.
0: So Anthony Gordon, you remember him?
1: Yes.
0: The England international, now playing for FC Barcelona in Spain. He's been speaking ahead of the game between England and Spain coming up. I mean, I think when is it coming up? England, Spain. That should be okay. I'll let you into that one. Okay, at 1:30 p.m. But he's been speaking. He said that England national team doesn't need to play like Spain, because you know there's this obsession in England that, you know, why can't we copy the Spanish side where they play tiki taka football? I mean, intricate passes, possession-based football. And he's saying, no, that England doesn't need to play that system. And I'm wondering, could he be right?
1: Yeah, he's right. They should just do their thing, you know. Trying to adapt to someone else's system might actually be difficult and might and make you end up losing, you know, points in a match like this. But we've seen the England team for years. They are not too exciting, even if they have some, in quote, exciting players, you know. But their style of play is not something exciting to watch. But for the Spanish team, we know they always like to make things simpler and hold possession. So it's a different ballgame.
0: All right, then. I know you've got a lot in your system. So at 1:30 p.m., come right here. Let's unload all the more information right here on the show. That's at 1:30 p.m. But right now on AM Metro Sports, it's a wrap. A big thank you to you, Ade, for coming through. I am Bernard. Join me at 1:30 p.m. for more insights into the ever riveting and frenetic world of sports. Until then, it's a good morning and Sunday, it is back to you.

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97.7 Metro FM, beautiful one day, a blast from the past, she drives me crazy. Kevin Little, yes, the guy kind of rocked Nigerian music scene about 26 years ago. Thereabout, yeah, is he up to 26 years? Well, just above 20 something years ago. And, that particular tune still rocks. For those who play the old school mixes and still, you know, vibe to it, it's what it is. Checker time, 3 minutes going up to 9 o'clock. Make a point comes up shortly. Do stay tuned. Don't touch it. We got you covered all the way. Now, this is another vibe from way back. Ice Prince and Brymer. More like an introduction, but a beautiful tune.

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0: Just a minute past nine, and we are set for Make a Point today on Thursday. It's a Thursday, 24th day of September. The month is literally gone, and we're here. We're happy. We're having it either way, good or bad, we're still here. Welcome, welcome, welcome to Make a Point on 97.7 Metro FM. I'm Sunday Imona. Chichi Okolo is my producer this morning, and we are set to bring you today's story that we'll be talking about. Now, there was this headline in the Punch newspaper this morning that featured one of the issues that have been around for a long time. It's not new, but recently, especially with the recent fuel hike and issues and headaches around that, this particular story comes as, would I say, a relief? Or, well, it's good to know this is happening, but then people have things to say, questions about it. Petrol under dispensing. MMDPRA cracks down on filling stations. The headline reads, now filling station operators across the country are under pressure to check and recalibrate their dispensing equipment as the Nigerian midstream and downstream petroleum regulatory authority intensifies its crackdown on outlets accused of under dispensing petrol to motorists. The regulatory, the regulators actually, started doing this recently. So their latest directive followed a series of enforcement operations carried out in the past and in which several filling stations were sealed for short measuring customers, with the authorities warning that persistent offenders risk losing their operating licenses. About 20 filling stations were reportedly sealed by the regulator between 2025 and 2026 for under-dispensing. The same thing. Now, following the NMDPRA warning, petroleum marketers said they had reason to ensure fuel retailers give customers the right value for their money, while some of them said pump attendants might be responsible for such sharp practices. Others said 40 fuel pumps could be responsible for under-dispensing. Are these viable excuses? That's the question. A company should be able to, you know, have their own internal quality control enough to make sure that things like this do not go unabated, instead of, you know, telling the public this whenever they're caught. How come an outsider could come into your company and discover something that you haven't discovered? Is that even possible? Or it's a telltale sign of incompetence in the management of that organization. Now, the NMDPRA, in an industry notice issued on Tuesday, directed all retail outlet operators to immediately calibrate and verify the dispensers and totalizers to ensure that consumers receive the full quantity of petroleum products for which they pay. They had to be told. Can you imagine that? They had to be told. In this harsh period where people are paying so much for fuel and other costs in the economy as it is, you know, the fuel stations, they're being told to check their measurements, check their calibrators and finalizers. Do they have to be told? That's the question I'm asking this morning. The authority also said it had observed incidents of under-dispensing at retail outlets nationwide, describing the practice as serious breach of consumer trust. The regulator warned that outlets found under-dispensing operating improperly calibrated equipment or otherwise compromising dispensing accuracy would be required to take immediate corrective action. It added that persistent or serious violations would attract sanctions up to and including revocation of the outlet's license. Hello, good morning.
1: God bless you judiciously and immensely for this topic. It's Kuboko, you get to go, Ota.
0: Kuboko, welcome. Good to have you.
1: Agatony, just one information I will give you after this topic, what I want to tell you.
0: Okay. Agatony,
1: see what is happening in the station and attached in gas station. One, the manager will tell engineers to adjust their pump. And the people, what they said, they're going to pump air. I challenge you to carry 60 liters to go through the station and see whether the motor sells 45 liters or 44 liters and they jump to the minimum one. It is not only Lagos. It is happening in Ota. You get one filling station, what you say? People, they run from now and the gas station. They come, they put signboard, they say, make you come and buy. People don't, they catch them. So,
0: people are running from the fuel station.
1: Is that?
0: People are running from that particular fuel station.
1: Yes. Many fuel stations here are wayo. Very cunning. Tomorrow, they're going to Nigeria police. That's why I believe you. At times, they can't do what we can do. What we can do. Me, myself, I don't do anything. I'm not what they do. Let me tell you, are you hearing me?
0: Okay. Can you tell us this fuel station? We don't need to hide names. You could mention it.
1: Okay, I know. I feel it's not as some mini station. What we say, then they do wayo. I'm not going to do my own work. Do my borehole, do my run. They can't do government work. Let them send people what they check police station.
0: Okay.
1: Number one, number two, the information now. Sir, we are ready. We are ready for the midnight announcement of results. And we are going to block all the airports. And we are going to face Nigerian soldiers because we are going to lose. Because Unarebele Mo said we will send our votes. Unarebele Mo said we will collect and assist the vote. But Unarebele Mo talk about it. The heritage of UK and how he went to the collection center and he rigged for Tunumbu for Unanime with the collection money to vote. So we are ready for army and INEC for next year election. So we are probably, maybe they prepare.
0: Koboko.
1: Careful.
0: You are going beyond the time limit and you are accusing somebody of rigging. Yeah. Thank you for calling, Koboko.
1: Thank you, sir. Thank you. Thank you.
0: All right. We encourage evidence-based, if you're going to accuse anybody of anything, you must cite some evidence, at least is required. But at the end of the day, your opinions and views are yours. But thank you for the feedback on the fuel and some of the sharp practices. You say it's happening in Ota. Yes, the regulatory agency, they're going round all over the country to make sure that they touch on places that may have the problem. So the NMDPRA, they're on top of it and they're having a crackdown right now. The question is, do they have to be the ones to tell the fuel stations before the fuel stations will check their equipment, before they will check their finalizers, their dispensers, to make sure it's properly calibrated? Do they need to be told? That's the question. 0700-7000-977. There has been a lot of accusations going to certain fuel stations. I drive, so there are a few stations I've been told not to go to by other drivers. Say, don't go there. Go to this other one, you know. And that's because people who probably are using their vehicles regularly can tell how much a particular amount of fuel should last in the vehicle. And when they notice buying from one particular station, often disappoints, doesn't stay as long as they expect, while buying from another fuel station gives them more. This in turn informs the decision for future purchase of fuel. Hello, good morning. Hello.
2: Good morning.
0: Good morning, welcome.
2: My name is Emeka.
0: Emeka, welcome, good to have you.
2: I like the light person that spoke, but I just want to put out something straight. I live somewhere in Agor.
0: Okay.
2: Once you're descending, because you say you are looking for it today, once you're descending from Agor and about, I think you're heading into Agor Palace Way.
0: Okay.
2: There's a first station by your right. Not by one. I don't want to go straight beyond this point.
0: Okay.
2: I bought it for my car. The day I did this, what I'm telling you, it was a very proud experience. I used the Black Highlander. Maybe they will know, but they may not. I'm telling this to the public. Yeah, my car had a yellow, showing you that the fuel is low. So the moment I stepped into there, I told them I want to buy fuel. They directed me to one of the pumps, and I put a fuel of 15,000. To my biggest surprise, I drove out of that place, and still yet, my car was still showing yellow. I'm in part. I complained to the attendant. He directed me to the manager. I told the manager, I said, please don't be angry. Where do I told him where I bought. He then called the lady to give me another 10,000 naira for my brother. Imagine it. And I was used to people that come with gallon. Once you come with cake, they will direct you to a specific one. But if you come with a car, they will direct you to a particular point. Things like this are somehow suspect should be aware of this. But many people are calling the victim tomorrow. So because we're asking of a victim, I mean, a evidence, I'm trying to...
0: Okay. So okay, I know that fuel station...
2: If they are real, some are not being bought over. If they are real, things like this are what they should look into. But some of them, when they get to that place, they are being paid over or bought over.
0: Okay. All right, yeah. Thank you so very much, Emeka. Thank you. The thing you were describing, as a matter of fact, I was just feeling some type of way, because when you buy fuel and it doesn't even reflect, it's scary, and at the same time it's annoying, you know, deeply annoying, because that money is like something that went up in smoke.
1: That's only after the regulator, the correct bribe too.
0: Okay.
1: The correct bribe, where?
0: Fine. That's all. Thank you very much, Kuboku. The regulatory agencies are being accused of also being compromised. And this is something that we've heard a lot about. And this morning, again, we're having, you know, callers saying the same thing. Because if the job is being properly done, then fuel stations that have been visited in the past wouldn't continue. What would give them the confidence to continue sharp practices if they do not have some type of cover or confidence that maybe the punishment is not good enough, is not severe enough, or they have somebody who they can speak with and just reach an arrangement with? These are all speculations. By the end of the day, why are we having Nigerians go through this? It is heartbreaking. It is damaging for somebody to buy fuel and then get stuck on the way because maybe they didn't even look at the gauge because they thought that fuel would take the usual time, would last for the usual amount of time. 0700-7000-977. Emeka mentioned the fuel station just out while going into our Gulf from the roundabout, the first at the right, by the right. That particular fuel station, he had a nasty experience with that fuel station and just shared his experience. Good thing they responded to his complaint. Help us turn down the volume on your radio set so we don't have the echo. Hello.
3: Good morning.
0: Yes, good morning.
3: This is Mr. Francis from Ijesha Tedo Nsuriri.
0: Francis, good to have you. Welcome.
3: Thank you for this program that is on. It is like a good beginning for Nigerians.
0: Thank you.
3: The government is so lousy in checkmating some of this aspect of corruption. If the government have stepped in for a very long time, nobody would have attempted this, knowing fully well that he would be arrested. So I think it's a good thing of this checkmating. Okay. I want them to continue with it. Not only in the area of wealth, but other things, foodstuffs in the market. There are things you see that no, government should have been able to step in, but they look ignorant about it. And they look careless because they got their things free. The masses are suffering. So I think this checkmate is a good one.
0: Okay.
3: Thank you, sir.
0: All right. Thank you very much, Francis. All right. Francis likes the idea, but also called out the agencies that they haven't been as effective in the past. Otherwise, this thing, this shortchanging of Nigerians when it comes to buying fuel, wouldn't have been so widespread and done so brazenly. All right, that's Francis right there with the, you know, the feedback. Hello, good morning.
4: Hello, good morning.
0: Good morning.
4: This is Christopher Lee from...
0: The name? I didn't get the name.
4: Christopher, call it...
0: Okay, Christopher. All right, welcome. Go on.
4: Thank you. I used so much to school.
0: Okay.
4: You know? Yeah. I want to add topic now that the government is not issue one that came up now. That it will be happening. Now, the that has been sent to the of this thing of
0: Christopher, the line seemed to be fading in and out. The line seemed to be fading in and out. We're not getting everything you're saying.
4: Can you hear me, sir?
0: Okay. So, go on. Let's see.
4: Okay. I'm saying, can you hear me?
0: I can hear you, but I wanted to speak, you know, go on so we could see if it's stable now.
4: Okay. What I'm trying to say is this program now that is going.
0: Yeah.
4: And I want this program to involve the let them work properly.
0: Okay.
4: If you go out for the first session,
0: All right. Thank you very much, Christopher. Are you still there? Okay. From what you said so far, what we were able to get, you said they should do a good job. They should go further and make sure they identify all the fuel stations that are guilty and make sure they deal with them decisively to stop it once and for all. You also using this medium, as you said at the beginning, to say that, to hopefully get through to the people, that would do the job, the regulatory agencies. That will be the main one here, the NMDPRA, doing the crackdown. Hopefully we'll have a stricter, I would say one of the reasons why this thing is continuing so much, maybe the punishment is not heavy enough. It's something, if you're going to punish someone or a company for something and what you're asking for is something they can afford, they can just easily pay, they can easily just do or meet the conditions, they will just do it and then continue what they're doing after a while. But if the punishment is severe enough, that would discourage to a larger degree the practice. 0700 7000 977, 0700 7000 977. Let's hear your thoughts. We're talking about the action from NMDPRA as they crack down on fuel stations where customers, Nigerians, have been shortchanged via the pump. Hello, good morning.
5: Yeah, good morning. Sorry, I called back again.
0: Oh, okay.
5: Yeah, my network was
0: somehow
5: bad.
0: Yeah, it sounds a bit better now. So just quickly round off.
5: Okay. Thank you very much for analyzing my for the education. You just understand that what I was trying to say. So let there be punishment. If you really can give it to any person that found you of this thing that we are talking about now. When something is being done, you find out that others will blame you from the one that has been done on it. But if such thing is not being done, you find out that the pain will be between the multiplied day by day. And we'll keep on complaining the same thing.
0: Okay.
5: Thank you very much, sir.
0: Thank you very much, Christopher. Thanks for calling back. All right, 0700 7000 977, 0700 7000 977. 21 minutes past 9 already. Filling station operators across the country are under pressure to check and recalibrate their dispensing equipment as the Nigerian Midstream and Downstream Petroleum Regulatory Authorities intensify its crackdown on outlets accused of under-dispensing petrol to motorists. The regulator's latest directive followed a series of enforcement operations carried out in the past, in which several fueling stations were sealed for short-measuring customers, with the authority warning that persistent offenders risk losing their operating license. About 20 fueling stations were reportedly sealed by the regulatory agency between 2025 and 2026 for under-dispensing. Following the NMDPRA warning, petroleum marketers said they had reason to ensure fuel retailers gave customers and consumers the right value of their money, while some of them said pump attendants might be responsible for such sharp practices. Others said faulty fuel pumps could be responsible for under-dispensing. So I asked the question, how come the staff may be doing something like this and management cannot detect it? It tells a lot if this is happening. If the staff, they're trying to blame some fuel attendants of doing this on their own without the knowledge of the management, how is that even possible? How? How can you have a racket in my company and I don't know about it? Does it mean I do not have effective quality control department? How can that work? So that's a question. And then the other part, if the pumps are bad, if they are faulty, as some members of, let's check that again. The petrol marketers, some of them said faulty fuel pumps could be responsible for under-dispensing. How come someone has to tell you before you know? Don't you have regular maintenance, checks and balances so that you know when these things are happening, when something is wrong? So these are the questions. Those do not sound like excuses. They sound more like self-indictment. If anybody is making those excuses and say maybe the staffs are responsible or, the pumps are faulty, how come you did not know? You don't have regular checks? So that's the question. So if anybody's got some idea, maybe something we are not seeing on this side, you want to tell us? You want to call us? You want to tell us about it? Is there something I'm missing at this point? Now, the NMDPRA, in an industry notice issued on Tuesday, directed all retail outlet operators to immediately calibrate and verify the dispensers and totalizers to ensure that consumers receive the full quantity of petroleum products for which they pay. And there's a lot that has been said as well. Now, IPMAN also went on to alert their members. They reacted to the directive. The public secretary of the Independent Petroleum Marketers Association of Nigeria, Chinedu Ukadike, said the association had circulated the NMDPRA notice to its member nationwide. He also said marketers were operating in a competitive environment where products and product quality, price, and quantity were important factors in attracting and retaining customers. He explained that the deregulated nature of the downstream sector made it important for independent marketers to protect their reputation and retain customers. Then I'm going to do like a quote, direct quote from him. Ukadike said, "I'm aware of the NMDPRA notice. We have also distributed the information to our members nationwide, drawing their attention to the NMDPRA notice. But I still want, where's that part now? Okay. All right. I'm looking for that. That thing just jumped. I'm trying to do a quote directly from, the public secretary of the Independent Petroleum Marketers Association of Nigeria. That's Chinedu Ukadike. And that just vanished from my tab. I'll find it. I'll get it back. Okay, so, yeah, I found it. So he said, he explained that the deregulated nature of the downstream sector made it important for independent marketers to protect their reputation and retain customers. And in his quote, he said, "I'm aware of the NMDPRA notice. We've distributed information to our members nationwide, drawing their attention to the NMDPRA notice. But I still want to let you know that we are in a very competitive environment where what drives the market is one, quality of the product, and two, price of the product, three, quantity of the product," he said. Right, 97.07 Metro FM. This message is from, what's your name? Paul, chatting from Lagos, Nigeria. Says, Nigerian economy is really bad that even Dangote now sell fuel at 100 naira per liter. And is he helping Nigeria or what is he doing? Tinubu coming for the second term is going to get worse. Nigeria is going to get, worse. Yesterday, I bought fuel 2 liters for 2,700 naira. 2,700 naira? That is at 1,350 naira per liter. And the 2 liter was at 1.97 liter. Not even up to 2 liters. 1.97 liter. That's how do I calculate this now? It's literally almost 2 liters, basically. Just about 3 milliliters, you know. Don't stress my brain this morning. But 1.97 liters is literally almost 2 liters. All right, but you deserve your 2 liters anyway. For 2,700 for the two, then definitely you should have completed it. Usually, sometimes they'll tell you your gallon has expanded. That's why it looks like it's not complete. Have you been told that before? And this message is from Martin from Ojo Alaba. Says, if the president is sick, no need going abroad. Treatment, he should use the hospital that he built here in Nigeria. All right, we're not talking about that. We're talking about fuel.

0: All right, 97.7 Metro FM, Shola is here and said that the fuel situation has been going on for a while, that the pump price and what you get in a gallon is often in contrary to what you paid. But it's better when you use the gallon to buy, because that way you can checkmate them, than when you buy in your tank. There was a time that gallons were banned from fuel stations, especially during fuel scarcity periods. But now people are going back to it because it's one way you can checkmate what they're selling to you. Hello, good morning. Last caller. Hello? Hello? Hello, you are connected. We cannot hear you. Okay, you know what? That is our last call, and it didn't connect quite. Still even connected, but I can't hear you. Sorry about that. We draw the curtain on today's edition of Make a Point. So, the call has been for the government to intensify efforts in making sure they crack down, this time with appropriate punishment for the fuel stations attendants or whoever is responsible for shortchanging Nigerians when they go to get fuel. The fuel is already too expensive as it is right now. And as for Dangote, the person that mentioned Dangote, he's a businessman, he's doing business. You know, he's not a government agency, it's a private business. So sometimes we tend to forget. So he's a businessman, he's doing business. And the only way that he can be regulated is if some of the overheads, cost of overheads, also gets, subsidized by the government, then we get to feel the palliative. But then we can keep appealing to his humanity. Maybe he's going to do something for the country. However, attention has to be more on the government and the NMDPRA to do a more tougher job. Thank you for being a part of today's edition of Make a Point. We'll do this again tomorrow. I'm Sunday Mona. My producer is Chichi Okolo. Do stay tuned.
1: When I wake up, I like a day starter. Some inspiration for the day. Breakfast. 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
4: See, a lot of things happen in life that tend to bring you down. But my brother, man, believe in yourself and believe in God. A lot of people, they lie.

97.7 Metro FM right here in Lagos. Beautiful classic right there. Two back to back. Talking about FaZe Alone. FaZe, he's having a concert, you know, coming up. And meanwhile, this particular song was his first single, you know, FaZe Alone. That's what he calls it, FaZe Alone. And that was the title of the album as well. Just practically told the story of the split from his own perspective, you know, the Plantation Boys. And today we're looking at another story, but this time social media is at the fore, where twins split, and the Peter and Paul thing. Fly away, Peter. Fly away, Paul. And I'm not laughing because it's funny. It's not funny. It's serious. However, people are divided, torn to pieces. People who, up until this point, were viewed as, infallible, whenever they give analysis, right now they're fighting for their life. Because people are saying, I thought you were sensible, I thought, you know, social media fights. It's like breakups. People fight on social media like they were dating and broke up. That's what their responses sound like. Anyway, but at the end of the day, it's all good. Everybody will be okay at the end of the day. There's some issues being discussed in court, and we'll see the end of that. So let's come back to 97.7 Metro FM. Check your time. We got ourselves. They're about 18 minutes going up to 10 o'clock. The news comes up at 10, by the way. And a couple of headlines did catch our attention. All right, like the flood situation that happened. NIMET earlier in the year did say basically 32 out of the 36 states was going to have flooding situation. Like, they did mention the states that would have severe flooding, the ones that have flash flooding, the ones that have regular flooding. It was basically almost, you know, 32 out of the 36 states, you know, and now we're seeing that happening more and more. Enugu flood kills two children, submerged 14 villages, as, you know, recorded in the Punch newspaper this morning. A very sad one. Two children passed away, and 14 villages have been submerged following devastating flooding in Umpu and Umpanku communities in Aniri local government area in Enugu State. Now, the flood, which began on the evening of Sunday, intensified on Tuesday and Wednesday after more than 48 hours of heavy rainfall

0: by floodwaters, cutting off communities, and making movement between Mpu and Nkwanku difficult. As of Wednesday, yesterday afternoon, rainfall was still being recorded in the area, while the floodwaters continue to rise and spread into residential areas. And someone said, and I quote, "I've never seen this kind of flood." The chairman of the Nigerian Union of Journalists, Enugu State Council, and a native of Mpu, comrade Obinna Ogbuke, described the situation. This is a sad one, and where children are involved, it's really sad. There are other stories of other regions in the east. Do you have that one from where?
1: Yeah, this is from Delta State. The Enugu State is not alone in the flood disaster. Yeah, in Delta State, we have the story of this undergraduate who was swept away by flood water in Asaba. That is the Delta State capital. And the story has it that this girl was traveling with her father in a Toyota Corolla when flood water pushed the vehicle. You can imagine, the flood was so heavy that it had to push the vehicle into a drainage canal.
0: What?
1: Exactly. And it just swept the girl away, and her body was found, I mean, 2 days after the incident. Very, very pathetic. And not just Delta alone. Similar incident also happened in Anambra State, where the body of a schoolboy of Unizik Primary School was swept away by flood water, and the body has since been recovered. This one, I wouldn't know how many days. I heard it was in a bus. They were traveling to somewhere, you know, and the bus was conveying other occupants, not just him. They were trapped and then overturned by flood water along Nibo Isiago Road at Oka South local government area. Occupants of the vehicle, school children, you know, teachers and some workers, and the boy's body was missing. Ah, pathetic.
0: Well, the authorities are responding to these incidences by increasing surveillance, also increasing the efforts of the emergency management, presence on ground zero, while the politicians, the representatives of those regions are speaking, as well as making arrangements to visit, if not already visited. We're also using this avenue to speak with people to put the message out there. People who live in flood prone areas, you've had floods in the past. You've seen that the area is not so safe. You need to be very careful. If you have to leave the environment before it gets bad, please do. It's not going to be comfortable, because the question usually comes back as, where are we going to go? We don't have money, but you have life. You know, you have life. So that life is more precious than risking it and taking chances that may not turn out as the best. You know, the life that you have is more than money. Whatever you can do in the meantime, try to do it. If you know you live in a flood prone area, try to move away from that place. You could go to your local government office and find out what palliatives they have to ease such decision, so that you're not left out of government's net when it comes to the aids going out to people in such situations. So please stay safe. All right, 97.7 Metro FM. We're still taking some of the stories, just browsing through and bringing some of these stories to your attention for those who probably missed out on the newspaper headline segment, and make a point. This is more of a short, summed up version of it. So, and we'll be switching lanes in a bit. More updates. And don't forget, we're still going to be putting pressure on the DPRA to continue to crack down on fuel stations that sell fuel for lower than

the volume paid for. We want to see people arrested. We want to see people face more intense punishment for that crime, and not just the usual slap on the wrists or something that is so easy they can just pay it and move on, like, you know, business as usual.

0: All right, 97.7 Metro FM, right here. That's where you are. And Omer is asking, why do you keep saying that? That's why I decided to say it again. You know, someone might tune in and wonder where they are. So we got to say it. All right. So, crude oil imports in Lagos ports decline 38.6%. This is one of the headlines in the Vanguard this morning. And when we're talking about declining crude oil imports, how do we interpret that? Is it a good thing? Is it a bad thing? Considering the fact that we do not have a national, homegrown refinery working at this point, except for the business one, the Dangote refinery, which is a private business, by the way. We also have vandalism still happening. The pipeline vandalism that was reported in the papers this morning.
1: Yeah, FCT truck driver, two others held for vandalizing NNPC pipeline. I just don't know what people gain from these things. We have talked several times, and every day we keep emphasizing it about vandalization of pipelines. It's to our own detriment, not to anybody's detriment. We are still the ones that will suffer it. Now, the story has it that the Nigerian Security and Civil Defense Corps, Federal Capital Territory Command, has arrested three suspects over the alleged vandalism of an NNPC petroleum pipeline in Dafa, Kwali Area Council, Abuja. Now, the FCT commandant of the NSCDC, Olusola Odumosu, disclosed this while addressing journalists at the core Kwali Divisional Office on Wednesday. You see, even after all this, even after punishing offenders of this type of offense, tomorrow you will still see people going to vandalize pipelines. I just don't know what we are going to do about this particular issue, because it's almost like a daily occurrence. Every day, pipelines are vandalized in the Delta States. Is now an everyday affair. Eh?
0: Well, when you talk about things like this, you can't take away insiders and people who know the layout of these facilities and often divulge information, sensitive information, to the people who go carry out the operation, because the NSCDC, for instance, their job is to protect the public infrastructure that we have and to catch people who vandalize those infrastructure and bring them to book. So when you look at the technicality involved in carrying out such operations, you begin to wonder, how did they know, how did they gain access, and how did they pull it off and almost got away without an insider? Is it possible? So there's somebody, it's most likely going to be a syndicate. So they have to investigate and not just arrest these ones, but also find out the other people they're working with and get everybody at the end of the day, so we can sleep with our eyes closed knowing that we're safe and we don't have to worry about our commonwealth being stolen from us by unscrupulous people.

So before we get back to the music, the news comes up at 10. One of the tip we're leaving you with this morning, when you want to buy food outside, out of the house, if you're not cooking, you want to get a snack, you want to buy food, it is best to go to places with high human traffic. Now, what that means is that food wouldn't have been sitting for long hours before being sold. They're likely going to be fresh, and they're likely going to be in their healthier state. So it's better to buy from places with high human traffic, high customer traffic, and not places where you enter, sit down, and it takes a long time before anything is served or anybody is ordering for anything. So also check for regulatory compliance, the markers and all of that. Look around, make sure that fast food is registered and covered by the regulatory agencies like the National Agency for Food and Drug Administration and Control, NAFDAC, and so on, the Lagos State HACCP as well, and so on. And the physical integrity is also important. You can visually inspect. You can visually inspect to be sure that what you're seeing is good. You can do that. That also helps. So with this point, you can actually be on the safe side of things. Thanks for staying with us. We got you covered all the way. 97.7 Metro FM. I'll leave you with this one. This one here. It's a funny song. All right. It's Oli G. And this one got us dancing at the party way back. I'm Sunday Mona. Chichi Okolo produced. Stay tuned.

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4: A beautiful morning to you. Thank you once again for joining us for the Metro FM news beat at 10. I am Comfort Agbaye. The Lagos State government says it is looking for better ways to fund recovery from disasters, especially flooding and other crime-related problems affecting communities across the state. The state made this known after a meeting between its Office of Sustainable Development Goals and the United Nations University Institute for Environment and Human Security. The Permanent Secretary of the Lagos State Office of Sustainable Development Goals, SDGs, Mrs. Kafaya Saromi, said Lagos was committed to using innovative, sustainable, and data-driven solutions to manage climate and disaster risk, protect livelihoods, and help affected communities recover faster. The Permanent Secretary of LASEMA, Dr. Olufemi Damilola Okeosanyintolu, also stressed the importance of broader collaboration in preparing for and recovering from disasters. The Lagos State Chapter of the All Progressives Congress, APC, has expelled two former House of Assembly aspirants, Ganiu Egunjobi and Aziz Yusuf, over alleged anti-party activities and disloyalty. The two men contested the APC primaries for Agege constituencies 1 and 2, but disputed the outcomes. The party later named Gbenga Abiola and Shakiru Enima Akure as its candidates for the two constituencies. Egunjobi, a former chairman of Agege local government, and Yusuf, popularly known as Nino Lowo, subsequently secured the tickets of the Allied People's Movement, APM, for the 2027 Lagos Assembly election. The APC says that their decision to seek nomination from another party within the same electoral cycle amounted to anti-party activity and violated its membership obligations. All roads lead to the Rockview Hotel in Apapa today for the 9th anniversary and 5th annual lecturing awards of the New Experience newspaper. The event, with the theme Blue Economy in Action, Financing, Innovation and Policy for Nigeria's Maritime Future, promises to bring together maritime industry leaders, regulators and investors. It will examine how Nigeria can attract investment, drive innovation, and strengthen policies to unlock the full potential of the maritime sector. Former NNPC Group Managing Director Chief Chamberlain Oyibo will chair the event and deliver a career talk on challenges and the future of the NNPC. The program will also feature a keynote address, panel discussion, and award presentations. The Economic and Financial Crimes Commission, EFCC, has declared Abdulrasheed Maina, former chairman of the defunct Pension Reform Task Team, PRTT, wanted over an alleged case of receiving stolen property. The anti-graft agency stated this on its official X handle. In the notice, the EFCC described Maina as an indigent of Biu, Borno State, and appealed to members of the public with information about his whereabouts to contact the commission. This, however, not the first time the FCC has declared Maina wanted. With that, we conclude the Metro FM News Beat at 10. An update to come at noon. You can watch us live on www.facebook.com/Metro977Live. 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Clear your drainage. The rain is here again. That's our food for thought. The news was edited by Angela Ayamene. I am Comfort Agbaye. 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
1: Age is just a number. 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

0: All right, good morning, Lagos. Good morning to you. Good morning, my friend. Good morning, my neighbor. How are your day? Yes, we pack our load on Tuesday and we tell about God, make he keep us alive to see another Thursday, and the Thursday don't come right here. This is not the very last Thursday for inside the month of September 2026. We give God the glory. No be our power, no be our might. If it isn't your power, try am now, make you see whether I go walk. But me, I know say no be my power, I no get that strength. When I sleep, I don't even know where my head also day. Sometimes I go sleep, they find myself on another planet, you know, entirely doing some kind of things. Don't ask me. We shall know that we dream. And then that kind of dream, dream for sleep. But the dream where I won't talk this morning, the dream where you get. What is your dream of Lagos? What will be the dream of Nigeria for you? What do you think, say, at the end of the day, your children go say, oh, una do well, una leave a place or something behind for us? You know, say that they talk saying, it no go good. Now, no be better, papa. They come out from this world where no leave inheritance for in picking them. But picking where they leave inheritance for, we go see carry inheritance sell. We be say at the end of the day, no go feel look back to say, this now waiting they do. At least if you sell, build something again with that where you sell. So that it go be like a monument. It go be like something where we say even children from your other siblings and every other family go feel point and say, see what you do. Not be say you go sell inheritance. That time you go they do party every week. You go they wear different kind of clothes. You go buy motor. Motor go waka go. But there are some assets that will be there forever. Okay. This is Nabeguna. Today na Thursday edition. My name is Nakomfilala. If you call me Mommy Gio, you know they're wrong. But the name where they enter into Sheik Book and of course as a lot na Comfort Agbai. I say welcome on board this beautiful Thursday morning. The program I beg now, they look the good, the bad, the ugly, and the most beautiful. So how you day? How every well, now we're there for inside markets. We're now super market sports. If you never sweep them, go and try and sweep it so that everywhere go do with it, it goes segemenge. The numbers, they're very, very open. Somebody done there here since morning. I don't know. You just hold on to a phone like that. Give chance to others. I don't know. Just relax. Let others know this number. Call them. Make we get their views. The station is not for one person. It's for Bubuiro. Everybody covered. So you don't know the number. Jiriwayo. Calm down. Let me call the number for those who are just knowing our station for the first time. As Lagos, they welcome people every second and every minute. Metro 97.7, I beg you, the program. My name, Comfilala, once again. And the numbers where you go, if you reach me, 0700-7000-977. And 0916-257-1214. These two numbers, they're very free. Nguanu toko, who dey there? Hello. All right, call 0916-257-1214 and 0700-7000-977. Once you carry your ring, we are there. Yes, since so, reach us. We go pick your call and you go tell us within. Carry you enter the studio. Who dey there? Okay. You don't know why the calls they drop. Hello, who did there?
1: Obianoju,
0: good morning to you, madam. How are you,
1: ma'am? Good morning, my sister.
0: Well done. How about it today?
1: My dream is like you.
0: You thank God for that. Well done.
1: Yes, my dream. My dream is to make it better to come out with kids. And how do you think I when I walk literally? If I want to not just when they give on the regularly like Trump, if I can open two shops to my son, open one for Lagos
0: message. Okay.
1: Make sure that I put the account.
0: Okay.
1: Any idea go on? You may talk of 100. Then my dream for my let go call you up.
0: Amio.
1: If you say yes, because never come to me. Let go for it, don't down to 100,000. He never even drops. I want to go higher. No God does not put something back. People go on very
0: money. Okay.
1: Never go ahead to change for my own dreams for life.
0: Amen. Thank you so much. All right. Thank you so much, madam. You do well. Naso go go do am according to your heart desire. In get the mind to make sure say children get to that level where they go fit to get to. And of course, make life better for us for inside the country, Nigeria. A week today, we go they say Nigeria at 66. We know say plenty things not the right for inside the country. But we still know say we know they where we day, but we never reach where we're supposed to reach as well. So your dream for the for Nigeria, your dream for Lagos, your dream for even yourself, yeah, yes, Nigeria go do some things, we go better your life. But what about you? 0700 7000 977, 0916 257 1214. Hello, good morning.
2: Good morning.
0: How are you doing?
2: My name is Naisa Mustafa, and I just created for Malabadu. So I'm going to appeal to Nigeria law enforcement. Declaration of Prince of Crime as the Africa regional warlord is illegal, and the Prince of Crime should be arrested and detained for life. They want to turn Nigeria to a stable region. So that is why I make that such a decision. At least I'm advising them. For the interest of protection of life, of their staff, and the people of this country. And secondly, I want to have any every effort that we do away with courtesy. They are using our interest, courtesy, to thief our property. And that's why we no longer tolerate it. All the people, all the children of our property owners have been caught only to kill their property. Some they are used to kill their people, their father, their mother, their parents. So this one, you know, they will make efforts to arrest all the countries. I mean, end countries in this country, arrest all the countries for the interest of humanity. Thank you.
0: All right, call us 0916-257-1214 and 0700-7000-977. A country we're good and free of corruption, crime. We know say no be like that too. Other countries where they put eye for. And there's no country where they're free of crime, no country where they're free of corruption. But we know also say some countries know they tolerate them. If they catch you, you honorably resign by yourself. We they hear them for news how some people go just know say, yes, I take responsibilities. Do we take responsibilities? That's one now, one question. Nigeria at 66, yes. Now, so it will be October 1. Your dream for Nigeria, for yourself, for Lagos, where they live. So, plenty of things there to really deal with. From environment to crime to even social life. Rents, they waft like say nobody even cares. Even house, we don't they like 1902. Somebody is increasing it. House, we don't want the giveaway. You see, they increase them. So many things are really, really wrong. We be say we need to pray. Somebody go say pray. Okay? Yes, we go still need to pray. We can't do without prayers. So what will be your own dream for Nigeria as we de look forward to our independence? Hello, good morning.
1: Hello.
0: Hello, good morning.
1: Yes, I think
0: so when you don't call once, make you just give chance to others, I beg. So just, okay. Just do this one in 1 minute. Go on. All right. So if you don't try to call, let others also call. Not that you can't put all your thoughts together, but you can give time, you know. Just give time. We still have the other side of the time. So this period, if you don't do your comments, let others find their way into the studio too. Hello, good morning. Hello. Something is wrong. So sorry. Maybe where you day. The place they very, very rowdy or noisy. I just try and see where you go fit stand. We go fit make them easy for you to reach us on top the program. That's all with the talk, and I go still bring in the issue of environment with a very important part. We know there at this point. Okay, let me pick this call. Hello, good morning.
2: Who can
0: you come to? You're welcome.
2: Something happened from everywhere I go. I don't know whether I'm my this old 100 naira, not that centenary one. No, say ordinary two.
0: Yes.
2: One centenary.
0: One
2: old one. Yes. Then they reject them.
0: Then they reject them now.
2: So I try as yes.
0: But I don't collect that money two times this week. I don't collect them two times this week, and I used it. Nobody so complained.
2: It depends on your area.
0: Okay.
2: Like my land friend, when I buy something, I ask him. He say he never know anything. See, in the go, I get my go back. He never don't reject them.
0: Okay.
2: For some area when I go, like Ikoroji, and reject them. And reject them. So maybe because old money, you know, the centenary, maybe that's why. But we need somebody to tell us, this money, you know, this is again. You cannot collect that money.
0: Okay.
2: Or we need somebody to come and just tell us something before Wala. But nothing not so you be, when they change money at that time, people will just get money and they will spend that.
0: Exactly. I agree with you. I agree with you. Even I almost rejected it, but somebody. All right, thank you. I almost rejected it, and somebody was like, "No, reject with it. No reject, and we dey collect some more." But now, valid point. I will have to deal with my business correspondents. Them, we'll try call them so that by Tuesday, God's grace, we get something from it. 100 naira, the old one, and then we have the centenary. A commemorative 100 naira notes. If they go see the accept them, I even they ask the person say, where they don't go come out from somewhere because they don't say where I see this kind of money. Come be like, say, maybe the thing still plenty. Is it from our banks by now? If the thing supposed because I remembered that 2023, yes, we were trying to say all the money, maybe they see they spend them, they enter themselves. Gradually, it will fizzle out. But I shock as I say, I'm two times this week. I don't get them. In fact, I had to send my son to go and buy something. Say, Mommy, they will not collect. I say, come on, go away from me and go and give it. Me, I am a manufacturer. I'm not give, they give me. But luckily, it was accepted. And I know it's good day tough with some people. So we will get to that point. I'll have to deal with my business correspondents then on this matter so that they go free help us gather information from CBN and even the commercial banks them, so that people know didn't know will cause problem. People don't kill themselves for ordinary 20 naira. Make this kind of one no can happen. So thank you, Lady, for that one. 0700 7977 and 0916 257 1214. 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I want to go for studio. 25 minutes come out hand for 10 o'clock. Remember, 11 o'clock, we go join Fred for the MTN segment. So tell me the dream of Lagos for you, Nigeria, as a whole, as we go to celebrate our independence in just like a week's time from now. All of us go begin to say, happy independence. Are you where we are? Are we where we are? Are you where you are? Are you where you are supposed to be? At 66, yeah, we don't find people will be see they don't turn great grandmother, great grandfather at 66. So people go say, somebody called me the other day, they are they just without they do everything. Say, it may say, you know, it's either you know, marry earlier, be no born earlier. Say, they know the kind of one they go collect anything, you know, just grace of God, you know. And yes, if you're lucky, you start to born early, your children don't begin they born to fine. But no be for me or no be achievement. So make person no go begin to go hit head for what? Why no quit boy? Why no be grandma this age? Just go and give yourself unnecessary stress. It does not matter. Thank God for where you at this point. Thank God for where you believe say God will carry you rich. If you born picking, your first child comes at 60. Believe you me, you can still be alive to see that child go through school, finish university, even if now one. A bottle of soft drink, if you buy for you, you go still eat the fruits of that your labor. It is your It is everybody's dream to achieve something or to leave something behind, me person say. And so everybody gets in on time. That's what I know. No carry your hand, go draw what you're supposed to draw at the time we're supposed to reach. So people go like say, because my sister don't marry early, born children and all of that, and my own life still day like this. You never can tell. Nobody know when the night will come. It can come anytime. If you be say the luck way God go still put for your own front, go still pass the other person on. Just thank God for where you are. No get evil mind about person. Be plain. Talk as they worry you. Me, I don't know how to keep things for my belly. They pay me now, they talk. That's why some people don't to gel my style of life. Hello, who they there?
3: Come on.
2: Now, they're lucky they there.
0: Who they shout for there?
2: Okay. My wife.
0: Oh, sorry, madam. Good morning, ma'am. I'm going with the year user.
2: What? My sister, good morning.
0: Good morning, sir.
2: How are my people then?
0: We thank God we're there alive today.
2: Okay, I'm calling for sir.
0: Yeah, welcome, sir. Go on, sir.
2: There's one thing I want to say. Because of this problem that's happening in Nigeria now, in this year of this election that is coming, we are hearing a lot of sacrifice. Is it not possible that they do it online meeting to avoid all these issues and fighting here and there? Please, the thing is getting too much. Too much just killing yourself. Look in my state now. There's no harmony in that place. People are just fighting here and there. Even your own brother went to the same thing with you. Fighting with you because of the left side and the back. So, why not look for people as like people from America are being from Britain? They are the same system. Let me put it from them or that. Please, not deal with it here. As the program says, please, it's better this online so that when they vote the right person, the best one to win. The other person will not know what you are doing. You clean, I'll go with the dead. That's why I called this morning.
0: God bless you,
2: my sister.
0: God bless you too. Thank you for calling. All right, today they won't call us at number 3-0916-257-1214 and 0700-7000-977. Nigeria of your dream. October 1, 2026, don't come again. Now every year with the CM. Tell us your dream about the country. And this week, somebody been call us from Ikpaja side and didn't talk about people where they born, where they how I want to talk about now. Then they make prepare one more. I'm trying to see how I can say it's way good day easier, but the process of the pomo, making of the pomo and all of that, usually there was a time with the years in a tire, then they use, and then say no, you can't be using tire to do pomo because that thing they cancerous eventually and it could lead to so many other side effects for person body. Then we now they see say they use firewood to also do them. Yeah, all those things, yes, because of the smoke and all of that. But eventually, at the end of it, they scrape it and then try to wash it well. But this one, we can't gather for Aboru. They said it's near the canal for Aboru. People, they use plastics instead of the firewood to they use roast this. Grinded plastic sometimes, and even the fresh one, we all use plastic, we don't scatter. If you use the plastic, you burn them. Even the smell, sometimes when it comes out, it's chalky. It can even give people some issues with their lungs and all of that, let alone the thing don't enter into waiting person won't go chop. Then they talk say sometimes when you know cook food well, you feel gather those chemicals for your body. But sometimes when you heat and where you cook and where, and all those things don't die finish. It may not be in all cases. Because some of these things, true as we talk them, it is very dangerous to our health. Not be only that common issue. There are other things too where they happen. On that same Tuesday, Mr. Yanacho talk about chemical where they take mixed granules. So that's what I don't understand. And they try, they won't put these things together. And several other things like that. Where you go, they hear. The other one, now fufu, they go put detergent and washing agents just so it go ferment and it go rise. They go fit get gain. And these are the same people where go see you. They greet you. They call God. With you, then they go to the same church and the same mosque. Yes, because we belong to this, those two faith. Or even a traditionalist. Abi, person go desha is possible. You know, they worship, you know, be Christian, no be Muslim, anything, just they like that. That kind of person, I know the kind of heart where you go get, whether your heart go white or you go pink. I don't know. But check out. How person go take look finish like this? Believe, say, just because of this same money, where we no go carry go anywhere, you go they risk somebody else's life. At hospitals, I go and see the kind of sickness, so they go they call. I go they read some names of sickness. I never hear them for my life before, and a lot are still there. God don't allow us to hear all those names because I don't need it. So that's why I won't need that full length for inside studio. They beg now. May they not come begin to call some kind of names so person no understand. Pomo is my delicacy. I love it. Yeah, I don't say I can cook my vegetable without pomo. It's going to be a sin, and it's not going to be right. So I'm warning you and I'm begging you at the same time. Yes, if person they want person, I beg, they beg them so that I know try them again. With the appeal to Ministry of Environment and Ministry of Health, make them help us too. I go continue to the shout this thing till it gets to the right this thing. They even though then they say the government will come at me now and say, we have told you people to stop eating pomo. Because yes, they were shouting it and they kept talking about it because so many of these things now then they see. But let's go after them. Even the pomo is no longer cheap. Yes. You will carry one thing will be like slippers like this, no get weight, nothing whatsoever, but they call 1,000. It's not even cheap, so why should I buy something and buy my death and go home? God forbid. But then, all these kind of things, now in the cosa. We don't want to go into the issue of vegetable. We don't want to go into the issue of fruits. Even food stuff, as in the normal whatever. You go cut some yams. Nah, no. It's all water. Because at the end of the day, too, it's either the harvesting and the points where the yam been there. The thing will get better ground to come out from. So when you cut them, if you don't cut everything together, maybe 2 or 3 days after, you don't go fear enjoy the yam again. Don't go. So I beg, make we just try as much as possible to think well. This thing where they do, if now me be the person who won't come by them, I go like them. The truth of the matter is, we know they cut ourselves. When we cut ourselves, make we see the pain, how it be, before you go cut somebody else. If you cut yourself and you feel the pain, you know how it be. You go, do you one kind of say, I'm not supposed to do this kind of thing for somebody else. But so many of us, I'm sorry to say, the kind of mind where we get now, we don't just care. We don't just care. We're just after money. Kilo day. Hello, good morning.
4: Hello, good morning.
0: Welcome. Your day, my way, they call us from.
4: My name is
0: okay, Florence, welcome. How body today?
4: We thank God, where are you?
0: Very well. I thank God too.
4: Yeah. Okay. Let me tell you another one where we are today. For 1 month, somebody called and say, all this world tried to lose by what they eat. So, in the whole rack inside gutter. My dad is living inside. Then they will say, yeah. The presenter shall say, ah, you can't say, don't worry, other people will join you. Another person comes from me and say, that's the way that man will talk to you. Say, what if you need to write past somewhere? Because three people need touch. The most inside got as a cash rack.
0: Uh-uh.
4: Because of why, as you just the way they decide, I say, what are these people doing? You say, ah, you know, all these roadside which are running at the church. Now this rat now in the church, then they wash out with your water. You remove everything for it, but if you need inside, now they use. About 3, 4, 5 people called and confirmed that you know it's with you. So I don't know where you are going in this country. Only God will be
0: told.
4: Now they present upon the seat, they pack, then they give our water, make you back.
0: I didn't tell you. Yeah. Even me.
4: Honestly.
0: No, this is the height of wickedness. That's just what I can call it. Nothing more. This one, no poverty again, is the height of wickedness. Yes, I also heard on a station to say eggs, then they use glue. They hold that place where you crack. So when you want to go buy eggs, make it very sure of what you are buying. Sometimes if the egg body don't, they do like say get one kind stain or whatever. Just be very careful buying those kind of cracked eggs. Then they use glue, the whole egg. Hello, good morning.
5: Morning, sister. Comfort. Am I correct?
0: By God's grace, that's my name. Your name,
5: I'm waiting. Mayor from Kotegwe.
0: Ah, Gameyo, where they carry AK-49, enter here. How you doing, sir?
5: You know, if they talk about the way he has done them, people they shout, or the same way they talk enter in here. That's the problem we have in this country. We have every institution, we have NAPSAC, we have all people. What is their work? We have oriental agency. Where is their work? They are sitting down. Embezzling money, and there's no consequence. Nobody even takes all his grace. The government is doing their own, the ministers, the governors, the citizens. That we don't have father, we don't have mother. It's uncalled for. In the same country, when they hear toxic fuel, toxic diesel, when they import diesel, when they bomb this car, by our leaders. So what do you expect the other man to do? When the head is rotting? In fact, we have no direction. Nigeria is upside down. I'm telling you that we have a father, a son is that father without mother. It's annoying. I nearly trillions at the end is not trickling down. People are dying, no hospital, no rights, no roads, no food, no water. It's annoying, though. It's annoying. Have a wonderful day.
0: Same here, Oga Major. Mayor, thank you so much for calling. And now valid points when you make so. As it first starts, you say, when you want to talk for somebody we know to hear, you go talk over and over and over and make all the signs with this world. So you know no, we don't shout tire. And the other day NAPSAC said they no get right to go begin the check on the food generally foodstuffs them and all of that, you know how it be. So I don't know what's in the food where they inside that their name they do. Which part of the food are we looking at now? Now cooked or raw food or canned food that they're interested in is just to know about the expiry. And then if you know, say some food, even rice, when you pack them in a bag, both garri and everything, they can go bad. Yes, because they also get the time when they're supposed to come out for the shelf. If you keep food stuff for a very long time, they develop molds. You go see the molds, everything will begin come out. Are they good to be consumed? You go see fit do that one. Some people go carry beans. We don't tear. Then go mix them with new one. And you go when you begin carrying, you go they see the shaft and the this thing molds everything. We go they come out. Just try to see how you want to do them and dry them. I just believe saying that God deceive a lot of us. Some of us now one or two food for don't chop pass go the other side, but it never reach time. So be careful what you eat. It just they give. I just feel it's Lagos State. Lagos State is oversaturated with people, so it's not enough one person is not enough or two people are not enough to provide what you need. That's why everybody go, they carry a show glass for head. They sell meat pie. They sell this thing. No, no, wait till you eat the meat pie. Be sure of what you are meat pieing in your belly. Hello.
6: Hello.
0: Hello. Who there with us? Good morning.
6: Okay. My line.
0: Your line, they break. I don't get your name.
6: Okay, Chuk.
0: I only hear Chuk. Chooks, maybe you go leave where you dey. That place, no, they give me, you know, they give me correct reception. Maybe where you stand, you feel just shift come up from there, so you go feel they very clear. Hello, good morning. Hello.
5: Just 30 seconds.
0: All right, go on.
5: Major.
0: All right.
5: Yeah, I heard you saying that they will should be careful of what we eat.
0: Yeah.
5: Don't pick money to get choice. Don't pick money to make choice. What we eat. If you don't have money, the way you see you eat.
0: You see,
5: hunger. We're hungry, thank you.
0: But you see,
5: you need to hunger in Nigeria. Too much.
0: You still have to be careful.
5: It's too much.
0: You still have to be
5: careful. I'm telling you.
0: I know, but you still have to be careful.
5: I'm telling you. The pockets are not telling the truth.
0: You still have to be careful, sir. You still have to be careful.
5: My God, I'm telling you, I feel like crying.
0: Don't cry.
5: When I see people begging, you don't rest, people like, oh, don't rest, or they want to, or they need, or they need, or they need, we are buying corn, probably, we are buying, so that I'm behind it.
0: I understand.
5: I'll be hiding.
0: I know, but you know, go see.
5: The body is too much.
0: The stress is much. I agree. But even at that, you know, go see bad food, make you collect chop. Now, where are they go? And that's why I keep telling people that waiting you know go feed chop, don't give to people. I have a problem with somebody say and a Muslim, if they do their festival, don't collect that food and bring into my house. I say, what's that? If you don't want to eat it, people want to eat, package the food in a plate and give to some other person, but don't throw it away. It's a sin. I know that it's hard.
6: But I come for good morning.
0: Good morning. One blow my head and my ears. Waiting up. I will find you. Who they there?
6: Welcome back.
0: Thank you so much. I don't come back. I don't hold well. I don't hold well when I come back here. I don't hold now. Like no, this. Your name? Your name and where they call from?
6: This is Anderson, like
0: Emmanuel. You're welcome, sir. From where now?
6: Thank you, lovely sir.

0: for 11:09. Time check right here. Hello, good morning.
1: The dialogue is called back. I just remember.
0: Okay.
1: Please, this issue of this food of a thing, that which people are eating a lot of food now. It is because NAFDAC are not doing that well. If NAFDAC is doing that well, the rate of this poison of the food will be reduced. So that they were talking about that they are meeting with them. Does it mean they don't know what they are doing? Not only from oil. So many of them like that. The other day, some months ago, that's why I eat them. For almost a week, I was.
0: Wow. We are purging. Wow.
1: Purging, seriously.
0: Now, wow.
1: What's it?
0: Tell me more
1: country.
0: No,
1: I stop it.
0: Fufu?
1: I know you stop it, you know. I'm afraid now.
0: Except the one where them feed you for your presence like this.
1: Yes.
0: Now,
1: except the one where they stop my presence from the
0: city. Yeah.
1: Rapping my village now, receive food up in the city of the rapping. So, what I'm trying to say is that now, that's the thing that works. They need to have an agency to monitor that bank so that NAFDAC will do their work. If they do their work, all these people will stop. Look at who are dying from it. It's cancer here.
0: I'm telling you. From how? As how now?
1: NAFDAC do their work. They don't do their work. Because they don't look for food. Because that thing go up, if it affects the group of their own brother or their own sister, and that
0: will happen. Maybe they throw stone. I don't know whether I go touch your family member for some
1: matter.
0: Thanks so much, sir. You do well. God bless you too. So, when Ogameyo say we should be careful what we eat, I know what I'm talking about. Person way in brain, no day okay. You know, everything about him don't or her don't go. It's not in the normal form. Fix that for inside does mean they chop within there. And you go there, wonder for your mind, say, this person, where they chop this thing? From January to December. We know some mad people that have been in this town as long as some people don't even do. But some, maybe at the end of the day, walk out the street. You don't go nowhere then they. But let me just give an instance that in the past 3 months, you go there, see a steady mad person where they for dump sites, they chop. And you go there, wonder for your belly, say, if me, I drink water where I know they sure of, or even take food where I don't know, you go purge from now till next year. But nothing they happen to that mad person. And the food where they chop now bad food, though. That is the way God works. So I dey talk. You where you dey in your normal form, even if it's gari you want to drink, know how you are drinking it. I find it very hard to say, okay, I want the chop outside, but I can't escape it because now where they work. If I bring my breakfast and eat my breakfast, I should go one chop for afternoon. I need to work from now to tomorrow. I need to eat. So where do I get the food from when I don't cook food? I carry cooler, I carry pot of soup, put for my head, begin to work up and down. So even in the different cafeterias where we day, where we get, or the buka where day, even the one where they put, where people they work up for head and the rest of it, it's still not out of place to find a way of knowing how this food them they cooked. It's tough, it's hard, yes. But the few ones where we get their names. We don't want to, even in the usual big names where we see, things are still not okay. One man where they do electrical work, they tell me, say, all these big eateries where they here. If you enter their kitchen, you go faint. It still boils down to hygiene. Anything can happen. Whether you chop the food for roadside or for big hotel or whatever, the handling of the food feed it different from what you they handle for your house. And just because that 1 hour where you don't lose for house, where you won't go chop outside, it can cost somebody's life. Somebody, people don't die due to food contamination and food poisoning. Just say then they shit, then they do everything. Sorry to use that. At least purge your body and the rest. They pass on from there for that little time. You need to be careful what you eat, even if things are so tough. Yes, you yourself, you know that you can't eat anyhow.

0: but you want to offer something to somebody, you know, go say because na beg they beg. You go remember say the soup we will not keep we nepa no bring light. That soup don't sour. Oh yeah, one ma'am. That beggar when they pass, pour out for plate, carry give him. And when you are giving that thing to that beggar is telling you, God bless you. God will bless you. If not bad you do, God will bless you. If not good you do, God will bless you. Because that same God bless you, it will go a long way. You go say that soup, you say me go through him. Pour out for plates. Find one old garri where they there to put them for another make carry they go. She been a beg, they beg. It doesn't work that way. They say pinch yourself before you pinch some other person. How you debut for your body before you do it for some other person. So I believe in doing things that I will do that will go enter my body before I give somebody. No matter how low life that person be, or if not body where no, if I don't want to give, I will not give you. It's not giving you and giving you something bad. Now conscience, so this one no be about religion. I'm not preaching here. It's about conscience, about just the normal way of life. And you know yourself. Una where they say una they come on rats, they take the 2 meat by. Una where though? Na still work una they do so and na money una they make so. Somebody will eat that and go and sleep in the hospital and spend money. And you go they fly high, say you don't get money for account. Hey, everything where they start with end someday. So know where you they do. Somebody been talk just yesterday, say when somebody die, no waiting kill him. When I'm in character, waiting they do last, he sleep, you know, wake. So many things are happening. Make we they get that little this thing. Forget government at this time. Talk about your own self and what you think say you they do. The things you are doing, are they right? Is it just right as a human being to do? Eh? Egg, where they sell egg as an egg seller. You still say they sell egg crack. Look for onion and pepper with crayfish with granite oil. Fry the thing now. They say make you not chop egg because they sell egg. You not go and buy glue and glue egg together. Hey, egg by me. It is well, you. It is well. If you are in that category of people where they put glue, they take gum egg. I wish you all the best. Because you they buy egg now, you say you go buy oil, we no good. Yes, because you have done it to people, it will affect you one way or the other. You will go buy one thing, we no go good too. Nobody does bad and not get the bad as reward, though. If they point one finger, and they point that one finger to you, now the remaining one where they is pointing back at me. Hello, who there? Good morning.
1: Good morning, ma.
0: Good morning to you. Sir, your name and where they call us from?
1: Anonymous from Badabada.
0: Uncle Anonymous, how are you doing today?
1: I'm very good. I'm fine. How's your family?
0: Very well, too, and yours?
1: We bless the Lord. Thank God.
0: Let
1: me just make you laugh more.
0: It's okay.
1: You saw this woman when they sell rice along the walkway. At the Suru there. That's when they say I won't buy rice. So category of rice, 1, 2, 3. You say this one, I saw someone, this one, so someone. I said, okay, give me this one. If you see this Berica, clean Berica, clean. We are about 1, 2, 3, 4. I won't buy from her. You know what you see this woman do? As he carried the Berica put for the rice, as he turned, I know what I see. A clean Berica, the yard, she doesn't bust them. I say, madam.
0: And
1: which one did he? He said, what do you see? Daddy. I say, chop your rice. I don't buy again.
0: Abi.
1: The people, other people, I won't follow me by.
0: They follow.
1: After me, they say, other what you see? I say, look, I don't control the Berica.
0: Oh.
1: Look. Corruption, Nigeria. Nigeria is the capital of corruption.
0: Now, wow.
1: Look, I have never seen a country like this. The same look, you know that Christianity, Nigeria is number 3. Follow, that is, follow, now we follow Brazil and America. Yeah. But yet, we go to mosque, we go to church, at the end of the day, we see where we are. Why are we deceiving ourselves?
0: Oh, wow.
1: One lady way near me, they follow my mom to tell this picture here. He go tell one that fired, is it one, he had been a spirit. One retired to the man.
0: Wow. He enter one chance.
1: Yeah, that's so the man don't try to see where he come back. He'll say, now you said this is what you said here where they go mountain, you know. If they go mountain, you go for 7 days, mountain, you know.
0: Interesting.
1: Leave that. Nigeria is gone.
0: This is not good.
1: We have that. We have police. We have army. We have, look, everything and nothing is working. Just take it right to my 2 years. I teach this for yourself. What is the job of last man before? The job of last man is to tow a vehicle where break down for road. But today, now that they take and say, teach better now. Is that their job? What a country.
0: Thank you so much. I still love it. And you are still here. Oh. You are not going anywhere yet. Thank you so much. We not even want to put mouth for drink on. In our backyard. Not my backyard, though. In our, I'm talking of, using it generally, where then they cock all manner of drinks. All sorts. And somebody will come out and say, I'm a billionaire. Hello, good morning. Good morning.
2: How are you?
0: I did very well. Just 1 minute, because I go enter the next segment now. Who they talk?
2: Maybe I did.
0: Who they talk?
2: Nigeria still better.
0: They can't play.
2: I tell them. I remember a man saying Nigerians are not eating from them. Even when they eat from food, it's very thin. Whoever is doing good, The thing why I believe is everything where man is doing, I believe.
0: Yes, sir.
2: So that is why when our politicians are putting mouth and saying, I will do this, I will make sure I do this. They don't sleep, but when you sleep, you know what you do. Like what you said, you went another walk and came back.
0: Make you continue. Everything gets in reward.
2: Karma
0: is real. Thanks so much, man. Thank you so much, ma. All right, so on that note, we just close this chapter. 11:30, we go open our phone lines again. And this time now for Fred and MTN. Don't forget, Radio 1 103.5 FM and Bond 92.9 go also yellow on top of the program. 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Don't go away.

Yellow Lagos, yellow Nigeria. At Wekore salute, give you any part where you hear me loud and clear. Check your time. Yes, you know, as it be every Thursday, once 11 o'clock, standard tension. Of course, yes, sincerely, the Minister of Enjoyment without portfolio. Now, me go cack inside the studio here for different radio stations where you hear me on a beautiful day like this. Yes, this now the last Thursday for the month of September. Oh, start in September. Thursday, December month. The car is really tear. By the time you hear me next Thursday, that's after the Tuesday, now Independence Day, that day will be over special, the warriors for that day, Independence, have we? So, how the month don't go, I hope everything work out well. At least this last quarter we will enter very soon. You need to check your schedule, you need to check your plans for the year. Anyone will not work out well. But maybe one of them won't go work out well. We say the IPO Dangote. You see the opportunity there for you to see buy and through the Momo PSB. If you listen to me on Tuesday, day before yesterday, dot two day inside is today, yeah. And they give you 1001 reason why you say you go buy and through the Momo PSB platform. Make you not just work anyhow. Go pay money to somebody's account, they go wound you, eh? And of course, next Afrobeat stars is Shelly. This last weekend, you all know, because it's still do up to Monday, that's 18 to 21. Lagos, now where the action is. The Lagos, now the entertainment headquarters of, of business, entertainment headquarters of Nigeria. Just take it like that. Because you see people, even young guys, everybody, they shine. Ultima Studio, now the place. Don't worry. And our women, 100 people. People, now I'm empty and 18 to 35 years empty and already to empower. So I say it's a loaded package. Loaded package. Don't forget, if you buy a new SIM, yes, get promo when they follow them from that away you go groove. Yes, sincerely, once more, Fred Mullen, I'm Minister of Enjoyment without portfolio. Yes, my sister is still here. Yes, Maureen. Oh. Let's take it, one of the singles when they just release for time whenever to tell. Make we enjoy this one from the one they know as Emiko in Abuja, making waves in Nigeria. How they come, no.

0: For 25 years, every connection has sparked a possibility. 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Every life has helped build a nation. Together, they tell one extraordinary story. 25 years of possibilities. Cheers to what's next.
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5: Yes, I've said on groove that music. The sound of one of the next Afrobeat stars, though. But I just say enjoy the music. And of course, the commercials went follow. I tell you, say, this last weekend, okay, let's even say from Saturday, Sunday, Monday, Ultima Studios, things are full there. Yes, many things it happened there. All kinds of people come there. And of course, those when they select from Enugu, you know, saying Enugu, they start the selection of this season two of Next Afrobeat Stars from Enugu. Some people score well, they follow, enter Lagos. And those two from Benin, they follow, enter Lagos too. And not forget, say they go Abuja. Originally, not just, they be arranged, but they can shift them to Abuja at covering the north. And they go for sure. Lagos, not the carry last. This Saturday, Sunday, Monday, Ultima Studios, you see people. Yes, all kinds of, where you see artists, where you see people, when know what they do. And of course, some of their trainers, Profiti and others, they're on ground. The selection exercise, not be here, but that some of them don't get it. We call it Golden Mike. Yes, Golden Mike to take enter the competition proper. But this and next week, I'm going to tell you as I done the progress, because now we don't get the people now. You don't need to apply again. No more sending NAS to 13013. No, that one don't pass. That one end on the 19th. Yes, a few days ago when they finish the audition inside Lagos. Yes. So the competition don't start. Somebody at the end go win 225 million recording deal. Mm-hmm. Outside that one powerful machine, when I say machine, you know, say car, get level. One powerful machine, go they wait for the person. And on top of that, you can't be a next Afrobeat Star Season 2 winner without a house. That's the deal when MTN do arrange for this year. So plenty millions, they go into. And once they don't go far, we will begin to see them for TV, because that time, now you and I will decide their fate to say, okay, this guy do well, make we vote him. But when that time reach, I will give you the details as it take be. And not forget also our media innovation program fellows, that's season 5 fellows, they are back after successful trip to SA, where they go to study trip to South Africa, marking the end of a rich learning experience for the fellows. Yes. When they start in May, I play, you're not going to say this kind of time. Don't reach one week in every month. And the show is coming. Is it a show now? The learning is coming to an end. All right, so where do we move to again? This story here for Yuzam on Tuesday. But sake of said Dr. Day, I know Yuzam. But this is it. Ready to leave your hustle 100. You know what that one mean? Through the MTN Foundation, MTN, they invest plenty money for women. Our mama them, yes, they say if you empower a woman, you're empowering a nation. So if you can empower a man, uncle, what thing that one mean? Now you will explain that one. Mm-hmm. So MTN Foundation, they open applications for the first ever, this one first ever, female only. ICT before, male and female apply, but this time, the same one around to only women. First ever female only ICT and business case training program. This is not the perfect opportunity to level up your digital and business skills and scale your business. We had that for over 5 weeks. Participants will learn from experts, assess mentorship, attend master classes, and connect with other entrepreneurs when they committed to growth. We hear that the top 100 participants go receive, listen and listen well, go receive 1 million equipment grant to take support their business. Yes, I'm talking well, 1 million equipment grant to take support their business. And women, if you don't cross 35 years, now they say this one no concern you. Or if you day below 18 years, if it no concern you. So women age 18 to 35, and for not be every state too, because they don't cover plenty states before. So if you have a woman, when they do business, any kind of business, but today between 18 and 35 years, and it's there for Abia, Gombe, Kano, Kwara, Ogun, and River State, tell them, say, this opportunity, he not the knock or twice. Say the opportunity down there, they are the mud. So they tell the person whether the person ready to grow in business, but he can't be saying, no, how you go take start. I be say, you know a young woman entrepreneur, we need the right skill, right mentorship, and the support to take move her business to the next level. Then this is the opportunity we will talk about. So the application done there on now. Yes, you need to apply to mtn.ng/ICT. I beg right and down. Tell your mama, if your mama did any of those states when I mentioned, Lagos no really there for this list as I text them. But tell them, yes, you never can tell who got one butter and bread. Visit mtn.ng/ICT to apply. Make a mention the states again. Abia, Gombe, Kano, Kwara, Ogun. Okay, Ogun near us now. Many of our people in Ogun say them. They hear me loud and clear. And of course, River State. So tell them to apply. The application done there on. I don't tell you where you go, how you go take apply. It's a good day on till next month. If you even mention next month, I go like say too far. You go day on till the 11th. Yes, 11th of this month over the enter. So that's 11th of October. Okay? That means you still get terminating, slightly above 2 weeks. Yes, for you to apply. So the MTN ICT and Business Skills Training Program, it empower young Nigerian micro business owners. And I don't give you the age, and 18, go reach 35. And this one with practical, tech-driven, and digital skills to take help your business move in today's fast-paced economy. Yes, if you know follow digital level now for business way they do, you on your own. Don't forget, say, MTN don't start this in Tele since 2018. The initiative don't even run 7 phases successfully, and this one a collabo with Google, Oracle, KPMG, IBM, Digital Bridge Institute, Cisco, Meta, and Microsoft. All of these people come together and say, MTN, we're there on our back. Let's go. Because like I talked before, if you empower a woman, now the nation don't enjoy. And of course, they don't do this in across 29 states and the Federal Capital Territory. Okay? States when they don't do them before, Abia, Adamawa, Anambra, Akwa Ibom, Bauchi, Bayelsa, Borno, Cross River, Edo, Ebonyi, Ekiti, Enugu, Jigawa, Imo, Kaduna, Kano, Katsina, Kebbi, Kogi, and even our Lagos here. Don't forget, say, Niger, Nasarawa, Ondo, Oyo, Plateau, River, Sokoto, Taraba, Yobe, and Wike Place there, Federal Capital Territory. 15,362 young, when I mean young, that's between that age 18 to 35, young micro business owners, and they don't complete the program so far. For this phase 8, when they do so, the training will run for 5 weeks using the way they take plan now, blended learning approach, when go combine with self-paced online modules, okay? These trainings are online. Instructor-led sessions, master classes from people when Sabi, when their business don't go far, and they have some project challenge. So, mama, then when they participate, they will receive data support to make sure, say, nothing stop the training. So they give you enough data because now online matter, so that they will teach you well how you apply new skills to do your business. When the matter don't finish, we hear that the top 100 participants, God don't bless you now, because of, say, 1 million naira, for equipment grant from $100 million fund. Really don't keep down. Yes, each person will get one. Not be said they will just dash it to $1 million. No. Equipment grant, you know now. For the other ones, where they don't do, they don't deliver. Where people are, they went don't do them. Over happy, they worry them. Take off, say their business don't grow. So for this one, they carry for mine, say they go train 3,000 female micro business owners. I don't give you the state before. Rivers, Abia, Ogun, Kwara, Kano, and Gombe. Yes, out of these 3,000, now 100 people, God go butter their bread well. So that means they go select, they go look this project well, and to see who go fit in. If what you do for do makes sense well, that means you go do better Christmas this year. I go back break, because something is still happening in town. The Dangote IPO, the one that say, waiting Dangote, they find come here. If you listen to me last Tuesday, you go down here, say, Dotto, explain and say, Momo is part of the deal. So they come back now on top of that matter.
6: Yeah.

0: 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Together, they tell one extraordinary story. 25 years of possibilities. Cheers to what's next.
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6: 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You must be on tier 2 or tier 3 account holder for you to buy Dangote Refinery shares directly on the Momo app. Customers, when they listen to me, when they're on tier 1, you will need to upgrade your account before you go fit participate. You fit buy shares for yourself, for another person, and on behalf of a minor. I like this one. Let me see, you can buy for your pikin as well. Okay? That's interesting. So, by owning shares, you become a part owner of Dangote Refinery. If the company perform well, God don't butter your bread, because the value of your shares go increase over time. And you all, if you also earn dividends, let me say, if it don't happen well, they go call you, say, it don't happen, oh, can't collect small money. So, how much money you even need to start? You feel to start investing with as small as 5,250. This one go give you 10 shares, which is the minimum number of shares where you go feed by. If you still get additional shares, if you purchase some, the matter, the worker, they go. So, that is the first thing to do. And once you don't buy the shares and they don't list them and they're not available for training, you feel choose to keep them as a long-term investment or sell them in line with applicable market rules, but not be immediately because this one a long-term investment. So, you hear me so? Like any investment, this value of shares, if you go up, oh, come here, say, as you buy for 525, maybe 2 months after, yes, it don't reach 530. Okay? And if you still come down from the 525 where you buy, you go check again, this is now 515 in bill, so now say the bill with shares, if you go up, but This means you feel make money for the share price when the any rise, they feel see get a CB when the thing drop for share value. But anyhow, person when they do investment, you necessarily get some risk when they involve for the matter. The share where you buy, registered in your name, using the details where you provide. Where I go fix my shares after I don't purchase them. Once you have purchased, done this successful, and shares done allocated to you, you will receive certification. And if you're able to view details of your shareholding through the investment channels provided as part of the offer. Okay? If you need any help at any stage of your purchase journey, if you contact the Momo customer care through their support options available for Momo app or through Momo customer support channel. Okay? So as officer, make a share this matter well so that you will fit understand them. Okay? So Momo say they're available for you. Go to their app there so that you go fit still need at least know everything when the matter take concern. But like I tell you, get one matter when I feel say you must to know if you're there for Taiwan or Tier 1 as they call them, please you need to upgrade. You need to move to the next tier. And how you go tell them say you need a valid BVN, bank verification number to participate. Update your BVN to upgrade your account. Please, it is very, very important. This one I'm more like what they say, know your customer. Okay? So that is it. Dangote share. Now in the rain now. So the way they be, make you be part of them so that God go butter your bread. But please, like not to talk on Tuesday, no go use the school fees or say you don't money where they keep for your landlord. You call your landlord. So I got landlord. If you don't keep some money for you, just allow me, man, take and do shares. When after 2 months, I go pay you. You know they work like that too. Yeah, because shares, now long-term investments. As officer, I need to let you know, and the person from MTN, for Momo, don't talk about them plenty. And hopefully too, maybe by next week, Tuesday, they will still come again to talk them so that he go help you. But please, as I want sign also, no pay money into any personal account too, because that one a red flag. If you do them, you are on your own. And of course, no same moment, no go ask for your PIN, password or OTP or other security information. Those information not for you. All right, I don't talk plenty. God bless you. Very good. I will deal with you again, inshallah, on Tuesday next week. So until then, enjoy a weekend when the show fades there. Fred Mulana, Minister of Enjoyment, Without Portfolio.
7: 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Venue, number 2, Alhaji Lungu Okongo Close, off Morenike Karina Street, behind Ilekpo General Hospital, Agege, Lagos. 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Don't miss it.

right, you don't hear that one from Fred by Tuesday. That could be the very last Tuesday for the month of September. Ingo Show again. Thank you, Fred, the enjoyment officer, the senior citizen with portfolio. Leave that in portfolio. Fool your body well, well. 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
6: With 23 minutes away, just remain to say bye-bye on top of the show. I welcome you again. This is Metro 97.7, the program I beg you now. The last lap for the last Thursday for inside the month of September 2026. Well, I just step out to make a stretch leg. You know, on Tuesday, they talk and say people where they work for office. And even if now your own business, too, you don't need to sit down too long. And talking to them talk say it no good because everything it they come from waist to reach leg. So once like that, make you stand, make you do waiting, stretch your body, take a walk. If you make no walk pass away, they do your own walk. Some people go say, I want to take a walk. Before you know, I don't reach Obalindi. I want to take a walk, I don't reach inside Lagos Island. It's not that kind of walk. Because it's still there within your working environment. So make you day there. They do just to stretch your body, you know, you know too good. Stretch peep outside as I don't go peep now. Say rain the fall for this side of Lagos. I don't know how it be for the other part of Lagos, but for here, this Obalin the way we did so, the rain they come down, but not be seen a very heavy one. But of course, rain and rain, at least it go touch your body. All right, today there you won't put mouth on top any issue as I don't talk when I start the program. Say our Nigeria, go be 66 years, even if you believe, say, we no reach where we supposed to reach, but we no stand for one place. That's not what I know. So if we go say whether I know what's not they talk, I know what's not they talk. We no stand for one place. At least you as a person, too, you no stand for one place, because every year you add one to your age. Yeah, if you think, say, people where they grow no supposed to they one place as it be, you change go day. 66-year-old man no go be like 26-year-old person, even if they, our, like we women, we know how we do it. We have everything where they use to take the enhance our body as long as the money is there. You know what I'm talking about. But you go see show. See, this person done the wood. Hello, good morning. I see you.
7: Very fine. Lady, call back. Sorry, say I call back.
6: No, I'm not sorry.
7: Abeg.
6: Nothing.
7: Hey, organically, Honorable Chiman and Ogaya Nacho, M plus Ogaola, and all those grandma, where they be? I don't hope they're in the UK.
6: But Mr. Yanacho, Mr. Yanacho called on Tuesday. Seaman been go do honeymoon. Before I go for break.
7: Oh, okay.
6: I came back from break. I never said I see honeymoon in up and down. May come down from that moon. Then Mr. Anele is around. Yes, I still read from him on my Facebook page like last week. But you know, say they don't do their road now. Their road don't turn express. So maybe you don't get much to be disturbing me for.
7: Okay.
6: And Dadiola called me to invite me for the daughter's wedding. All I couldn't go, so they are fine. Right. Thank you. You are a good Nigerian. I'm a good man.
7: I'll be copying you.
6: You are a good man.
7: I know all the grandmas too.
6: They're very well. Like mommy, grandma for Navy Town. She called this morning.
7: Okay. Grandma didn't call.
6: Grandma did is fine. Yeah, I haven't seen her, but she's very cool. Yeah. Thanks so much. Yeah. You do well. God will remember you. No Allah. Well done. All right, so it's good when you think of others. That's what we call humanity. You're not just keeping it to yourself. You go to say no concern, you don't concern anybody, only you want. No. Once like that, you need to show that interest in other people. You haven't heard from someone, you haven't seen someone. If they talk, I used to be like that some years ago. But be like sage now, don't they tell us some things? Say, I haven't heard from this person. I don't call him. We'll be mates. They stayed here. But never can tell what that person is passing through. If you be saying situation, no, they just good at all. I've done that once or twice, and I was really happy I reached out to those people because they were not well. So we try to reach out. No things, say things are not just okay. But if I know you are all right, I see you every day. You are posting picture on your status. You are looking very fine. And you are watching my status every time. And you don't reach out to me. Mister, I will be watching your own. And I will be commenting if I have to comment. That one is also good. But say the person, you know, reach from arm. You know, yeah, something is wrong. This person is not like this. Reach out. So we talk about our health, we talk about our country, Nigeria, as we go to enter that another part of our history. Yes, plenty activities on the ground to take commemorate that independence on Thursday, and it goes stretch reach the Sunday of that same, the Sunday after the week of the Sunday after that week of Thursday. So as it go like this, now so it go be the events go start from tomorrow, enter into next week. Yes. All right. Hello, good morning.
8: Hello, Mama, I greet you.
6: I collect the greetings and I throw them back. Your name, sir?
8: Okay, Mami, to the call Dampi from Igondo.
6: Dampi.
8: Yes.
6: That thing sound like place where person they go relax.
8: Yes. Now so be.
6: Thank God for that. Did they hear you?
8: This year, sure. Something just catch my feeling. Like make me call. I know one call. This thing when you talk, many people, they know I'm auntie. I'm not going to lie for you.
6: Okay.
8: You see, and they tell people, say, if person call you for phone, pick up. You don't know the reason why that person call you, even though not flash. If you don't say you fit afford that more, pick up. If you don't say you get credit. Because that person feels need help. Ah, yes, you say no. No go come back for your body. I don't know why our people, they very, very wicked. He get one of my friends. That boy, he is sick. People don't know. We go to the same school for last week. So all of us go to the same department, computer science. And as I talk now, any one of them will hear and they go call. See, this guy, they sick. When he say, I want him in the wine. He say, I beg, save me small money. Because the guy just married, and he's not work well. If I know it, he write up for the group. Nobody reply. So see, why the wine us, Baba? Why the wine us? The next day, the guy died.
6: Woo!
8: When the guy died, first we see why did he wine us. Mm. That guy the US and he do well. The guy we talk say, Baba, why did he wine us? This guy did for USA.
6: I'm touched. Wow.
8: The other one we say, then they do, then do for UK. That is a very wicked word. I'm telling you, this guy don't die.
6: Oh.
8: When they hear it, they say, ah, may God forgive them. See that he's saying in the wine.
6: Oh.
8: Can you see how wicked people are?
6: Wow.
8: You waiting for US. I'm not saying no, it's everywhere. You know, if you see $20, keep it away.
6: At least,
8: you know?
6: No matter how bad.
8: $20, you know, see, I come out for your pocket. $20. Even though, okay, $5, you know, see, I'm a bros. All this, thank you. You don't know what that is. So that guy said that.
6: He be younger.
8: So you see, people, before possible, say, ah, what does he do? Do me, this no do. Because you don't know.

0: for me.
1: Where did you shut down for?
0: No single one, I repeat, no single one of them shake on me.
1: Can you imagine?
0: Go for my shop area, go for my house. Till today, no single one, I repeat, shake on me. Please, if you do shut down, those people they do shut down for.
1: Then go shut down for you.
0: You go see them again. Just pretend. This life, people, they very, very wicked. God will judge everybody according to everything we do. Even our leaders, too. Make them try. Make them they do to see Nigeria. Nigeria, now, old mama, now.
1: Yes,
0: old mama will be saying, you know, do well. This way we get. Many countries, they don't get, they don't see one resources, they don't see. See Austria. When I visit Austria, they don't get one single resources. See many European countries, they don't get any single resources. But they manage their things well. They subsidize for their country. So that people, because these people, when they say, when they wrong, go these countries, where they go for Europe, many of them, or Canada, many of them don't get one single resources. But then they subsidize for their citizens. Even people, when they visit us, when they go there, they see the benefit inside the subsidy. Talking of source, when we get more than 30 resources with God give, we know if we subsidize our country. We know if we help ourselves. Common light, Nigeria no get. Common road, Nigeria no get. To employ people, give them job, we know if we do one. We they break people house. We they break people house, we they build road. We they break people market, small shop, where they see money. Say they don't pay, they ban them, they destroy, but they don't keep produce road. God go judge us. No matter who you be, I thank God. Thank God, that God. Thank God will judge everybody.
1: Thank you.
0: It's good to be good. If you can help anybody,
1: help.
0: If you cannot help, tell the person, speak in call. No vessel, I don't get. The person might go settle.
1: Yes.
0: If the person buy, you follow buy more. Thank you. God bless you.
1: Wow. You know, when I say I'm a mommy Gio, it's not by just mouth though. This just dropped in my heart to make I talk. Because this thing when he talks so almost happened to a very close friend of mine 2 days ago. You know, I just decided to call him. Say how you there and all of that. He tell me, say, mama, as you call me like this now, wow, if I just say I don't go. I say, God forbid. Exhaustion, in just collapse. And the next thing now for hospital. And na good in can do for some people. But I tell you, if you say from there in die in family for here around, because in a person we do always do for people. But I dey very sure the way this man talk now would have just been his own story too, but God forbid. So we don't need to talk too much. Then say when person here and make your alarm settle inside your mind like block, you know, go quick dissolve. So when you talk to Pekin, make you collect time. Or put that thing for left hand, because except people when they use left hand, they do other things, but they very few. When you put something for left hand, if they did there for a long time, you go fit to remember. A word is enough for the wise. The man don't really talk plenty. So pick the one we need to pick and settle with it. Hello, who there?
0: Auntie, let me call back Dampi.
1: All right.
0: From Igondo.
1: Okay.
0: Since then, I'm not gonna lie for you. I stopped drinking because drinking bring evil friend. Good friend, when you see inside drinking, it be hard. See, nothing you go give me for this world. Why not they drink? You know they do me anything. I thank God. See, as by you the talk now, you don't reach 4 years. Why drink? You enter my eye. If person say one drink, I go buy and give her, take, go drink. But me, I'm 4 years, I stop drinking and I can't go. I know anything I didn't do for my life. All the people, we decide they help. All the people, some people I help them pay their rent. Some people, I'm not fit talk. I know anything I use my eyes see when I enter problem. Since then, one of them will they drink together until they see the pepper today. But I just thank God. Say, God, use them. Show me how wicked this would be.
1: And then
0: this
1: show
0: money
1: you.
0: They keep inside bank. As they keep an inside bank, it's good though. But remember, say, person ask you,

0: need single help. You don't feel much more help that person. You need to give the money for back. What will be the possibility where they say you go feel live long to take short that money to save human being life? So go cry, come radio, come TV. So they need help. You don't feel even come 5K, give them. You need to keep your money for back. People, they will never show up inside your family. And you get, you don't look at them. That is why Nigeria, you see Nigeria, I know good life for you. 80% of our people, we think we can contribute. We don't say government get their own, but we do ourselves.
1: Thank you so much. God bless you too. Thank you so much for calling again, just to wrap it up there. You do well. So, you don't talk plenty. I no need to go back to the go bit about again. And as I don't talk, anything we didn't tell you, we did very important. Put on for your left hand, you go remember. And they say not just more word they tell Pekin. When you reach inside your body, you go do it and you go full. Just like ice block, it take before that one self go dissolve. So make we try to do what we free to do right now. People will go remember you, go remember you. People will go sit up, say, what thing they do self, where some other person never do. Eh? You say my Pekin go school, now you go be the first. You sponsor my wedding, so what? My papa die, you follow Barry, You do what some other person no do. Yes, you will do, people will not appreciate, but you're not doing it because you need them to clap for you or anything. No. Do them because it is the right thing to do. Do them because your mind tell you say do them. And you don't do them, carry eye commot. You self no carry trumpet, begin to blow up and down. If no be me, if no dey where you dey, where you dey. Eh? So there are certain things we do just so we know we have done it, carry eye commot. If you be say that one person will you help, if you don't even be too much what you do for the person, nice they make you leave because of prayers. Where you they get left, right, and center. So even when you are alive, things where you do, you can be doing it in preparation for your children and their future. You no go know. When you are gone, your children will benefit those good things where you do. Somehow, somewhere. Trust me. Hello.
2: Hello, this is Florence.
1: All right, my sister, we are welcome again.
2: Yeah. I want to thank God and you, where they come from the center of the universe. That's why they think you should do the show.
1: Okay.
2: That man, the correct man, I've been hearing from other stations.
1: Okay.
2: So you see where you talk. Not true. So when I wait for all of us, where they listen. Not that you don't listen to them, like if you don't learn.
1: Yeah, yeah.
2: So many things will make our life better. Now, the things where we hear from radio. So this one, where we drop now, now another way of life, where we be safe now. So who gets here, make you hear. Who they do like that, make you change, make you better for all of us.
1: Appeal.
2: And God will help all of us in Jesus' name.
1: Amen. Thank you so much, Florence. Enjoy the rest of your day. So, nobody they get too much. If it just be word of advice, if it not be money, some people from advice, their lives became better. From advice, those things where they're supposed to no do, or those things where they're supposed to do, and they don't remember to do. And that advice, now you still keep them till tomorrow. So, if you then listen, it good to be good listener. And they say even from madman mouth, you can hear the truth. The madman features, they talking on the go, but anybody where listen can pick a word of wisdom from that madman and do it. Because some people, the madness, nobody say, then do personal. It just had to happen. Just so the person can be a prophet of sorts, not a prophet of doom. So today, this one will be here from Dampy. Is enough for you to have a rethink. Not be everything government. Yes, government gets their own share in most of the problems where we get. But the one too where we they do within our families, within our communities, it goes a long way. I talk that they read Governor Sanwo-Olu every day on top of this station. I have not seen him one-on-one. We never sit down for the same table talk. But I call his name. Nobody say I no fit go see him if I feel like or wish like. But then, nobody everybody wait there for this media. Go meet the governor or the president one-on-one. We have our people, we they see them. Do good just for tomorrow. As I talk, that's good where you do. If you don't meet you for here, or still meet you for live. But when you are gone, then say better name. Good name better pass gold and silver. That's your name. Will travel far through the people where you don't already put down. Your offsprings are there. Your family, your siblings. Just that name. Just hear comfort agbai. Or maybe you hear my pekin name. Just hear one. Ah. It's your, did your mother work somewhere? Blah, blah, blah. Say yes. Ah, she was a, what do you want? Door don't open. No. So you never can tell. Our names, they don't go here and for prison. They don't go here and for mortuary. They don't go here for bad, bad places. It go be good places. So that's what me, they do my own prayer. So make I thank everybody. We don't follow join body today. Those we try, we don't feel rich because of network. So sorry about that. Using another opportunity. We go still there here by God's grace. Not my power. And I always tell God every day, go keep you, keep me as well. 12 o'clock, we bring the news. My name is Comfort Agbai. If you call me Mommy Gio, you know they're wrong. Two fingers in the air. Oh, confide alarm. I'm also there. My thank Chinedu Okolo as well. We're there here at 12 o'clock. The news will come. News editor, Angela Yamene. She don't cook all the news keep. Stay with us.

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0: In the headlines, Loma arrests 7 for illegal waste dumping in Lagos Island. Insurance reforms promise greater protection for Nigerians against financial losses. Iran warns war could spread to Indian Ocean if U.S. attacks again. That's on the foreign scene. Now the news in full. I am Comfort Agbaye. The Lagos Waste Management Authority, LOMA, has arrested 7 persons for allegedly dumping, for alleged illegal waste dumping during a night enforcement operation in Lagos Island. This is as the authority has declared zero tolerance for illegal dumping and all forms of environmental abuse in the state. Speaking on the arrest, the Managing Director, Chief Executive Officer of LOMA, Dr. Muyiwa Agbadegesi, stated that the development underscored the authority's resolve to sustain enforcement against indiscriminate waste disposal, particularly at identified waste black spots across the state. He explained that the offenders were apprehended by LOMA personnel during a night monitoring operation at identified waste black spots in the area. Dr. Badegeshi further noted that the enforcement operation was temporarily disrupted when some persons described as area boys arrived at the LOMA office in the area and attempted to interfere with the operation. The Lagos State Government says it is looking for better ways to fund recovery from disasters, especially flooding and other climate-related problems affecting communities across the state. The state made this known after a meeting between the Office of Sustainable Development Goals and the United Nations University Institute for Environment and Human Security. The Permanent Secretary of the Lagos State Office of Sustainable Development Goals, SDGs, Mrs. Kefaya Sarumi, said Lagos was committed to using innovative, sustainable and data-driven solutions to manage climate and disaster risk, protect livelihoods and help affected communities recover faster. The Permanent Secretary of LASEMA, Dr. Olufemi Damilola Okeosanyintolu, also stressed the importance of broader collaboration in preparing for and recovering from disasters. The meeting focused on ways to improve disaster preparedness and provide enough funds to support communities after disasters. For years, concerns over whether insurance companies would pay claims when disaster strikes have discouraged many Nigerians from taking policies such as life, theft, and burglary insurance. But stakeholders in the insurance industry say recent reforms, technology, and stronger consumer protection measures are changing the landscape. Our correspondent, Angela Yemene, completes the story.
1: The stakeholders spoke at a two-day all-inclusive mass media seminar held in Lagos with the theme, The Universe of Insurance and Journalism, Risk Everywhere in Everything. The seminar brought together journalists and insurance professionals who urged the media to go beyond reporting disasters and losses and help Nigerians understand how insurance can protect them from the financial consequences of unexpected events. Insurance expert Mr. Raymond Akalonu said, Nigerians have stronger reasons to develop confidence in the sector, citing reforms introduced under the Nigerian Insurance Industry Reform Act 2025, NIRA. He said one of the key provisions is the establishment of the Insurance Policyholders Protection Fund, which is designed to provide a safety net for policyholders when an insurer becomes insolvent or is unable to meet its obligations. Also speaking, an information technology executive, Mr. Jackson Ikebwe, said, information technology and artificial intelligence are transforming the insurance industry by reducing paperwork and enabling Nigerians access insurance services from the comfort of their homes. The stakeholders said for insurance to overcome low public confidence and limited penetration, the industry must become easier to understand, easier to access, and more responsive when Nigerians need to make claims. Angela Yamene, reporting for Metro FM.
0: You're listening to the major news at noon in the headlines. Loma arrests 7 for illegal waste dumping in Lagos Island. Insurance reforms promise greater protection for Nigerians against financial losses. And still to come, Iran warns war could spread to Indian Ocean if U.S. attacks again. That's on the foreign scene. Please stay tuned.
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0: Bringing us to the time to 5 minutes past midday, the rest of the news. Crude oil imports through Lagos ports fell by 38.6% in September 2026 compared with the previous month. A total of 1.47 million metric tons was imported during the period against 2.39 million tons recorded in August. The figures from the Nigerian Ports Authority show that petrol accounted for the highest petroleum product volume at 526,500 metric tons. Aviation turbine fuel jet A1 stood at 167,000 tons, while automotive gas oil AGO, commonly known as diesel, recorded 82,500 metric tons. The data also show that bulk wheat imports stood at 173,483 metric tons. However, the figures do not include crude oil imports through the Lekki deep sea port and may change as the month draws to a close. The Lagos State Chapter of the All Progressives Congress, APC, has expelled two former House of Assembly aspirants, Ganyu Njobi and Aziz Yusuf, over alleged anti-party activities and disloyalty. The two men contested the APC primaries for Agege constituencies 1 and 2, but disputed the outcomes. The party later named Gbenga Abiola and Shakiru Enimakure as its candidates for the two constituencies. Egunjobi, a former chairman of Agege local government, and Yusuf, popularly known as Ninoluwu, subsequently secured the tickets of the Allied People's Movement, APM, for the 2027 Lagos Assembly election. The APC says that the decision to seek nomination from another party within the same electoral cycle amounted to anti-party activity and violated its membership obligations. And away from Nigeria, advisor to Iran's supreme leader, Mojtaba Khamenei, has warned that Tehran may expand the Middle East war to the Indian Ocean if the U.S. attacks again. Yemen's Houthis fighting Saudi-backed government forces recently took control of the Red Sea coastline, tightening their grip on the strategic Bab al-Mandab Strait, which links Asia to Europe via the Suez Canal. Iran has long provided military support to the Houthis but denies any involvement in the Yemen conflict. Islamic Republic has also locked down the Strait of Hormuz off the Iranian coast in retaliation for U.S.-Israeli strikes that triggered the Middle East war at the end of February. Iran and the United States are now vying for control of Hormuz, through which much of the world's oil and gas passed before the war. And with that, we conclude the major news at noon on Metro 97.7. But before we go, a recap of the main points in the news. Loma has arrested 7 for illegal waste dumping in Lagos Island. Insurance reforms have promised greater protection for Nigerians against financial losses. Iran has warned war could spread to Indian Ocean if U.S. attacks again. And that's it on the major news at noon. You can watch us live on www.facebook.com/Metro977Live. You can also stream at RadioNigeriaLagos.gov.ng, scroll down and click on Metro FM. 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Clean your drainage. The rain is here again. That's a food for thought. The news was edited by Angela Ayamene. I am Comfort Agbaye. Good afternoon.

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1: You will struggle to graduate from the university after the long ASUU strike. And the next thing, you are in the street looking for a job for months, sometimes years.
2: I'm sorry, but there's no vacancy here.
1: You will think that 2 million naira will solve your financial problems until you make 2 million naira. And then, boom.
3: 2 million gone? Just like that? Just out of items and loans? 2 million!
1: You think traveling abroad will solve your financial problems until you start living abroad.
4: Nna, you haven't sent money for this month, though. What's happening now?
3: Mama, I'm exhausted. The tax, the bill I'm paying here is too much. I can't even save. I can't even rest. I've been working. Mama, just please, just bear with me. Bear with me.
4: Hey, whoa. But you have to try your best and send the money. We need the money. You know how it is in the country. We need the money. Biko, try your best and send the money. You hear? Thank you, my son.
1: When you're single, you think marriage will remove loneliness. And then you get married.
3: I can't take this. I can't take this anymore from you. You keep coming late from work. I can't take this from you.
5: What are you saying? What are you saying? You must be stupid.
3: No,
5: you must be stupid.
3: You are crazy.
5: I can't be trying.
3: You are crazy. I am the man of the house.
5: Tell me, what are you doing?
3: I am the man of the house.
5: What are you doing?
3: I cannot take this.
5: You are the man.
3: I cannot.
1: The future and plans can be ridiculous sometimes. They seem to be final solutions to life struggles, but can be mere junctions in the long, complex journey of life and career. 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So don't stop the struggle. Don't get discouraged. Don't. Keep moving. Keep praying. Keep hope alive.
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0: 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Don't miss it.
1: Age is just a number. So goes a popular saying, just as it is with wine, the older it gets, the sweeter it becomes. Now, how well do we consider the aged and the elderly in our society? How can they prepare for their health, finances, family, and care when they become feeble? 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The Gray. It's all about aging and the agent.
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Hello, my name is Ademola Adewoyin. I'm a consultant physician and lecturer specialized in hematology and blood transfusion. I just want to talk to you about blood donation. From clinical experience, there is a lot of need for blood for different reasons. I'm sure at a time or the other, we must have had a friend, a family, colleague at work who requires blood. And so we have such a huge need for blood in our community for different reasons, from road traffic accidents to mother and child, women during childbirth, to surgical needs. So there's a lot of need for blood to be transfused around us. And where will the blood come from? Certainly it has to be from healthy persons who would donate the blood units, and then the hospitals can then have supplies to give to people at need. And certainly that blood unit would save a life, has saved lives, and will continue to save lives. So I just want to encourage you to take time out to visit donor clinics, blood donation centers, anywhere you are, the ones closest to you, to give your blood. But certainly, before the blood is collected, your fitness for donation will be assessed. So really, you have no worries. When you assess the accredited centers for donation, you have no worries about being depleted of blood. I really want to encourage you to go out there today, give a pint of blood, and you can do that 3 times in a year, at least 3 months apart. Thanks very much for listening. Bye. Metro FM. My people.

0: beg, make una shine una eye well this period. The security situation for some parts of the country, they require everybody to be extra vigilant and security conscious.
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2: Hi there, my name is Dakore Egbusanakonde, and I want to appeal to you all regarding dumping waste in our waterways and on our beaches. Please, let's be thoughtful about our environment. It's our collective responsibility. Thank you, and God bless you as you do so. Have a great day.
3: Esther, come outside, see. He get one tanker, we just fall now. Fuck on the rush, in the rush.
4: Okay.
3: For Johnson.
4: Oh boy, bring 4 gallons, bring 5, make we go pack fuel. Oh yeah, make we dey go.
3: Ah, madam. Calm down, where you dey go? You want because of fuel go kill yourself and your children? Ah, what if as you dey pack them like this, the fuel just explode? Wah!
4: Ah, na true. No, I don't go again.
5: Fuel explosion, na serious matter. Oh, no allow hunger, waste your life for anything. 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I beg, dey careful. No pack fuel anyhow. Run, oh, no kill yourself. Make you dey safe.

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1: Push and come on for there. 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
0: Oga, what do you they think? 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You know, look at yourself.
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0: God, take a easy. Take a easy. 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Take a easy.
3: You know how difficult situations are this period. Don't put so much pressure on yourself. It will only complicate your life. Learn to share your worries and know that everything will be all right.
4: Don't worry. Be happy. 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Don't worry. Be happy. I give you my phone number. When you're worried, call me. I make you happy.

0: right, on this beautiful Thursday afternoon, I bid you welcome to the Afternoon Belt on Metro 97.7. I just love the final statement by Bob McFerrin in that song, Don't Worry, Be Happy. If you want to get some, want to be worried sick or whatever, don't worry, just get my number and I'll make you happy. That's it. All right, so if you've just tuned in, you're welcome. This is 97.7 Metro FM. We've got you covered all the way. We've been up since 5 a.m. and we're not going to go to sleep until Mama calls. So that is going to be later in the day. So I bid you welcome if you've just tuned in very, very first time. This is the station that rocks you all through the day. So we'll be having a whole lot of build for your listening pleasure. At one, we bring you the great. Today we'll be looking at patient safety, especially as it concerns the elderly. Last week it was an observance of World Patient Safety Day. So we'll be having a nurse in the building to treat us to some of the things we ought to know, so we can take care of our elderly in the form they have to be. That would elapse at 1:30 when Sports Summit will come right to you on this dial. We do that till 2 p.m., the newsreel, and after, the cafe. Cafe runs all through till 4. We take a breather at 3 p.m. for headlines. And then we take the bigger one with the network news at 4. When we return at 4:30, Rockathon with the first Sona, your own radio boyfriend. We'll be doing some rocky tunes with you later today. So we do that. Remember, 6 p.m. our major news. And of course, the night drift will come right at you. So it's been a great day and it will continue to be one. Just keep your diet locked. I'll just take a break here to bring you one of sponsored belts. Yeah. So this we call BBC Breakdown. Enjoy. We'll be back.
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2: Tension they rise for Ethiopia as government forces and authorities for Northern Tigray region accuse each other of launching fresh military offensives. Ethiopian government advisor Gatacho Rida say Tigrayan fighters don't take control of federally administered airport for Tigray and launch attacks into neighboring Afar and Hamara regions. But Tigrayan authorities say them enter within them describe as defensive war after reports of drone strikes inside the region. The latest fighting they raise fears say Ethiopia fit return to full-scale war just 4 years after the two-year conflict for Tigray end. That war, one of Africa's deadliest conflicts in recent years, reportedly killed hundreds of thousands of people. On Wednesday, Tigrayan authorities accused Addis Ababa of launching an open invasion and call on residents to support regional forces. Ethiopian Airlines don't cancel all flights to Tigray after local forces take control of Mekele Airport. The African Union don't call for immediate de-escalation and urge both sides to return to dialogue. The two sides don't accuse each other of violating the 2022 peace agreement in recent months.
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All right, she's fresh, so fresh. That's something way back in the 80s, yeah. And you heard that, she's fresh, so fresh, by the gang, Kool and the Gang. Yeah, that was the group. So it's like seeing someone you haven't seen in so many years, or you have elderlies around you who are not actually looking like they're aging. Yeah. So it is not about the fact that they are not aging. It's the fact that they have taken time to look after themselves, and perchance they have people around them, good ones around them, who are also taking extra care of them. So you find them feeling so fresh. So grandma is looking like, I saw a picture of someone, that I know is a family friend, and she works with this woman. She turned 90 last week, and believe you me, she was looking 60. I was like, God, this is the kind of age or the kind of body that I really want to find myself in at that age. She was so flexible, looking so beautiful at 90. We still are kokoshu, you understand? What a gown. Hey, I say in this life. So it's something achievable. And so we need to work on ourselves right now, our lifestyle, the way we take anything in our body and even our mind. I mean, talking about our physiological and psychological parts of our bodies, we should be able to see what we can achieve after all. So when our minds are settled, you find out that it also speaks on the outside. So we need to treat our bodies just like we tend our flowers. We do not want them go wither. We do not want them not to bloom. So you take care of yourself like you tend the flower every morning. It looks beautiful. It looks fresher. It looks brighter. All right. So it is 2 more minutes on the show. Shortly, we'll bring the program The Gray, that's talking about our elder ones, the seniors in the society. How should they be treated? How should they live their lives? They are not in that category because they do not want to have something, to fall back on. No. Aging should come at a very priceless point of their lives. They should not pay dearly for it. So if you also do not want to pay dearly for it, you may say, well, don't concern me, I'm just 35, so why should I be thinking of old age? You can actually look 35 at 70, so it's what you're doing right now that would matter in future. So be a part of the conversation, be a part of the program. Soon I'll be having my guest on the program, right here on 97.7 on the program The Gray. Thank you once again for making us a choice station. I'll be back after now. Stay here.

0: All right, so welcome on board for the program The Gray this afternoon, and we'll be having some enlightenment as regards the patient's safety. It's very important. There's something about being in sound health, and there's something about being safe as well. So patient safety and what all you need to know will come right at you this afternoon. I think this week, yes, it was observed as World Patient Safety Day, if I'm correct, so last week. Anyhow, so we're unable to have someone to have a chat with us on that, but this afternoon we're very lucky to have a nurse. And you know, they are beautiful people. These are people that can actually make life brighter, sweeter for you. So I have Nurse Lucy Godwin. She's a lead nurse and chief operating officer with Royal Health Consult Limited. So it's a pleasure to have you right here, madam. How are you doing?
1: Okay, thank you very much for having me. I'm so glad to be here.
0: I like your voice. You sound like a nurse.
1: Thank you.
0: They used to say that nurses used to go around with injections. I hope you're not with one.
1: No, I'm not.
0: All right, so it's a pleasure to have. So today we are looking at patient safety as regards the elderly in the society. We are focusing on the seniors, those that have reached 60, 70, 80. We want to take pleasure in them and see how this works for them. So when we talk about patient safety, what exactly are we looking at? That's part A of your question. And how does this affect the elderly? So just share with us.
1: Okay, thank you so much for this question. I think I would like to start with this simple story.
0: All right.
1: Imagine a 78-year-old woman who has just been discharged from the hospital after stroke. The daughter is happy. Oh, mommy is finally going home. And she got her medications, the necessary things she needed, and then they went home. Later that night, Mama wanted to, you know, urinate, use the bathroom. She has one side weakness, and she wanted to get up all by herself. Then she become unsteady and falls. Here, the original challenge or problem was the stroke. The fall is the second problem that could have been prevented. So when we are talking about patient safety, what we are asking is, what would we have done, or what can we do to prevent the second problem from happening? That is patient safety. Could she have gotten someone to stay with her? Was the environment safe enough for her? Did she take a correct medication, or was she confused at any point? And if any of those changes were noticed, is there someone there who would have done something? That is patient safety. It is when we are able to avoid or prevent injuries, errors, or harms while a patient is undergoing care. And why it is important for elderly is because, you know, at this stage, they have different and several medical conditions. Some of them are with hypertension, diabetes, dementia, and the rest. They have blurred vision, and some can even eat very well. They have inadequate balance. So what I always tell most family is, discharge from the hospital is not discharge from healthcare. So patient safety is when we are able to prevent or avoid those harm that we could have done while they are receiving care.
0: Yeah, a good storyteller. You know, I was really, really taken aback, and I actually wish you could continue with that story of Mama. You know, so it was something that, you know, I was following up and I was beginning to draw it, you know, see it visually before me. Seeing someone who is just recuperating, she has lost some energy. She needed to be firm. She needed to have her balance, because these are the things, you know, when you have lost some bone masses, the areas that were supposed to have a bit of life is no longer there. So why would you leave a woman of such age all to herself? So it was something to actually think about, and it struck me so hard. Now, we're looking at the elderly in the society. How often should they be checked on, looking at this safety thing? You've mentioned a few ailments that they are very, very used to, or we already know can present at that age. We're talking about being hypertensive, being diabetic, and you have blurry vision and things like that. So how often should this safety be? Must it be when the person is truly, truly ill? Maybe you are the outpatient from a particular facility. How often should we talk about safety for the elderly?
1: Okay, so I usually tell people, don't wait until it becomes an emergency before you seek help. As long as you notice any change in your elderly, it can be your mom, your dad, uncle, anybody, any of your loved ones, once you notice that, oh, there's a difference from the normal, oh, maybe normally before she eats very well, she talks very well, she's jovial, and you just notice that her now is like she's becoming more gentle, she eats less, she talks less, seek help. Don't wait until it becomes emergency. So that's why we need professionals around us. You need either a professional nurse or a trained caregiver. They can easily notice these changes because that's what they are trained for. So don't let us wait until it is an emergency. Once you just notice any changes, get help.
0: Get help. And so we know there are more dangers. We do not pray, but we know there are more dangers that could be encountered as an outpatient when they are either on admission or they are even there at the hospital. Because, of course, let's look at a situation where a facility has just a nurse on duty and you have to care for close to 5 or 6 elderly patients at the same time. What further dangers can one try to avoid, and how can this be nipped in the bud?
1: Okay, so there are many dangers that we can try to avoid on outpatient basis or while they are still on admission. And one of it that the elderly are very prone to is fall. You know, because they are getting old, they are becoming weak, so they are easily prone to fall, which can lead to fracture. So fall. They are also prone to infection. Their immune system is now getting low, and then so they are prone to infection. Then also, poor nutrition. They can't eat very well, and the rest. So these are the things that they are prone to: infection, and fall, and also they are not able to express, to communicate very well. You understand? So I think they can't express, they can't tell you how they feel. And they also loss of memories, because as for some people, although it doesn't occur to all elderly, once they start getting to certain age, maybe like 50, 60, 70 above, and there's what we call dementia. So they start forgetting things. And then medication errors. So these are the things that can happen while with the elderly as outpatient, and even while they are on admission.
0: You mentioned medication errors now, and over time, for some people, they have found this as a major issue. how can you relate this with the present situation that we are facing when it comes to the area of not having too many hands on a particular let me say those that are really in charge, perhaps maybe dispensing or maybe administering? You think it is an issue right now that some families may find it very tough to want to admit or to take the services of some facilities to care for them? Do you think it's a societal issue, or do you think this can be reduced to only the families? How do you think, does it occur to you once in a while that we are having a reduction in professionals? Because when you talked about medication errors now, it could be as a result of not having maybe the right facility to attend, finances and all of those things. How do you think we can break this?
1: Okay, for medication error, one of the ways that we can handle this is get a professional to care for your loved ones. And most times, when these elderly are being discharged from the hospital, the person that would care for him or her might not even be at the hospital while the doctor is giving out instructions on what he or she would do at home. You understand? How they would take medication. Oh, okay, take two in the morning, take two in the afternoon, take two in the night. So the person that the family wants to take care of the patient is not there in the hospital, you know, to receive the instructions. So they just take the person home, and then any power person just come. Okay, this is because it is not their area of specialization. They might not be able to do this thing adequately. And for the elderly, they might, you know, say they are hypertensive, diabetes. So they have different drugs which should be taken at different times. So my advice is get help. Get a professional, because as a professional, once I see a medication, I know, okay, this is when it is to be taken. For example, now, the doctor can write TDS. I don't know, any person might not know what the meaning of TDS.
0: Yes, but now, that's always the issue with prescription. And even their handwriting, too, is another wahala. The handwriting is another thing again. So I quite agree with you.
1: Yes. Oh, you see, BD means morning and night. So one, as a professional, when I saw that, when I see that, I knew that, okay, this is when the patient is supposed to
0: take it.
1: I think it's more really the financial aspect, maybe awareness. I think we need to create more awareness for people to know that there are organizations, you know, that can be trusted, that have trained caregivers, trained nurses, that can help them.
0: But nothing works well without money. To even access those kind of places, you know what it means. To get something that you really want is, what I'm saying is, aside these financial issues that we have, is it going to be a crime for any elderly to have a good care? I mean, the safety of the elderly. We understand that money is everything right now, because you can't access the hospital without money. Nobody is running a charitable organization in that regards. So we see the dangers around. These are some of the things that maybe some of the family members to may even have money, but can still access the good facility of people who can also care for these people. So for family members who can't access all these things, we have already advised they have to get money to see how they can do it. But there are also things that they should look out for. Looking at maybe a child, a daughter, a son, or a nephew or niece I just feel maybe there are things they should know so that they will not put the elderly in more danger than they already are. All right. Okay, please go on.
1: Okay, so maybe what they can do is, Mama would be discharged today. You decided on the person that would take care of him or her before, you know, at home. I think let the person be around when to see the doctor, you understand? Let ask questions. Oh, this is the medication mama will be taking at home. Okay, how many are we giving? When is the right time to give? You understand? Ask questions, because it is only when you ask questions that you can get clarification. So I think let's be more open, you know, ask questions, you know what. And funny enough, some of these services that you think are expensive might not be as expensive as you think, you understand? So
0: yeah, I agree with you saying that it's not more of thinking of the finances, but thinking more of the awareness. I quite agree that so many people can even have the whole money in the world, but they are not aware. They don't know these things are bad. So can you pull through to us some of the safety rules that we can embrace as a family, that we can embrace as neighbors, as a community? You know, so we are talking about this thing. We know that the number of people who are aging is not also too minimal now. We have a good number of people who are in that age bracket. So can you put through to us some of these rules, safety rules, that we need? Aside that, you can be an outpatient when you visit the hospital. In the hospital where you are, what are those rules? At home that you are, what are those rules? In the community where we reside, what are those rules? Over to you, ma'am.
1: Okay, so I think first thing is one of the, wherever you are, look around, check for instructions. Like if you are in the hospital, they have some things that they write on the wall. Also, that is one. Then another way we can prevent falls. For fall with at home, let's clear the things, you know, and maybe make the room wherever the elderly person is going to stay, make it safe, you know, clear things that can slip them over, keep the floor clean and dry because they can easily slip off, ensure that the environment they are is safe, you know, let there be adequate lighting, you know, so that they can see very well, keep things, you know, in the right place that it should be. For sharp objects, keep it away from them. Then make medications too. Let's get it and put it appropriately. You know, for medication, okay, you can sort that we have this dish, a medication dish, a drug dish. Put it maybe 3 in the morning. You know, okay, in the morning you are taking 3 drugs. You know, then in the afternoon. Then also, you know, you write things down. So this will also help them to know what to do by time.
0: And then about the food as well. What they should eat, how much water they should drink, and if they need to move.
1: The food, ensure that, you know, adequate diet. They are taking adequate diet. Fruits, vegetables, it's not just, you know, carbohydrate, fruits and veggies, and then let them take enough water, and then also, you know, let them also try to do these minimal exercises, you know, let them walk around, you can play music for them to dance, and this can also help them to stay healthy and safe.
0: All right. So, are there issues? Are there challenges that you think we are facing as a society? Yours is a private facility. You may not expose us to some of the things that you do or you think are your challenges. But as a nurse, generally, do you think there are some challenges we are being faced at this time that could debar the elderly from enjoying all that they desire? If there are ways we can sort it, let it just be like your parting shot so that I can let you go.
1: Okay, I think one of the challenges, we all know the country we are, I think finance, you understand, because with finances, that will affect what they eat. And will affect what they eat, you understand, and the kind of health they should assess. Also, ensure that

0: Nas Lucy, are you there?
1: Hello.
0: Okay.
1: Okay, yeah.
0: I hope a patient is not calling you. I hope a patient is not calling you.
1: No, I guess it's better. So also creating awareness, you understand? And I think in some government hospitals, the government is making some of these, I think there is what they call Ilera Echo. I think with just 15,000 naira, anybody can, access some level of care, you understand? So I think some of this thing is us getting the necessary awareness to know what is going on. But, with that would help us.
0: All right. Okay, thank you so much. I want to just know, as a nurse, do you have challenges or you're enjoying what you do? If you had an option, would you do something else aside being a nurse?
1: Oh, well, for me, I think nursing is a calling to me. Hey. Yes, there are challenges, but if I'm asked to choose over again, I would still
0: see somebody who loves her profession here. Let me give you this. That's interesting.
1: It also has its own challenges.
0: Oh yes, nothing on earth.
1: You don't have your time because they are always looking out for one client or patient.
0: Is it true? I don't want to believe. I don't want to believe.
1: I think it all comes to how, as individual, you are able to balance.
0: That's the word.
1: There's no profession that doesn't come with its own challenges.
0: Then they owe your eyes, no, they sleep.
1: And at times, you get so attached to this patient, and you can't save all of them. Some of them, you nurse them to a peaceful death. That's what we are told.
0: Yes.
1: And if you're already attached, you feel the loss and all that. But anyhow, God has been helping us to cope, and we thank Him so far.
0: Thank you too. I want to thank you for what you're doing, and I can feel the passion in your voice. That is something you love doing, and you want to continue to do it till when you get to that point of not being able to work, as in have that agility in you. So thank you once again, Nurse Lucy Godwin, for coming around this afternoon on our program. We'd love to have you again some other time.
1: No problem. I'm always following.
0: All right. Thanks to you and to your facility as well. All right. So we have enjoyed Nurse Lucy Godwin this afternoon. She spoke at length as regards patient safety. And it is of utmost importance that we should have that at the back of our minds. We don't need to wait till we get old. Some of these safety rules we should start learning. We should know some things about ourselves. If you're not feeling so well, don't always believe that it's one of those things. My hand is just doing this and that. Yeah, they will change. There was a time I had numbness in my hand. And I was so scared. I couldn't stretch it. My fingers, the five, my right, it was really, really bad. I couldn't stretch it, so I was so worried. I had to run out to the hospital, and I met with the people who run tests. I said, I want to do tests on my hands, on my fingers. The woman looked at me and said, Ma, it's one of those things that happen to older ones. Like, sometimes we have stiffness, maybe the veins and all of that. If I just like you, that's what I'm just telling you. It's not like we don't need money. I would have just told you to go. I would write one thing for you. They will do the test. They will not see anything. So please come back in a month's time and see if we can. Well, someone is calling here. Hello, good afternoon.
2: Hello, good afternoon.
0: Good afternoon. Your name and where you're calling us from?
2: My name is Peter.
0: Peter, all right. From where?
2: Yeah. From Lagos.
0: All right. So you want to say something?
2: I thought so that I want something yesterday on the field.
0: Okay.
2: And I don't know. They have not predicted.
0: And they will do that. Peter, from, did you have a specific address? Yeah. Did you give them an address?
2: Adam, they just sent me. They told me that I should send them a message on WhatsApp.
0: Send the message. They will definitely see the message. That's to, for you to drop your
2: number. I don't have an address, so I don't know.
0: And you can send it on the text, on the text message.
2: My address.
0: We don't want to come to your house. It's just your number that we need.
2: Just my number.
0: That's all. Okay. Okay, we're expecting us to come to your house. No, we don't go to people's houses. So the text message, you can do text message to this number.
2: This number.
0: 0901. Do you have that number?
2: Yes.
0: You have the number 0901.
2: 1 3. No, okay. I don't have that one.
0: Okay, so the other one is a WhatsApp line. So I don't know how you will do it.
2: I have 0901.
0: That is the WhatsApp line. It's only messages on WhatsApp that comes there. So don't worry. When you come call back on the program on Monday, try and sort it out. Because if I tell you to send message to the SMS this thing, you may not be able. They may not be able to get it. It's only on the WhatsApp. But I can give you the number for the SMS. You can send the message there. Maybe I can see it now. If I see your number, I can send it to the producer. So get the number of the SMS down now.
2: Okay.
0: 0901.
2: 0901.
0: 93. 97. 91. So what we do is text your number and your name to that number. Once I see it, I'll forward it to the person. All right. Thank you so much. All right. So for me to go on this part of the program, the grave will return next week, Thursday at 1 o'clock in the afternoon. So quickly, let me just say this, that there are some safety slogans. You can say safety has no time out. Stop and save acts now. Safety is our mission. Better safe than sorry. Safety begins with that number one, which is safety has no time out. Stay safe, stay healthy. Be aware of slips and trips, as the nurse had said. Safety is no accident. Safety is our promise to you. And stop, think, then act. I've been produced by Adiola Tosin. Thank you so much for being a part of The Great Today. We'll be back next week with another interesting episode of the program. Good afternoon.

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Ladies and gentlemen, not from West Africa, not Metro 97.7 FM. 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

0: Right, fantastic Thursday afternoon to you all there. Daisy is welcoming you once again back right here on the airwaves of 97.7 Metro FM Lagos. Welcome to Sports Summit on 97.7 Metro FM. I am Bernard, as always, super excited to have you join me right here on the show. I'm not alone right here on the show. I've got my guys, Tomiwa, Jogbo, and Ade. Down your surname keeps running away from me, Adetayo.
1: You know what? Let's just stick to Daddy D. That's my
0: Daddy D. Yes, that's his handle on TikTok.
1: On all platforms.
0: Okay, on all social media platforms, yes, right? Yes, yes. Okay, but right here on the show, you can also, keep in touch with us by reaching us right here in the studio on 0700-7000-977. You can also tweet in at Metro977FM, at Metro977FM. But when the show ends, you can also follow me or let's get talking on my social media handle, especially on X at Woramangra. You know how I go about that one, Woramangra. I am also filming live on Facebook, so you can also go down there and leave your comments on anything happening around the sporting world, be it a football, Super Eagles in action, international football window, 3 weeks of football action coming from various national teams in the world. What is going on? Club football in demand. But again, one piece of information actually broke right now before we came on air, and it's concerning boxing. The Eagly anticipated, awaited heavyweight boxing matchup between Tyson Fury and Anthony Joshua finally confirmed. Wow. On 11 December 2026, then on 13 November 2026, the boxers will actually come together for pre-boxing press conference, like face-off kind of a thing. So the bout will be happening right there at the Principality Stadium, that's in Wales, also in the UK. So for 15 years, we've been asking for these guys to actually battle each other. So it's finally confirmed, and this fight was actually pulled off by two guys who are big when it comes to boxing. One is Turki Alashik. I don't know whether you know him. Then the other one is the UFC president, Dana White. So they are the ones who actually came together and decided, okay, let's have this fight. 15 years we've been asking, when will Tyson Fury and Anthony Joshua meet? So finally it's confirmed, guys. I don't know whether you want to say anything about that.
1: Yeah, it's a good one. It's a bout that I've been waiting for years, and finally getting to see the two English guys going face to face. I'm looking forward to that.
0: Great one coming through. So I've got a call coming through. I don't know whether we should be picking calls right now or let me get to hear from him or from her what he or she has got to say. Then before we move on the show. Hello, afternoon. Welcome to Sports Summit.
2: Good afternoon.
0: Yes, so who are we? 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
2: I said earlier.
0: Sir, hello?
2: I said earlier on the show.
0: This is Sports Summit. No, this is Sports Summit. 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I don't think that's called for us. So keep your calls coming through. 0700-7000-977. So, Adedayo and also Tomiwa, I know we've got a lot coming through as far as the international football is concerned. The Super Eagles, still preparing right there, at the Goswill Akpabio International Stadium. That's in Uyo, Akwaibom State. Remember, we've got a game against Madagascar on 25 September 2026. Afterwards, we'll play, the Wild Dogs of Guinea-Bissau, that's in Bissau, on 29 September 2026, and after which we play an international football friendly against Russia, and that's on 6 October 2026. And that game has got some controversy surrounding that very game. I'll let you guys into it in a short while, but again, let me get your thoughts so far, preparations about the Super Eagles, and Adedayo. So how do you think it's been going? Good or easy peasy, right?
1: Yeah, it's been good. We've not been hearing anything to worry about, and you know, seeing the players come to the camp very early too was a good one. Yeah. It helps their chemistry going into a fixture as important as this.
0: Okay. Born again. I keep hearing, you know, in the morning, you and I mean, spoke about Victor Osimhen. I mean, it's been confirmed. He's right here in Nigeria. In case you don't know, he's injured. So he is recuperating. We hear he'll be coming back on 9 October, 2026. That's the date put out by his club side, Galatasaray in Turkey. So we hear he'll be supporting the Super Eagles. I know I got your view in the morning, but again, I know somehow you and I actually went back and forth about that. But I said, this guy coming.
1: So there was a tournament. Was it the last World Cup? I think David Alaba of Austria was injured, and he went with the team. He was the captain of the team going into that tournament.
0: Mm-hmm.
1: When you have players like this, sometimes they don't need to play. All you need is their appearance, and it boosts the team spirit. You know, the players want to, you know, play their A game and just want to impress. They are not playing for him, although we know Nigeria Super Eagles is a team that depends solely on Victor Osimhen. We've been depending on him for years now, and I hope that will change, you know, very soon. Mm-hmm. But having him there is a good one. At least he has a lot of friends there in the team too, the likes of Chukwueze and some other key players. So I don't think it's an issue, you know, being a fan of the Super Eagles for this fixture.
0: Is that what you're saying?
1: Yeah, it's not a problem at all.
0: Because, you know, for me, I've got issues around it, you know. For me, I think it's a different angle. You've actually said your own angle, which I agree with. But again, I think we also need to look at it from a different perspective, because, you know, yes, as you said earlier, Victor Osimhen is like the beacon of hope when it comes to the national team of Nigeria, yes. The Super Eagles. We all know about that one. But again, you know, we all know exactly when Victor is not playing, the team somehow, you know, tends to collapse.
1: Yes.
0: Now he's coming back to the team, but not to play to support. So from the outside, you know, I hope that the strikers will not be under pressure to deliver. Yes.
1: I want to impress, you know. Impress. When you're trying to impress, you might not play according to the game.
0: In the game against Congo DR, he didn't score a goal.
1: For Simeon?
0: He didn't score.
1: It was Frank Onyeka that
0: scored the goal.
1: Yes.
0: But when he left, the team collapsed.
1: Even in the World Cup qualifiers, first five games, he didn't play, and we drew the first four. Mm-hmm. The one he managed to play, he scored the opener and went off injured, only for the Benin.
0: Zimbabwe. Is it okay, Benin?
1: Yeah,
0: or Zimbabwe?
1: I think it was Benin or Zimbabwe went on to equalize after he was substituted. That tells you so much, you know, about his importance in that team. So, yeah, I understand your own point too, but I still think it's not an issue.
2: But this time we are talking about being off the pitch, not in. But I think
0: I heard he will be in the local room of the team to support. That's what I'm getting. That's what I'm getting. You head into the local room to support the boys, to, like, you know, maybe have some pep talk with them. And, you know,
2: probably word of encouragement.
1: It's a good one, but we have so much, when we have people like we friend in DD.
0: Yes.
1: Do we need, you know, a player like Victor Osimhen? Yeah, I feel he's a good one. You know, he's part of the team. And when...
2: They're also playing differently. Yes. They are playing different roles.
1: Yes, exactly. So... You know, we don't even need Victor Osimhen to play. Just put him on the bench and let the goalkeeper maybe he might be scared and make one or two mistakes.
0: Definitely. 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Keep your calls right now coming through on 0700-7000-977, or you can also, tweeting at Metro 977 FM. So, Ade, you want to say something?
1: Yeah, another position I'm really worried about in the Super Eagles squad is the midfield position. I mean, they're taking just four natural midfielders into a tournament like this. That's something to worry about. And when you look around, you wouldn't see too many options. I don't know if that's something that the coach of the Super Eagles, you know, really needs to work on. Maybe she should come to the local league and pick out some midfielders. We have some amazing midfielders in MPFL doing well.
0: Calm down, we'll get into the MPFL. I know you are itching. You are eager to talk about the MPFL, because you've been watching some games in the MPFL, right?
1: Yes.
0: But you mentioned Eric Shaw, the coach of the Super Eagles of Nigeria. So he's been talking, and he said... And I quote, I know we've got a call coming through. Let's pick the call because we are here for our listener out there. So, good afternoon. Hello. Welcome to Sports Summit.
3: 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My name is Paul Oyegwa. 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
3: It's all right. I'm not bringing a bubble issue today. Let's continue.
0: Good. Okay.
3: Now, Osume was not invited because of injury.
0: Yep.
3: He is not the only player in the world. Once you are injured and you are not invited, let's not be emotional about football in Nigeria. Mm. Nigeria is not the only country running football in the world. Please. Thank you and God bless us.
0: Thank you, Paul, for that.
1: Victor Osimhen is not the coach. And the reason why I still stand, you know.
0: No, he said if you're injured, stay away from the team.
1: Is it Victor Osimhen that, you know, made the decision to come to the team or the coach?
0: I don't know.
1: And that's what
0: it's a rumor. It's, okay, not really a rumor. It hasn't been confirmed yet, because I saw the story somewhere. Because I saw the story on a platform that I respect so much. That's why I'm talking about it. So there's nothing coming from the Nigeria Football Federation or maybe the coach, that's Eric Shaw, regarding that very information on whether Victor Osimhen will be in the locker room or be around the technical bench to support the team against Madagascar. It hasn't been confirmed yet, but again, I saw the story somewhere. That's why I'm bringing it, you know, I mean, to the table. But again, let's move on with Eric Shaw. What he said about the team's chances, he said, and I quote, "We have to show everyone from day one that we want it, and the only way to do that is to go for it with our hearts and refuse to slow down at any point. We must go for the points without any hesitation." You know, this brings me to exactly the implementation or the possible permutation in that very group, because, you know, we've got Tanzania.
1: Yes.
0: They have also qualified for the AFCON. Remember, they'll be hosting the tournament alongside Kenya and Uganda. It's called the Pamoja 2027. So, because Tanzania have qualified and they are in our group, only one team out of Nigeria, Guinea-Bissau, and what other team again? The third team,
1: Madagascar.
0: Yes. Only one team will qualify from these three. So, you must hit the ground running from day one.
1: Yes. Yeah, it's important to hit the ground running from day one. Let's set the tone by getting maximum points. And I'm not only, you know, looking forward to see the results, I also want to see the performance, because we saw what Eritrea did at the last, they concluded AFCON. We played fantastic football, just unfortunate to get to the final and, you know, take that one. But this is another opportunity to, you know, win the heart of the fans and have a good display against Madagascar tomorrow, and I believe they'll do just that.
0: Okay, moving on, still talking about the Super Eagles of Nigeria. Remember the friendly against Russia coming up on October 6, 2026. Yes, there's a friendly, but again, there are some controversial stories around that very friendly between Nigeria and Russia, because now people are asking, will the Super Eagles players play that friendly free of charge, FOC? Because in the last friendly that ended 1-1 between both nations, the Nigeria Football Federation got $500,000. Now we are hearing that the NFF have also been paid some money by the Russian Football Federation, and so people are asking, would the players also play for free in this very friendly? That's the story out there, you know, out there. I'm just trying to like bring it to people's attention. Anyway, let's move on. Let's move on now to women's football and then the under 17. I know you love women's football. I did that year for under 17, the Flamingos. Is it the Flamingos that you have a friend playing in?
1: Or Falconets.
0: Falconets, okay.
1: Yeah,
0: for the Flamingos, they will be in action today against, I think they are playing, who are they playing again? Ah, let me get the story. Okay, they are playing a game today in the West African Football Union, WAFU B under 17 Girls Cup in Yamoussoukro. That's in Cote d'Ivoire. So they're playing against Cote d'Ivoire now. Remember, they're playing against the Ivorians today. And Nigeria, so far, they used to be the number one in the 16 round robin tournament, but they have lost that number one position, because that has been taken over by Ghana, who actually destroyed Niger Republic 6-0 today. So Nigeria right now are in second position in the standings.

0: nick this one. So I believe the
1: Flamingos or
0: Flamingos rather will nick this one against the Ivorian team.
1: Okay, that game kicks off at exactly 7 PM Nigerian time. Nigeria versus
0: One thing I like about the team is that they hardly concede goals. I think they conceded
1: against the, is it Burkina Faso?
0: Oh yes, they conceded two goals. Besides that, I don't think they conceded.
1: But not too many, right?
0: Yeah, not too many. So yeah, and they've improved on that too. Yeah, it's sure that we're going to score goals.
1: Definitely.
0: If you're going to keep it tight at the back, that is the question.
1: Okay, before we go for international football right here on Sports Summit on 97.7 Metro FM. So a quick one coming through from the world of I know there's a lot going through as far as the Euromatch, Nigerian Premier Football League, NPFL, 2026-7 season is concerned. I know you've been covering some games. I mean, Adedayo, you know, you saw some games at the Mobolaji Junction Arena, MJA or Nikon Dance in Lagos.
0: Yes.
1: But again, I know there's also one game coming up today. Midweek game between Rivers United and who?
0: Kun Khalifat.
1: Yes. If Rivers win that game, they will get to second, right? Yeah, they get second.
0: Yes.
1: Right now, Rangers are second in the standings. Mm. And from yesterday's results, it appears somehow the league is becoming somewhat unpredictable because like four home teams have dropped points.
0: Yes, you know, for coming from a league that used to give, naturally gives the home team an advantage, you know, going into fixtures. Right about now, we see teams, you know, traveling away, scoring, you know, a couple of goals, not just one, not just two goals, but three goals at times, and get, you know, maximum results or favorable results away from home. It's an improvement to our league. I'll just give a rundown, you know, of the results that happened yesterday. We saw Niger Tornadoes, you know, play out the stalemate draw against Warrior Wolves. Barrow won at home against Abia Warriors. Enugu Rangers, Fidelis Electrical Boys defeated Rangers B. I won't go to nil. Doma United, they've been impressive this season. You know, but they got a point against Plateau United. It was a 2-2 draw. Kwara United defeated Nasarawa 2-1. And the match I watched, Inter Lagos versus Kano Pillars, was an interesting game. You know, the scoreline didn't reflect in what happened on the pitch yesterday, but it was end-to-end stops. They played out a 1-1 draw. Shooting Stars 3SC defeated Katsina United 2-0. And the People's Elephant, you know, I'm really, really shocked with the performances they've been churning out this season. You know, after seeing what they did last season, one would have expected them to improve on that and try to make things better, but reverse has been the case. They lost 3-2 away at home to Sporting Lagos. There was a good performance from Sporting Lagos. Bendel Insurance also defeated another Lagos team 2-1 at home. So today's fixture is Rivers United versus Kun Khalifat at 4 PM. And I expect the Finidi George boys to get
1: take
0: maximum
1: business,
0: results.
1: Right?
0: Yes, yes. So with the continental experience and, you know,
1: definitely
0: more matches they play this season, that automatically should give them the edge going into this one.
1: Okay, in your analysis, you mentioned the Enyimba International struggling so far, and can you believe it? The Enyimba are lost in the group, in the standings of the Nigerian Premier. They are lost. I spoke with somebody, an insider, but the guy spoke to me based on anonymity. He didn't want me to like mention his name, but he told me so many things regarding what is going on in the Enyimba. I mean, the crisis right now, somehow rocking the team and everything. And I don't think it would be nice for me to say exactly what he said, but let's move on. I've got calls coming through right here on the show. So,
2: good afternoon.
1: Hello, good afternoon. Hello. Sports Summit.
2: My name is Kabi, calling from Songo.
1: Kabiru, how are you doing, Kabiru?
2: I do okay. How about you now?
1: We're doing great right here in the studio.
2: Yeah, I just want to draw attention to you especially, because you are saying, I've been listening to your mother, then listening to your program every day.
1: Okay.
2: You said we just have to beat Madagascar. And I mean, that's what I want to remind you that Madagascar defeated us in black.
1: When was that?
2: 2-0.
1: When was that, sir?
2: The Nations Cup, the last time we met them. So the fair factor is no longer there. So I just want to inform you that we have to be very careful.
1: I agree.
2: And concerning Osimhen, you should have known that Osimhen will not be available for crucial matches. Maybe it's a trend. Anytime we are going to have crucial matches, that will determine the fate of Super Eagles. That is the time we have injury. And that's one of the reasons why we did not qualify for this World Cup that just went away now in USA. Canada.

0: and Mexico. So Sapi, let us look for alternative that Osimhen will not be available. I don't know whether it's a trend or anything. But you see, just look at it. Anytime we have crucial matches, that is when we have grown into, we have this, we have that, that we have nothing available. So it is our time, our children said, look for plan B. So that every single will not be available. We have somebody, let him prepare for that. And again, this man share is creating problem.
1: All right, Kaburu. Kaburu, thank you so much.
0: Maduka Okoye is attending what do we call it, the weekly beauty something or something. Why others are in camp and you now make that person to be good for us. You should stop it. Let that be CCP. If it's not going to be available,
1: Thank you, Kaburu. Thank you so much.
0: Let him live a national team.
1: Thank you, Kaburu. Thank you so much. Thank you. If they allow Kaburu, go send one punch going through.
2: Yeah, he said, somewhere. Kaburu said something about the coach going out to look for alternatives for Victor Osimhen. Alternatives is not the problem. We have enough options. There are many strikers in our team. Many attackers.
1: Let me read a couple comments coming through on Facebook right here. I mean, loads of them. Is your Ikena saying, I'm looking forward to Holland and Germany. That's a big one today. And doing well. Thank you so much. Doing well. We are doing so well in the studio. Thank you so much. Razak Seleki also says, Osimhen in the camp, despite the injury, serves as a morale booster for the team. This is what Finidi was trying to say then, but Osimhen took it in a bad faith. Wow. Ayodele Okunfolami says, Shebi, the Enyimba guy is anonymous. Why not just say what he told you? After all, we may never know. So when I come on the studio, I will tell you guys what he said, and it will blow your mind. But I can't say it right now. We're out of time, please. We're out of time. So let's go into international football, guys. Tomiwa, this is your time to blow our listeners out of whatever they are. Blow them out.
3: Good afternoon, everyone. As we all know, the UEFA Nations League 2026-2027 fifth edition is starting tonight.
1: Okay.
3: And we have a series of fixtures. But before going into that,
1: we'll not get time.
3: I know there's not a lot of time. But we have 54 nations, European nations that are playing.
1: Okay.
3: And they are being grouped into four leagues. Under the four leagues, there's also four groups again, making it 12 groups in total.
1: Yep. Mm-hmm.
3: But that's not what we are going to. Let's move on to the fixtures.
1: Yeah.
3: For 5 p.m. today, we have Andorra versus Malta. And for 7:45, mostly...
1: No, pick the big ones. Andorra, Malta, me, I don't want... No.
3: Okay. Let me go to the big ones, though. Yeah, we have 7:45 today, we have the Netherlands and the Germany.
1: That's a big one coming
3: through. We have Norway and Denmark, Portugal and Wales.
1: Wow, so... I don't know, you've been piecing through, you've been going through some of the fixtures. I mean, what has actually taken your fancy so far?
2: Yeah, it's obviously the Netherlands versus the German team. The fixture promises to be full of goals. You'll be known the Netherlands side to be side that scores goals whenever they play. Same thing goes for the German team. Mm-hmm. So yeah, I'll be looking forward to that one. And that another fixture I'll be looking forward to see is the Portugal game. We saw how bad they performed at the last World Cup. I want to see an improvement in their style of play going forward. And lastly, see the Turkish game versus the
1: Cristiano fans. Ronaldo says he wants to play. He wants to score 1,000 goals.
3: I think he has 21 goals left to complete 1,000.
2: Yeah, 719.
1: And he's 41. Ronaldo, he's 41. I beg your pardon. He wants to continue playing football at international level. While Lionel Messi, who's younger, is about calling time on his game.
2: Cristiano Ronaldo granted an interview recently and he said, you know, he never can say never. This might be his last season. I think all he wants to do is just get that 1,000 goals and call it a close.
3: You know, during the World Cup after they were evicted. Let me use that English. They were evicted. He said that's his last game for the international this thing. But who is it to decline the call up when it was being called upon? So
2: when you're performing,
3: you have to show up for his
1: guys.
3: First.
1: We're out of time. We gotta go. But again, before we go, for Zinedine Zidane, he is a new coach for the French national team. He's actually picked up four captains: Kylian Mbappe, Ousmane Dembele, Adrian Rabiot, Jules Koundé, and also, I mean, talking about the UEFA Nations League, and so far in the history of the championship, Erling Haaland has got the most number of goals, 19 goals in 16 games. Second is CR7, 15 goals in 20 games. And third is Alexander Mitrovic, 15 goals in 19 games. Oh, God, oh God. I know you're itching to say something. What's that?
2: Yeah, I wanted to even mention
1: briefly,
2: the Norway game against Denmark. I expect Haaland to score a couple of goals.
1: He's a born goal scorer.
2: He's very good. And regarding the selection of the captains from Zinedine Zidane,
3: and also drawn.
1: We got to go. Sorry, Tommy, we have to go. It's a wrap right here. And this is a Thursday version of Sports Summit, reached to live on 97.7 Metro FM. So, big thank you to you, Ade, Tomiwa. I am Bernard. Good afternoon, and stay tuned for the next program, News Reel.

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0: It's a calm afternoon on Lagos Island. Good afternoon. Welcome to Newsreel, a 30-minute news magazine coming to you from the combined service of Radio Nigeria Lagos Operations, comprising Radio 1 103.5 FM and Metro FM 97.7. 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
1: Comfort Agbai. Good afternoon.
0: Let's start with the headlines. Lagos government sensitizes retirees on life after service. Loma reaffirms zero tolerance for illegal waste dumping. FG urged to boost competitiveness of made in Nigeria goods, plus issues in politics, business and sports news. And now the detail.
1: Lagos State Government has urged senior retiring officers to prioritize their health and make meaningful use of retirement by engaging in productive activities. The government, through the Office of the Local Government Establishments and Training, stated this during a pre-retirement training for officers in the Unified Local Government Service organized at the Ojuoye LCDA Secretariat in Lukpeju, with the theme Beyond Retirement, Preparing for a Healthy, Purposeful and Prosperous Chapter. The head of service, Olabo Diagoro, represented by the Permanent Secretary, Minister of Fiscal Planning, Wasu Olayinka, described the workshop as a timely initiative, adding that while retirement does not happen by chance, it requires early sensitization and adequate preparation. The Permanent Secretary, Office of the Local Government Establishments and Training, Toyin Ogulano, said the retiring officers had given time, knowledge, skills and experience to the public service and contributed in different capacities to the development of local communities. Some past retired officers at the event also urged the retiring personnel not to see their retirement as the end of their lives and avoid living sedentary lifestyle and to engage in regular exercises.
0: Primary healthcare centers, PHCs across Ibeju-Lekki, Etiosa and Ekpe have been re-equipped with medical and nutrition equipment in order to improve service delivery across the district. Speaking during the distribution of the equipment held at the Gwefon PHC, Gwefon Etiosa LGA, the Permanent Secretary, Health District 3, Dr. Monserrat Adilike, said government's responsibility is to ensure that the investments result in better services and better experiences for the communities they serve. Dr. Adilike stressed that the equipment provided must be properly utilized, maintained and incorporated into routine service delivery, urging the healthcare workers to have the professional attitude to use the tools effectively and translate them into better outcomes for residents. Director of Medical Services and Disease Control, Dr. Adenike Oguntoashe, noted that the nutrition equipment distributed includes cylinders, gas cookers, blenders and cutlery to enhance complementary feeding. She restated that every child must enjoy exclusive breastfeeding for the first 6 months of life, adding that pregnant women must eat at least 4 to 6 meals a day before they are not only nourishing themselves, but also their babies.
1: A man seen abusing a toddler in a viral video in Ikorodu has been arrested and is currently under police investigations. The Lagos State Domestic and Sexual Violence Agency said the alleged perpetrator was apprehended after the agency was alerted to a viral report of the alleged child abuse. In a statement released on Wednesday, the DSVA said the matter had already been reported at the Mota police station, while the child and her mother had been referred to a hospital. The development followed the circulation of a video on social media showing a man repeatedly flogging a toddler across the head and body with what appeared to be a charger cable. The video triggered widespread outrage and calls for the identification and arrest of the man. The DSVA said it would continue to monitor the matter and provide the necessary support to the child and her mother. The Lagos State Government also reiterated its zero-tolerance stance for all forms of child abuse and said it remained committed to strengthening safeguarding systems and ensuring that survivors receive the support and protection they need.
0: Meanwhile, the Lagos Waste Management Authority, LOMA, has arrested 7 persons for alleged illegal waste dumping during a night enforcement operation in Lagos Island. This is as the authority has declared zero tolerance for illegal dumping and all forms of environmental abuse in the state. Speaking on the arrest, the Managing Director, Chief Executive Officer of LOMA, Dr. Muiwa Badigeshi, stated that the development underscored the authority's resolve to sustain enforcement against indiscriminate waste disposal, particularly at identified waste black spots across the state. He explained that the offenders were apprehended by LOMA personnel during a night monitoring operation at identified waste black spots in the area. Dr. Badigeshi further noted that the enforcement operation was temporarily disrupted when some persons described as area boys arrived at the LOMA office in the area and attempted to interfere with the operation. He said the situation was, however, brought under control following the swift intervention of the area commander of the Lion Building Police Station, who deployed a team to provide security support and enable the officers to continue their lawful duties.
1: The Permanent Secretary Office of Sustainable Development Goals, SDGs, Mrs. Olayemi Sarumi, has reaffirmed Lagos State's commitment to innovative, sustainable, and data-driven approaches to manage climate and disaster risk. Mrs. Sarumi states this when the Office of Mrs. Sarumi stated this when the Office of SDGs hosted the United Nations University Institute of Environment and Human Security, whereon a strategic engagement to strengthening disaster resilience and financing recovery in Lagos. She stressed the need for stronger disaster risk financing mechanisms to protect livelihoods, support faster recovery, and build resilient communities. Permanent Secretary Lagos State Emergency Management Agency, LASEMA, also emphasized that effective disaster preparedness and recovery require stronger collaboration among government, development partners, the insurance industry, communities, and other stakeholders. The engagement focused on sharing experiences, identifying gaps, and exploring political strategies for strengthening disaster risk financing and building long-term resilience against flooding and other climate-related risk. The UN delegation led by Dr. Abib Okunola and Ms. Sari commended the Lagos State team for the depth of expertise and practical experience.
0: The Lagos State Traffic Management Authority has honored 3 of its officers for outstanding performance and commitment to public service. The agency's director, Public Affairs and Enlightenment Department, Adebayo Taufik, in a statement said the recipient, Zonal Head Zone B, Ajayi Babatunde, Controller Apapa Zonal Head, Adebanjo Alade, and Zonal Head, Bariga Yanawuru Agi Lukman, received the award of outstanding exemplary performance. Mr. Taufik said the officers were recognized for their dedication to duty, professionalism, and commitment to their responsibilities within the authority. He said recognizing individual excellence would further strengthen the authority's commitment to professionalism, accountability, discipline, and public service.
1: Exporters in the country have appealed to the federal government to intensify policies, interventions aimed at improving the competitiveness of made-in-Nigerian products. The exporters stated this at the 9th Annual General Meeting of the Manufacturers Association of Nigeria Exports Group, MANEG, held in Lagos. Speaking on behalf of the exporters, chairperson of MANEG, Mrs. Ruth Owojaye, said the economic environment in the country has been challenging for manufacturing exporters, despite signs of improved macroeconomic stability. The MANEG boss identified high inflation, high interest rates, rising energy and logistic costs, inadequate power supply, as well as insecurity in some parts of the country as some of the factors that continued to push production costs upward and constrain business operations.
2: we completely became a consumer nation. While they set up a lot of export-oriented industry, we dominated in the informal side. All we need to work towards is to convert the informal side to the formal side. Now, one of the current realities that exporters are going through, it's huge infrastructural deficiency.
1: Speaking on the theme of the AGM, unlocking Nigeria's manufacturing exports performance through tackling cost logistics as competitiveness constrains, a business consultant, Barrister Kolawe, who was the guest speaker, said exporters were currently going through infrastructural deficiency and that the only way to come out of it was for the government to encourage backward integration while the exporters do more in the area of value addition.
3: Priority should be given to reducing the cost of doing business, improving trade infrastructure and logistics, streamlining export procedures, providing targeted fiscal incentives, strengthening market access initiatives, and providing targeted stable incentives for export-oriented manufacturers.
1: In a goodwill message, the Chief Executive Officer of the Nigeria Export Promotion Council, Mrs. Noye Ayeni, urged exporters in the country to ensure that they value what they produce while ensuring that the products meet international standards. She urged them to ensure that what they produce is in line with President Bola Tinubu's transformation agenda.
0: Newsreel is coming to you from the Combined Service of Radio Nigeria Lagos Operations. A reminder of the top stories in the package. Lagos government sensitizes retirees on life after service. LOMA reaffirms zero tolerance for illegal waste dumping. FG urged to boost competitiveness of made in Nigeria goods. Issues in politics still to come. Business and sports news. Please stay with us.
4: Hey, you. Yes, you. 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You want to get rich, sharp, sharp? 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
0: And now to the rest of the news and business. The Central Bank of Nigeria, CBN, says that the prevailing economic situation, though daunting and difficult, can be surmounted if businesses are proactive and deploy best practices in economic and financial management. The CBN Deputy Governor, Economic Policy, Mr. Philip Ikeazo, stated this at a forum in Lagos. Ebere Obike has details of this and more on Business News.
7: The said compliance with rules, accountability, and transparency are some of the core values stakeholders should promote in their day-to-day activities to weather any economic storms. The forum marked the investiture of fellows and members into the Chartered Institute of Directors Nigeria. Mr. Kazuhu appreciated the institute for the recognition and the privilege of being admitted into the fellowship cadre, said it was not only a recognition of professional accomplishments, but also a reminder of the responsibilities that come with leadership. Mr. Kazuhu was represented by CBN Director Payments System Policy Department. Mr. Musa Jimu said responsibility comes particularly with the need to lead with integrity, sound judgment, and a clear sense of duty.
8: We are therefore grateful to the Institute for considering us worthy of this honor. Our position goes beyond the fellowship recognition itself. We are grateful for the opportunity to have benefited from the Institute's programs and training, which have provided us with valuable perspectives on leadership, corporate governance, and responsible directorship.
7: Isike has urged stakeholders to see their positions as a call to greater responsibilities through their conduct and decisions, aligning with the values that the Institute represents, including upholding the principles of good governance, ethical leadership, and responsible directorship in the organizations and institutions in which they serve.
8: We also acknowledge that the strength of any institution lies in its people. We therefore look forward to remaining actively engaged with the Institute, contributing to its continued development and supporting its effort to promote high standards of corporate governance and leadership.
7: Mr. Kazu further noted that as leaders, we should endeavor to uphold the high standards for professionalism and integrity and use the knowledge and experience gained through the engagement with the Institute to contribute positively to their professions and wider society. The event was attended by directors of financial institutions, especially banks, as well as other major stakeholders in the public and private sectors. At the foreign exchange market, the dollar sells for 1,327 naira, 99 kobo CBN rate, pound sterling 1,762 naira, 25 kobo, while the euro goes for 1,514 naira, 31 kobo. And that is on Business News. I am Iberi Obike.
1: Thank you, Iberi, for that. We now go to issues in politics. The Minister of the Federal Capital Territory, Mr. Ayesom Wike, has dismissed allegation that he rigged the 2023 presidential election in the South-South in favor of President Bola Tinubu against the Labour Party candidate, Mr. Peter Obi. Mr. Wike made the rebuttal while addressing journalists in Abuja, described the claim as a baseless narrative propagated primarily on social media. He clarified that the results were the product of a calculated electoral strategy aimed at neutralizing major political threats rather than illegal manipulation. Responding to critics who accuse him of altering result sheets in favor of Tinubu, Mr. Wike said it was not possible for an individual. It is not possible for an individual to single-handedly dictate the outcome across thousands of polling units. Meanwhile, former Agege local government chairman Ganyu Egunjobi and former Agege constituency two aspirant Aziz Yusuf say they resigned from the All Progressives Congress APC in July. The duo stated this in a statement issued yesterday in reaction to the expulsion from the APC over alleged party activities and disloyalty. The Lagos APC chairman, Pastor Cornelius Ojelabi, announced their expulsion yesterday, saying the party had invoked Article 9, Sub 5, Paragraph 2 of its constitution in taking disciplinary action against the two former members. Egunjobi and Yusuf had contested the APC primaries for Agege constituencies 1 and 2 respectively, but failed to secure the party's tickets before obtaining tickets to contest the seats on the platform of the Allied People's Movement. They said their decision to leave the APC followed what they described as the party's failure to resolve their grievances over its primary elections. In Edo, the State Assembly has approved the Constitution Alteration Bill seeking the establishment of state police. The bill was transmitted to the Speaker, Prince Yekini Idaiye, following the National Assembly's decision to forward the proposed administration to the 36th State House of Assembly for consideration and approval in line with legislative procedure presenting the bill. The majority leader of the House, Mr. Sunday Ojezele, highlighted its significance and urged members to support it. The member representing Akokoedo constituency to Mr. Donald Okogbe said the bill will create employment opportunities. Similarly, the member representing Ovia Northeast 1, Mr. Charity Iguodala Ayugobarugian, said the creation of state police would enhance security at the community level. The bill was passed by the House as moved by the majority leader, Mr. Sunday Ojezele, and seconded by the minority leader, Ms. Natasha Osawaru. The Speaker, Prince Yekini Idiaye, described the bill as germane, saying it would address security challenges and provide jobs. And with that, we conclude Issues in Politics as compiled by Barnabas Honjo.
0: And now to sports news. We begin with women's football, where Nigeria's Flamingos will seek to reclaim top spots in the WAFU B Under 17 Girls Cup standings as they battle host Cote d'Ivoire today in Yamoussoukro. Ghana overtook the Nigerian girls on a superior defense after hammering Niger Republic 6-0 today in the 16 round robin tournament. Nigeria, with a game in hand, need only a win against the Ivorians today to get back to top of the table with 12 points ahead of Ghana's 9 points. The matchup kicks off at 7 p.m. Nigeria time. The regional competition serves as preparations for Ghana and Nigeria, who will play in the FIFA Under 17 Women's World Cup in Morocco from 17 October to 7 November 2026. Still on football, nine-time champions Eyimba FC slumped to another painful defeat yesterday, losing 2-3 against Vistas Sporting Lagos in Aba in midweek Euro March Nigeria Premier Football League (NPFL) encounter. The result, a second successive loss at home by Eyimba, piles pressure on the Aba giant, who have been battling some internal crisis. In other matches decided across the country, also yesterday, defending champions Rangers secure a narrow 1-0 victory over Ranchers, while Baral FC defeated Abia Warriors 2-0 in Kano. Bendel Insurance also picked up maximum 3 points with a 2-1 win over Ekuru City, while Shooting Stars cruised to a 2-0 victory over visiting Katsina United. Kwara United edged Nasarawa United 2-1, while Inter, Lagos and Kano Pillars played out a 1-1 draw. There was also a stalemate between Niger Tornadoes and Warri Wolves, which finished 0-0, while Doma United and Plateau United shared the spoils in a 2-2 draw. And that sport is packaged by Kelechi Bernard.
1: All right. Thanks to Kelechi for that. And before we end today's edition of Newsreel, a recap of the major stories and the bulletin. The Lagos State Government has urged senior retiring officers to prioritize their health and make meaningful use of retirement by engaging in productive activities. Loma has reaffirmed its zero tolerance for illegal waste dumping with arrests of violators. The federal government has been urged to boost the competitiveness of made in Nigeria goods through favorable policies.
0: There we end today's edition of Newsreel, which came to you from the combined service of Radio Nigeria Lagos Operations, comprising Radio 1, 103.5 FM and Metro FM 97.7. 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You can also connect with Facebook, RN Online News Lagos. On behalf of the editor, Olusegun Hastrap, the entire production crew and the studio manager, Idowu Zevio, my name is Sunday Imona. My colleague has been
1: Comfort Agbaye. Good afternoon and thanks for listening.
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0: one tank away just fall now. 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
1: What's it?
0: For Joshua, for Joshua.
1: Oh boy, bring 4 gallon, bring 5, make we go pack fuel. Oh yeah, make we dey go.
0: Ah, madam. Calm down. Where you dey go? You won't because of fuel go kill yourself and your children? Ah, what if as you dey pack them like this, the fuel just explode? Wah!
1: No, I don't go again.
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1: Hi there, my name is Dakore Egbusanakonde, and I want to appeal to you all regarding dumping waste in our waterways and on our beaches. Please, let's be thoughtful about our environment. It's our collective responsibility. Thank you, and God bless you as you do so.
2: You will struggle to graduate from the university after the long ASUU strike, and the next thing, you are in the street looking for a job for months. Sometimes years.
3: I'm sorry, but there's no vacancy here.
2: You will think that 2 million naira will solve your financial problems until you make 2 million naira. And then, boom.
4: 2 million gone? Just like that? Just household items and loans? 2 million!
2: You think traveling abroad will solve your financial problems until you start living abroad?
5: Nah. You haven't sent money for this month, oh. What's happening now?
4: Mama, I'm exhausted. The tax, the bill I'm paying here is too much. I can't even save. I can't even rest. I've been working. Mama, just please, just bear with me. Bear with me.
5: Hey, whoa. But you have to try your best and send the money, oh. We need the money. You know how it is in the country, oh. We need the money. Biko. Try your best and send the money, you hear? Thank you, my son.
2: When you're single, you think marriage will remove loneliness, and then you get married.
4: I can't take this anymore from you. You keep coming late from work. I can't take this from you.
5: What are you saying? What are you saying? You must be stupid.
4: No, you
5: must be stupid.
4: You are crazy.
5: I can't be trying.
4: You are crazy. I am the man of your house.
5: Tell me, what are you doing?
4: I am the man of your house.
5: What are you
4: doing? 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
2: 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Keep moving. 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Keep hope alive.
6: 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Every-

Long throat, the kilo, my friend, too much chopping a quench. Who go put you for trouble, though? Make you hear what, though? Live your life, Jeje, come out hand for a while, oh. One day you go jam block, make sense enter your head, though. Now put eye where you know, sabi, your eye go see pepe, oh. Now spoil government working in na economic sabotage. Now put eye where you know, sabi, your eye go see pepe, oh. Not small government working in economic sabotage. Every day now for chief man, one day now for owner of house. Left never meet out, my friend, left them cable low. Left our oil pipe, my friend, not if petrol again. 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Not put eye where you not sabi, your eye go see pepe. Not small government working in economic sabotage. Now put eye where you not sabi, your eye go see pepe. That's why government work again.

0: Na, baby, you are very, very lucky. I'm telling you.
1: Hey, Mazi, thank you.
0: You know, because as an international businessman, I don't have time to spend with girls. But because of my love for you, that is Ifunanya, that is why I'm here. In fact, as I'm talking to you now, I'm supposed to be in Hong Kong transacting business with my business partners, you know. I'm telling you.
1: Hey, Mazi, really?
0: Baby, yes, so as you see me here, I have traveled while I'm fine. What you call far and wide. I even went to USA last week to do business with my brother, Obioma, that most people call Obama. You know, and from there I traveled to the nearby country, California. You know, I even stayed in France for some weeks. From France, I entered Paris. You know, while I was still in Paris, my business partner, you know, called me to come to South Africa. I was in South Africa for like 2 months. When I just do small business for South Africa, I entered Johannesburg. While I was still inside Johannesburg, eating my burger. You know the same burger there where
1: yes.
0: I was there eating burger. While I was eating burger, I received another business call. Now I should come to England there and they supply the Queen of England with a plaque t-shirt. I'm telling you. So immediately I finish supplying the t-shirt, immediately I travel to the nearby country, UK, that is the United Kingdom, to go and chop my money and relax. Like a peace square, you know, chop my money. I'm telling you.
1: The way you are traveling around the world. You must know geography very well.
0: Geography? I was in that country for 2 weeks transacting business. I'm telling you, geography. I have spent time in that country. It's a very, very fine country.
1: Hey.
0: Very good weather that they have. Geography, that country is very, very fine. Hey, now, baby, I even have a call from my friend, Jonah. You know, I'm coming. Let me pick this call. But before I come, eat anything you like. I am coming. Jonah? Hello? Jonah? It is Mazi. I'm in Lagos. I mean Lagos. Lagos. Are you not here? Lagos. That is a L for aeroplane, A for iPad, G for Jesus, O for upstairs. That is a Ulelu, and S for external. That is where I am. Okay. I will call you back later. Thank you very much. I'm somewhere eating money with my baby. Okay. Now, baby, why are you not eating anything now?
1: Hi, Mazi. I don't have appetite.
0: Baby, you say you don't have what?
1: I don't have appetite.
0: Baby, you don't have appetite. But before I went, I told you to take anything. Bowman, where are you? Bring one carton of appetite for her. You pay.
1: Mazi, you too much.
0: Nah, man, this is a comedy according to Mazi Chimalaf, and you're listening to Metlo 97.7 FM. Nah, don't touch that.

All right, took you to Uganda, where Khadija Namale did Kasunja. She's one of the oldest Ugandan female artists, and that was something done there for you on this lovely Thursday afternoon, the cafe. So usually we prepare you for the weekend, Thursday in some, okay, let me not say in some, in one of the states in Nigeria, I know at midday is already time for them to start packing their bags and preparing for the weekend. I do not know. I think things have changed really. Even right here and in some areas, you find it that a weekend already begins Wednesday. Yeah, you start seeing people, especially when we have holidays that will culminate into the weekend, and you won't find anyone around. So it is not the kind of making a report though. It's just the normal thing that happens, and you know, these days you hear people use some kind of language. I mean, for them, they think it's semantics. They say it's the norms. What you're saying is the norms. Norms is different from normal. You understand? So go check it, what norms are and what normal is. But our children these days are just using English as they like, and they get all things muddled up. All right, so it is not normal. So don't tell me it's the norms. Yeah. It's not normal to have a thing like that happen. You come to work Monday through Friday, except for you are to run shifts. So it's the same way, because sometimes you're leaving the office and I'm resuming. I'm not sad. I'm not making it look like you're suffering me. I put my legs down that I needed to do this, and I'm doing it and I'm catching my fun. It's no problem at all. But not when you're meant to be at work, when you're supposed to be at work and you are not there. But we will do the work now. And these sort of people are the ones who quickly go out to say, government is not paying us well. They're not paying us well. They're the ones eating the money. I agree. But can you beat your chest that you're actually working that money and that you deserve? You don't come to work once a week and you're complaining. If salary is not coming, say, why have they not paid? As how now? All right, it is the last Thursday in the month of September. I've been singing this right from the start of my shift. So radio is transient. Somebody might just be latching onto the studio at this time, the station, and is just hearing me for the first time. So let me reiterate again that it is the last Thursday in the month of September 2026. Thank God for his mercies. He took us through from January till now, and we will definitely see the end of the year. All the fears of Ember, take it away. It's when your mind is glued to a particular thing that it happens. I was reading something yesterday and the nurse was trying to

So I'm like, oh, really? So people should start thinking and not worry themselves that it's not going to affect any vein in your body. Welcome on board, and thank you once again. Today is a great day, I agree, and we should let you know that it is the 267th day of the year, and we are left with just 98 days to the end of the year. Kai, and it's looking like, well, just yesterday we said Happy New Year. You know, I was really sad this afternoon. I had to quickly, you know, take a peep into my Facebook page, and I saw someone writing tribute. He's a friend. He actually worked here with us till he went straight to Oyo State to now, look for better things for himself, Pius Sabe. And he was giving a tribute to a close friend. Will I say, yeah, he was. He's a close friend. And a colleague, a senior colleague at that. I saw him last in 2024, if I'm not mistaken. And it's sad to hear that he passed last Thursday. And I wasn't aware. He's been committed to Mother Earth, really. And this is just me saying heartfelt sympathy to the family of late. It's sad for me to actually call him that. I call him the hustler, you know, in those days when he was right here at the broadcasting house. A senior colleague of senior brother, Abiodun Olu. He was in the journalism department. He was actually one of the senior reporters and editors right here on our news and current affairs unit, even the reporters' corps. In fact, it's sad. And he has been doing well even after retirement. He's been with us at our broadcast academy. And just to hear that he passed last Thursday still beats me. I'm still thinking, and in fact, I'm in my shell, really. I just had to be doing this because he was a good man, a very thorough journalist. He knew his onions so well, and it's sad, really, that Mr. Abiodunlu is no longer here with us. And just as I was talking, I didn't even have an idea he had gone. While I was saying, if you don't see people, call them. If you've not heard from anyone, try to see how you can reach out. And the person I called was like, so you could call me. He didn't even know why I called him. And now I accused him too. I said, do you also call me, even if you're my ogre? Do you also call me? He started laughing. He said, well, both of us are at fault. And that was just how I got the news. I confirmed it, and it was true. It's sad, but may his soul rest in peace. It's good that we can talk about someone that has left his good steps in the sands of time. It won't be nice not to remember you for just one thing. One thing, yeah. So think of those things you can actually be remembered for. Yeah, Nigeria of our dream may not be what you expect, but what if you pass today, just as I'm talking now, God forbid, but something happens. Yeah, I know I can vouch for like 10 or more to write something good in the midst of everything. I'm not a bad person. I'm just a very strict person, and I like things done the way it should be done. So pardon me if I've stepped on you and you think, oh, it's not me. Oh, yeah, I don't have issues. I'm a jolly good fellow. Okay, so having said that, it is still a groovy Thursday. Yeah, things will happen, be it good or bad. Let's just be happy and give thanks to God. I'll take another one this time around. I'll take late Winnie Mandela. Yeah. So let's enjoy this one from her. Welela. I'll be back.

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2: It's 3 p.m. Headline news. NIMC denies NIN database breach claims. And the early airburst Nigerian-Mexican meth lab in Enugu arrest 2. EFCC declares recovery of over 1.3 trillion naira, secures more than 10,000 convictions in 34 months. Atiku donates 20 million naira to families of minors who died in NSCDC custody. 5.4 magnitude earthquake rattles southeastern Turkey. Judge orders Trump to restore White House access for CNN, MS Now, Politico. That's it on Headline News. Arthur, we do join us at 6 for details.

0: much.
1: All right, that was Asha and Caveman in Good Times. So good times are indeed hard to find, and good friends too are also hard to find. If you have one or two good friends, do not lose them. Do not lose them in the sense that don't let them go away. You know, a true friend in times of need, they say a good friend sticks thicker and closer like blood in you. So I know that for free I have one, two good friends that I can always call on their toes in the midnight. I'll call them and say, oh, come, this is what's going on. But I don't have one good friend here. He's just leaving the studio. So it is indeed very good. You could find a friend in your brother, in your sister. I'm talking about your blood brother. You could be very good friends. There are siblings that are not friends, but they are still not enemies. So they are good. And we also have friends, you know, not within the family setting, just outside. Nothing actually brings both of you together. Nothing connects you by blood, but you're just good. So when we have people like that, do not let them slip away. Guard them as you want to hold to some crates of eggs. You know, you can guard the eggs very well so they don't break. There's the same way you should guard your friends jealously. They are good people. You don't want to lose them. You don't want them to lose you. You stay together. And so that's what I wish you today. All right. That was a very good one. Bringing Caveman and Asha your way on this edition of The Cafe with Comfort Agbai. All right, as usual, I like to take you way back in time, history-wise. So we do this now. In 1906, U.S. President Theodore Roosevelt proclaims Devil's Tower in Wyoming as the nation's first national monument. That's one. Right here in Nigeria, some of our monuments have been sold. You can't imagine having some very good monuments and you can't see them anymore. What do you want to show the children and even those that are around, or they were around when those things were sold, and they can't just put their hands to it anymore? It can only be read on paper. So yeah, we had so monument, but it's no longer there. So these are the things we ordinarily do not think about. So when we sell these things, we think, oh, it should go off. Why can't we maintain monuments? Why can't we maintain some historical buildings, some historical centers that people can actually remember? You can add more to it rather than just sell it off or not even find it anymore, or it's demolished. We've seen things like that happen. All right. Also in 1906, racial tensions exacerbated by rumors lead to the Atlanta race riots, further increasing racial segregation. And we also have this one in 1911, His Majesty's Airship Number 1, Britain's first rigid airship, is wrecked by strong winds before a maiden flight at Barrow in Furness. In 1929, Jimmy Doolittle performs the first flight without a window, proving that full instrument flying from takeoff to landing is possible. I know, try that one. And that happened when? In 1929. This is 2026. Maybe the things flying in the air that time too cannot be as strong as what we have in 2026. So he tried it, he succeeded. I don't know how he wants to be now to fly an aircraft without a window. All right, so that happened in 1926 on this day, Jimmy Doolittle. And in 1932, Mahatma Gandhi and B.R. Ambedkar agreed to the Pune Pact, which reserved seats in the Indian provincial legislatures for the depressed classes. Untouchables, that was what they were called then. In 1935, Aid and Well Done Bascom produced the first rodeo ever held outdoors under electric lights. Now you know. In 1946, Cathay Pacific Airways is founded in Hong Kong. And in 1946, the top secret Clifford Elsie report on the Soviet Union is delivered to President Truman. The Honda Motor Company is founded on this day in 1948. So those of you who are riding the car, you know how the company began. The eastern United States is covered by a thick haze from the Chinchaga fire in western Canada. That happened in 1950. And AEC Route Master, the iconic London bus, was introduced in 1956. Then we have this Cochabamba Santa Cruz Highway connecting western and eastern Bolivia is inaugurated in 1954. President Eisenhower sends the 101st Airborne Division to Little Rock, Arkansas, to enforce desegregation. And this other one, USS Enterprise, the world's first nuclear-powered aircraft carrier, is launched in 1960. Guinea-Bissau declares its independence from Portugal today in 1973, so they are 53 years old. Talking about their independence. And in 1976, Southwest Face Expedition members become the first persons to reach the summit of Mount Everest by any of its forces instead of using a ridge route. So much for this day. I'll just put about two more, but they are not on the very interesting side. They're quite sad events. But let me say that the G20 summit begins in Pittsburgh with 30 global leaders in attendance. That happened in 2009. And the UNGA conference is also ongoing. Meeting is ongoing in New York right now, the United States of America, where leaders are meeting, world leaders are meeting. On the sad side, we have this happened. At least 1,100 people are killed and another 934 wounded after a stampede during the Hajj in Saudi Arabia that happened in 2015. Yeah, needed to be very sure. And a 7.7 magnitude earthquake strikes southern Pakistan, killing at least 327 people. That was in 2013. That's a sad one. And in 2009, South African Airlink Flight 8911 crashes near Durban International Airport in Durban, South Africa, killing the captain and injuring the rest of the crew. We leave it at that. That's the much I can bring your way on this day, talking about today in history. 97.7 Metro FM will always have good news. Yes. But in life, the bad news will come. The bad news in a way that you don't want that person to leave, or an incident occurred and you're wondering how did it happen. The good news, people got promoted. People are adding up, you know, getting married, having businesses a click, you know, and then so much to really talk about. So good news will always be there, bad news will be, but the good news is that you should know the way you are going. If you are going the way of God, fine. If you're going the way of the evil ones, you know yourself. Let's enjoy this by Ebenezer Obey. Good news for, there are two ways in life, either the good or the bad one. So choose which way you go today. I'll be back. Enjoy this.

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right, so if Abuja is still in Leobe, what am I doing here? Let me carry my apu and my gari and be running to Abuja to go and collect Obe. All right, so you know something about dancing. It doesn't call for class. Even those who are so rich can't even lift their legs. They don't even know. Some don't know how to dance. Let me not use everything. I'm not generalizing here. Some rich ones don't know how to dance, and some know how to dance, but the rich man's dance is not very jagba-jagba dance, you know, that you have to start forcing yourself and jumping up, and their dance is just this kind of music. Nine that they dance to, you know, miliki to the left, miliki to the right, miliki to the front, miliki to the back, just small like that. Not bang bam jim jim that you will not be struggling, you know. They don't do those hard dance, just very soft dance, you know, and they'll just be spraying that money, you know, one after the other. But I love dancing, and I know that is one form of exercise. If you're not stiff, you can move your body, you know, you can stretch from one point to another. And you know, the interesting thing is some people will know how to dance. They go away with a lot of money at parties, big parties, because you'll be so pushed that you see this person dancing so well. You know you can't dance. The only thing you can do is appreciate the person. And you just go and spread the person money. And you know, when there are family gatherings or family parties and all of that, the children too will dance around you. Our big mommy is praying. You go and stand before big mommy and dance, shake your body, collect some dough and go away, you know, just like that. But of course, it is a way of appreciating people, a way to also appreciate God. If you are in your worship center and they are singing, even if the drummer want to break the drum, so we just stand like one. But maybe they enter club, you see them and they scatter ground. All right, so you know, system and our bodies, they have reasons why we should withhold some things and why we should not. So when you put things in your tummy, it has to go through the other side, and of course the body metabolism will definitely work as it should. And when you're not feeling yourself and you're not getting those things work together in your system, it becomes a problem. Take for instance, you can't move your bowels for about 2, 3, 4 days. Now and I die. Yes, people die just because they can't move their bowels. So when you do that effortlessly, you should be grateful to God. You have to just be. I know of a story about an old woman who would just come out when they're asking people to come out for testimonies. And all she does is she's thanking God. She can use the toilet by herself. Nobody helps her. But the man of God one day danced. You ask the woman, you just stop the woman and say, "Mama, we know we are thanking God with you. You can move your bowels and all of that." The woman felt sad and returned to her seat. A week after, that man of God could not move his bowel. He had to call for Mama. That Mama should come and pray. Mama said, "I did not hold his bowels. I didn't do anything to him." You know, it's just like that. And just after Mama said, the man is healed and the rest of it, the whole thing just came like that. So it is always good for us to have sound and good health. Without that, you and I can't. I can't even be here. You know, I can manage at a point to come out and the rest of it, but God forbid it's so critical that I can't move my bowels or whatever. Down another thing, God forbid. So today is known as the Gallbladder Good Health Day. So for everyone, it is very important for us to know that people must maintain a healthy digestive system and, of course, proper diet. So if you're not eating the right meal, you're not doing the necessary things for your bladder, your gallbladder, you might have one or two issues with it. So today is a day people need to get sensitized and know what to do at all times. So the gallbladder releases bile each time one eats. So when you skip meals, those bile juices build up. This raises the cholesterol levels in the gallbladder. Over time, the waxy fats can harden into gallstones. So, bile acids also may make you more likely to get gallbladder cancer. So, carve out time for regular meals. So, what are we seeing here? A lot of people are used to junk meals. So, you just want to snack away and not remember that you're supposed to have proper meals. Nothing is wrong with, having snacks and all of that. But do not make it your main meal. That's what they're trying to say.
ensure you eat lots of food with lots of fiber, and so that you can be able to have something about you or your body. Some also would take the rough fiber, and that one lowers the low cholesterol or bad cholesterol. That protects one's heart and keeps one gallstone away. Fiber gets your digestive system moving and flushes bile from your body. So aim to eat more high fiber foods like whole grain bread and pasta and brown or wild rice. Other whole grains include oatmeal, popcorn, barley, and bulgur. So to get off that as well, being overweight or obese raises your chances of getting gallstones. So one study found that obesity makes you 3 times more likely to get gallstone disease. That's because extra pounds can make your gallbladder larger and not work as well and raise your cholesterol levels. That's especially true if you carry your extra weight around your waist instead of in your hips and thighs. So load up fruits and veggies. Know that fresh produce is good for your body. That includes your gallbladder. For starters, fruits and greens are brimmed with vitamins, including C and E. So both have been shown to help protect against gallstones. Fruits and vegetables also are high in water and fiber, which can help you stay full. This can help you drop pounds. For the biggest benefits, eat lots of different produce. Cut back on fried foods. Your gallbladder has to work harder to help digest fatty foods. Fried foods are often high in saturated fats, which raises cholesterol in your body. So a lot of greasy fare can lead to gallstones. Plus, it's high in calories, which can make your scale creep up. And so one study found that people who eat fried food more than 4 times a week were 37% more likely to become overweight or obese than those who had it half as often. So berries, peppers, and kiwi. These colorful fruits and veggies pack in vitamin C. And studies have shown that people who get more vitamin C are less likely to get gallbladder diseases and gallstones than those who eat less. Experts think that low levels of the vitamins may up the amount of cholesterol in your bile. Women should get 75 milligrams and men should get 90 milligrams a day. Good choice includes strawberries, broccoli, baked potato, and citrus fruits. Don't be scared at why am I calling all these ones. It doesn't matter. Just take your fruits, drink lots of water. For many people, drinking 8 glasses of H2O, which is water, it is reasonable goal. Not everyone needs that much, but if you get less than your body requires, it can take a toll on your gallbladder. Water helps the organ empty and keeps bile from building up. This protects against gallstone and other problems. Sipping more also can help you slim down. Research shows people who drink more water eat fewer calories and less sugar. So healthy food equals healthy living. Just ensure that your food is healthy. Drink water. Yes, I know I have a problem with that 8 glasses of water, because if you can't drink it and be in traffic and you just finish 8 glasses, just carry yourself like this, bam, enter road, this Lagos. Before you start looking for where you want to go, and you will need freedom, peace for body. That's my way. But if you are not going anywhere, you're at home, calculate it. Ensure that you take your water at least before your meal. Yes, then maybe after 30 minutes after your meal, take more water. You're not eating anything, you're not drinking anything, you want to snack in between, ensure your water is with you. People help themselves these days to remember to drink water, because you could just go dehydrated without knowing that you're not taking water. Get a bottle jar
that can give you the way you should be taking the water, like a reminder. You look at it, it has measurement, it has timing, so it can aid your hunger for water. You thirst for it and then you quench it. Some people would not even remember to drink water in a day, but they remember to drink those colored water. Give me one orobo, give me two orobo. They are ready, they gulp it down, and it's more expensive. You use 500 and 600, and bottle water is just 200. So if you buy like three bottles of water, it negates all those wahala of sugar and the rest of it. Drink lots of water. You see my body, you tell me, what are you enjoying? You are using, I'm not using cream. I drink plenty of water. What I use is Adia Agbon to just rub my body and Ori. If you want to know, now you know. All right, so that's it for it. Talking about the gallbladder observance for today. Your goal, your bladder should be free. You know that as we age, our bladder too ages. You've been using your bladder for the past 60 years. It's not you, it's God. And it has not shut down. So try as much as possible to build yourself and give yourself the necessary healthy meals that you need. Take lots of fruits. Very, very important. 97.7 Metro FM at 22 more minutes right here on the show. Let's do this. Yawasiku, yeah. So all the wives around, ensure that the husbands, they take more food, more fruits, more water, than just taking or going on trips as you like. This was done by late Nomolos Miwa. Late Miwa. We've lost good artists. May so keep resting in peace. I'll be back. Stay here.

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All right, so originality is something that you cannot start struggling with. If you're original, you're original. If you're fake, we know. So everything comes just as you have planned yourself. If you're not original enough, try as much as possible to stay where you should be. Do not copy. Copy is not good. So it's just like today being observed as National Punctuation Day. Those who go to classrooms and learn as they should learn and understand that they should use punctuation marks as it is expected of us. So sometimes you read and people who write in a hurry will never observe the rules of punctuation. So you read and you are confused. You read, you go back and you read. So there is this thing about... I laughed when I saw it, really. So today is celebrating Punctuation Day. I do not know whether schools are aware. The day is meant to promote the correct use of commas, periods, apostrophes, and other marks that is for punctuation to ensure clarity in writing. This was launched in 2004 by American professional speaker Jeff Rubin. So it highlights how a single comma changes meaning. So they wrote this one. This is an example. Let's eat, grandma. That's the first statement. And that came with the comma before the grandma. And then after grandma, there was an exclamation. Of course, inverted commas came opening and closing. Then the other statement, that's inviting her to dinner. Then the other one, was the person just wrote it like that. Let's eat, grandma. And the way it went, it's like they are into cannibalism. You want to eat your grandma. So without the punctuation of let's eat, the punctuation mark, comma was there before the grandma came. So, you know, trying to invite rather than saying it is the grandma you want to eat. So for those who always like to go and copy, know what you are copying. Some they will not copy. Some they will even copy up to the full stop you're going to put without even knowing what you want to write next. So it is very important that we do that. Someone has made it as a priority to use this day as National Punctuation Day. So for everyone who writes, write with clarity, write with

precision, right? So that anyone who picks your write-up can read well and understand without being told. So it's a good thing for us to remember today, September 27. And I think schools should start embracing it. Let people write. Let the students write. The pupils should write and see how they can function well outside the school when they're asked to write. And they can write with the appropriate punctuation marks. There are plenty. You have the full stop, you have the comma, you have the period, you have the exclamation, you have the question mark. So a whole lot of them are there. How and when should they be used? Well, you tell me I'm a teacher, I'll agree. So when you want to write something like that, in fact, maybe you are writing your grandma. But she say, "Grandma, I want to eat with you." Then maybe you forget even the with well. And even these days of abbreviation is even worse. So you now write to somebody and the person will say, "You want to eat your grandma?" And I don't understand this, your statement. All right. So on that beautiful note, I want to say thank you to you for being a part of our world on Metro 97.7 FM. I'll be back tomorrow morning, bright and early. And, I wish you a very fantastic evening. After now, Uchegwe will be taking over from me. I pray it gets here in good time. By God's grace, there won't be any issue. So I wish you all the best, even as you are also commuting back to your places of residence. And those who are also returning, I mean, those who are leaving home to come to work, I pray for journey mercies. As I always say, we will not suffer forever, but we shall enjoy forever. But not the kind of enjoyment I enjoy. Don't enjoy and put yourself in trouble. My name is Comfort Agbaye. Thank you once again. I see you on the next one. Stay right here. Here is Riz Boy Infinity. Enjoy it.

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1: It's 4 o'clock. 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Good afternoon and welcome to the news. I am Aliyu Bappa. First, the headlines. Nigeria Drug Law Enforcement Agency dismantles Nigerian-Mexican drug cartel. NACO releases 2026 SSC results. Nigeria and the U.S. signed $700 billion mineral sector investment agreement. Federal government announces interest rate reduction for late payment of tax. The commentary is on building is on blocking the financial sources of drug traffickers. You can follow us on Instagram and X at Radio Nigeria HQ and on Facebook at facebook.com/Radio Nigeria Network. Now the news in detail. We begin with crime stories, where the National Drug Law Enforcement Agency, NDLA, has again struck a decisive blow against transnational organized crime with the dismantling of a Nigerian-Mexican drug cartel operating at clandestine methamphetamine laboratory in Ezeama community at Obiagu, Ogun local government area of Enugu State. A statement by the Director of Media and Advocacy, NDLA, Mr. Femi Babafemi, indicates that two kingpins, a 45-year-old Christopher Obuneme and 60-year-old Georginus Chukwu, were arrested in connection with the operation of the clandestine meth laboratory in partnership with a notorious Mexican drug cartel member, Rodriguez Villanueva, based in Mexico City after several months of intelligence surveillance on the syndicate. The suspect was subsequently arraigned before Justice Mabel Shegun Bello, the Federal High Court and Judicial Division, on a 5-count charge bordering on conspiracy, the organization, management, and financing of a drug trafficking organization, as well as unlawful possession of precursor chemicals used in production of methamphetamine, contrary to the NDLA Act. After their plea, Justice Shegun Bello scheduled their trial for October 21, 2026, following an application by NDLA for the accelerated hearing. Reacting to the development, the chairman, NDLA retired Brigadier General Muhammad Marwa, reaffirmed the agency's resolve to track down every fleeing suspect connected to the cartel and ensure that they all face prosecution, while commending officers involved in the operation for professionalism and doggedness in cracking another international drug syndicate. He described the Enugu lab bust as a further proof that Nigeria will not succumb to become a haven for transnational drug cartels. The Minister of Defense, retired General Christopher Musa, has called for sustained global support for victims and survivors of terrorism and violent extremism. The minister made a call at a ministerial meeting of the Group of Friends of Victims of Terrorism at the United Nations headquarters in New York. The meeting was co-convened by Spain and Iraq. General Musa, in a statement by Special Assistant Media, Leah Katumba Batunde, explained that the international community must move beyond short-term humanitarian relief and establish long-term support systems for victims of terrorism. He noted that sub-Saharan Africa accounted for over 60% of global terrorism deaths in 2025, stressing that the impact extends to families, livelihoods, and entire communities. The defense minister also disclosed that Nigeria recorded 865 terrorism-related convictions in 2026. He said the country remains committed to securing the release of captives and providing survivors with medical care, psychosocial rehabilitation, economic assistance, and support for reintegration into their communities. The minister commended the United Nations initiative, including the Global Victims of Terrorism Support Program and the Victims of Terrorism Associations Network, as well as Germany's support for a toolkit on technology-enabled assistance to victims. Moving on to education, the National Examinations Council, NECO, has released the result of 2026 Senior School Certificate Examination, SSC Internal, with 804,949 candidates, representing 58.67%, obtaining 5 credits and above, including English and Mathematics. The result was released 63 days after the last paper on the examination was written. Registrar of NECO, Professor Anthony Mushishi, who announced the results at a press conference in Minna, Niger State, said 1,378,048 candidates registered for the examination, while 1,371,992 candidates sat for the exercise. According to him, 1,162,118 candidates, representing 84.70%, obtained 5 credits and above, irrespective of their performance in English and Mathematics. The NECO registrar also announced a significant decline in various in examination malpractice, saying 1,406 candidates were involved in various forms of malpractice in 2026, compared to 3,878 candidates recorded in 2025. Minister of Works, Senator Dev Umahi, has called on Nigerians, particularly people of the Southeast, to recognize and appreciate the infrastructure investments of the administration of President Bola Tinubu, saying the president has changed the narrative of development in the region. Umahi stated this when bishops and archbishop of the Methodist Church from the Southeast paid him a visit at the headquarters of the Federal Ministry of Works. Speaking during the visit, the minister said the Southeast had experienced marginalization in the past, but stressed that the situation could not prevent the people from acknowledging the scale of ongoing federal infrastructure development under President Tinubu. According to him, the federal government is currently working across the country because of the president's commitment to infrastructure development, adding that the appointment of a Minister of Works from the Southeast has also provided an opportunity to accelerate projects in the region. The Methodist delegation, led by the Methodist Church, Archbishop of Anambra State, Most Reverend Vincent Ono, commended President Tinubu for his infrastructure contribution to Southeast and Nigeria.
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2: Them say one man no fit be island, and true, for inside life, some things just need two people. 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Now why Leadway Pension and Power Pensions don't join together as Leadway PFA? 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

0: The 2026 Nigeria Prize for Literature, sponsored by Nigeria Liquefied Natural Gas Limited, has reached the final stage with 3 points shortlisted. What makes these works stand out? What themes, experiences, and creative expressions do they bring to contemporary Nigeria poetry? And what does their emergence say about the state and future of Nigeria literature? Radio Link, the Radio Nigeria Audience Participatory Program this Saturday, will focus on the topic. Presentation of the 3 shortlisted authors for the 2026 Nigeria Prize for Literature. Our guests shall be James Ngweze, author of Unbind Me Now, Ogaga Ifowodo, author of Why Does God Need a Gun, and Teres Oburumu, author of Flora's Love Colony.
1: And the chairperson, advisory board of the Nigeria Prize for Literature, Professor Akachi Adimora Ezibu.
0: You can be part of the program by dialing 0915-091-0483 and 0808-281-4453. You could also send us emails on frcncurrentaffairs@yahoo.com. 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
3: Thanks for staying tuned. Keep it in tune with the Vice President Azed Faraj. Vice President Kashif Shettima has urged Nigerians in diaspora, particularly those in the United States, to support the Tinubu administration's efforts to transform the Nigerian economy. The Vice President made the call in New York at an interactive session with members of the Nigerian diaspora community in the United States. The forum organized by the Nigerians in Diaspora Commission, NITCOM, provided an opportunity for the diaspora community to engage the government of development back home. Vice President Shettima and President Bola Tinubu have taken bold decisions to reposition the economy, adding that the reforms are already producing tangible results. He cited the increase in Nigeria's foreign reserves from $3.9 billion to more than $55 billion as one of the gains of the reforms. On security, Vice President Shettima acknowledged the challenges facing the country, saying they were not peculiar to Nigeria. He said the federal government was developing all available means to address emerging security threats. The chairman of NITCOM, Abike Dabiri-Erewa, informed the diaspora community of government's initiative designed to encourage their investment in Nigeria. She specifically highlighted the diaspora housing scheme, which provides an opportunity for Nigerians abroad to invest in the country's housing sector. Also speaking, chairman of the Nigerian Governors Forum, Abdurrahman Abdurrazak, highlighted the development initiatives being implemented by state governments at the crossroads. The Minister of Education, Dr. Tunja Lausa, has described Nigeria's co-hosting of the Global Partnership for Education, GPE 2026-2030, replenishment campaign with Italy as a demonstration of President Bola Tinubu's commitment to education and Nigeria's renewed role in advancing global education priorities. Addressing the gathering in New York, after the Multiply Possibility, a new era for education financing high-level event held at the margins of the 81st session of the United Nations General Assembly, Dr. Lausa said Nigeria's participation reflected the country's determination to strengthen foundational education where the need is greatest. He explained that the GPE replenishment campaign was seeking to mobilize $5 billion for education in more than 100 low-income and lower-middle-income countries for 2026 to 2030.
4: We are on target to meeting that goal of raising $5 billion. And it's just not $5 billion alone. With the additional catalytic funding, GP will be spending $15 billion in the next 5 years from 2026 to 2030 to support foundational learning across over 100 countries around the world.
3: The financing will support access to quality education, stronger education systems, foundational learning, and improved educational outcomes. Dr. Alausa said teachers will remain central to these efforts, and stress sustainable education reform depends on strengthening the capacity and effectiveness of those delivering learning.
4: Our teachers are the ones that also matters most as we build our education agenda in Nigeria, and also as GP continues to advance its core mission of supporting education where it's needed the most.
3: According to Dr. Alausa, the previous GPE replenishment cycle impacted almost 750 billion children globally, underscoring the importance of sustained international investment in education. The GPE board chair, Dr. Jakaya Kikwete, stressed the urgency of accelerating education finance amid declining development assistance and a widening financial gap, and called for sustainable financing systems capable of delivering measurable education outcomes. Nigeria and the United States have signed a historic framework agreement to facilitate American investments in Nigeria's mining sector, valued at an estimated $700 billion. The agreement, signed at Nigeria's Mission House in New York, is designed to use government-to-government ties as a foundation for business-to-business transactions to boost Nigeria's value addition-driven value chain. The Minister of Solid Mineral Development, Delalake, and the U.S. Deputy Secretary of State Christopher Landau signed and exchanged the pact. Speaking at a ceremony, Aleke described the agreement as one that will shape the future of the sector. The minister emphasized Nigeria's ambition to move beyond exporting raw materials into lasting value through stronger local processing, new skills, quality jobs, and new opportunities for Nigerian businesses. Aleke maintained that the framework opens a way for cooperation in geological data and exploration, mineral development and processing, infrastructure and technical capacity, noting its implementation will enhance the economic diversification goals of President Bola Tinubu's renewed hope agenda and boost industrial growth. Responding, U.S. Deputy Secretary of State Mr. Landau noted that as Africa's fastest growing economy and most populous country, Nigeria is a regional power that deserves partnership with the United States, said the agreement will bring greater prosperity to both nations. A delegation from the Congolese Ministry of Hydrocarbons and other senior government officials from the Republic of Congo are undertaking a study visit to the Nigerian Content Development and Monitoring Board, NCDMB, to understudy Nigeria's local content policy, implementation framework, and institutional model. Alambo Datoye reports that a Congolese delegation led by Director General, Upstream Petroleum Sector of the Republic of Congo, Mr. Frank Yese, visited some facilities of the NCDMB and content towers in Yenagoa.
5: Receiving the delegation at the Nigerian Content Towers in Yenagoa on behalf of the Executive Secretary of the NCDMB, Felix Omashola Ogwe, the Director of Corporate Services, Dr. Abdulmalik Alilu, briefed the Congolese officials on the board's mandate, operational framework, the Petroleum Industry Act, and its roadmap towards achieving 70% Nigerian content by 2027. He also highlighted the role of research, development, and innovation in strengthening local capacity, as well as NCDMB's position that local content to serve as an enabler of investment and industry growth rather than a bureaucratic layer that stifles investment.
6: The position of Nigeria is the fact that we are early starters in terms of oil discovery, but also local content implementation. We have a rich history of developing our hydrocarbon reserves. So there are an opportunity to see how major EPC investments can be used to build sustainable infrastructure that supports oil and gas operations.
5: The leader of the Republic of Congo delegation, who is the director of upstream petroleum sector, Mr. Frank Muzabakani Kese, said Nigeria was selected for the study visit because of its long-standing reputation as a leading champion of local content development in Africa. He expressed appreciation for the opportunity, noting that the presentations and facility tours provided the delegation with a clearer understanding of Nigeria's local content development journey.
7: We chose Nigeria because Nigeria is well known as one of the champions in terms of local content. Over 15 years of hard work have been done. We know it's internationally recognized, so that's why we decided to start with Nigeria.
5: The visiting delegation from the petroleum industry of the Republic of Congo toured key Nigerian content development and monitoring board's facilities in Bayelsa State, including the NCDMB's gas plant at Elebele, the Nigerian Oil and Gas Park Scheme, NOGAPS, in Emeyal 2 in Ogbe Local Government Area, and the Technology Innovation and Incubation Center at its corporate headquarters in the state capital. In Yenegua, Alambo, Datoye, Radio Nigeria.
3: The federal government has announced a reduction in the interest rate of for late payment of tax. The Minister of Finance and Coordinated Minister of the Economy, Taiwo Edele, issued the Nigerian Tax Administration interest on late payments of tax order today in Abuja. The order sets the interest rate that applies when tax is not paid on time, as provided under Section 65 of the Nigerian Tax Administration Act 2025. The reduction in interest on late payment of tax takes effect from October 1st, 2026. Commenting on the order, the Minister of Finance and Coordinator Minister of Finance, Taiwo Edele, explained that the order links to the cost of late payment more closely to market rates and gives taxpayers certainty about what late payment costs with applicable default penalty. The Risk Manager Society of Nigeria has advocated a deliberate inclusion of risk management in the activities of the country to reduce crisis situations. President of the Society, Dr. Abbas Idris, made a call in Abuja during the inauguration of the FCT branch of the Society. Dr. Abbas explained that the inclusion of risk management in national life would be cost effective to manage risks than crises and disasters.
8: Let them recognize that, yes, risk management is something to be done. And let them recognize that there should be an office, a dedicated, qualified officer who is going to be responsible for risk management in each ministry, agencies, and other departments.
3: The chairman of the newly inaugurated FCT branch of the society, Dr. Ahmed Emmanuel, said the federal capital territory and the seat of government needed such a risk management body.
9: Establishing a branch in Abuja is not just an administrative structure, but it's intentional also to be able to position us and also to make us very visible to the government and to the governed. So coming up on organize the private sector, the government itself, and be able to make risk management a culture.
3: In a presentation, the guest speaker, Mr. Chijoke Nwafor, urged leaders in the risk management to mentor the younger generations, including inculcating risk management.
2: Radio Nigeria, uplifting the people and uniting the nation.
3: Thanks for being there. In agriculture, the Institute of Agricultural Research, Ahmadubele University, Zaria, has unveiled four new maize varieties to farmers in Kano State. The executive director of the institute, Professor Adu Yusuf, stated this during the unveiling of Greenfield Day held at Sabor Ungwa in Ayanuku government area of the state. Yusuf, represented by the principal investigator of the Tala Maize Project, Professor Radu Adam, said the Greenfield Day was organized to showcase the performance of the new varieties to farmers and other stakeholders. He said the four varieties have been subjected to testing to assess their performance and suitability for cultivation by farmers. According to him, the varieties are designed to withstand different climatic conditions and have inherent protection against insect pests and diseases. Also speaking, the chairman, Maize Farmers Association of Kano State, Munkaila Garba, expressed support for the initiative, saying farmers would benefit from the introduction of the improved maize varieties. Next is sports update.
10: Sporting Lagos produced the shock result of yesterday's Euromatch NPFL fixtures, coming from behind twice to defeat Enyimba International 3-2 in a 5-goal thriller in Aba. The Lagos-based side turned the game on its head in the closing stages, completing a remarkable comeback to condemn Enyimba to defeat on a dramatic night. Enugu Rangers claimed all 3 points with a 1-0 victory over Ranchers Bees. Chidozie Iwundu scored the decisive goal in the 79th minute, giving the Flying Antelopes a hard-earned home victory. In another high-scoring encounter, Barrow FC defeated Abia Warriors 2-0 with Joseph Atule opening the scoring in the 22nd minute before Ibrahim Ayola doubled the advantage in the 72nd. Bendel Insurance also secured a 2-1 victory over Ikorodu City, while Doma United and Plateau United shared the spoils in a 2-2 draw. In other results, Inter Lagos were held to a 1-1 draw by Kano Pillars. Ubong Friday puts Pillars ahead in the 33rd minute before Bashir Abdulkarim restored parity for the team from Lagos in the 75th minute. Kola United edged Nasarawa United by 2-1 to claim maximum points in another closely fought encounter. Elsewhere, Shooting Stars continued their winning outing with a 2-0 victory over Katsina United, while in Mina, the Niger Tornadoes and Warri Wolves FC duel ended in a goalless draw. I am Jonathan Ahmed.
3: Many thanks, Jonathan. Next is the commentary, which is on blocking the financial sources of drug traffickers. It is written by Patrick Olumuna for our current affairs unit.
11: Drug trafficking is not merely the illegal production, movement, and sale of narcotics. It is a highly profitable criminal enterprise that threatens public health, national security, economic stability, and the rule of law. For decades, the fight against drugs has focused mainly on arresting couriers, seizing narcotics, and prosecuting offenders. While these measures are necessary, they may not be enough to dismantle the powerful networks behind the trade. To strike at the heart of drug trafficking, governments must increasingly focus on the money that finances it. Behind every shipment of cocaine, heroin, methamphetamine, illicit fentanyl, and other dangerous drugs is a financial structure. Traffickers need money to acquire narcotics, transport them, bribe officials, recruit operatives, purchase weapons, and conceal their activities. The enormous profits generated from the illegal drug trade enable criminal organizations to survive arrest and replace individuals who are removed from their networks. This makes the financial system supporting drug trafficking one of its greatest vulnerabilities. Modern drug trafficking has evolved into a sophisticated transnational criminal enterprise. Criminal networks increasingly combine drug trafficking with money laundering, corruption, fraud, arms trafficking, human trafficking, and other forms of organized crimes. Illicit profits can be transferred across borders, hidden through complex transactions, invested in businesses, or converted into properties and other assets to disguise their criminal origins. Therefore, arresting a courier while leaving the financial structure intact may have limited long-term effects. Another individual can simply take the courier's place while the money continues to flow. The real objective should be to make drug trafficking financially unsustainable. Governments must strengthen financial investigations alongside traditional drug control operations. Financial intelligence units, anti-money laundering agencies, tax authorities, customs services, police, and drug control agencies should work together to trace suspicious financial activities. Where evidence establishes a connection between assets and drug trafficking, the law should be used to freeze, seize, and where legally justified, confiscate criminal proceeds. International cooperation is equally important. Drug money does not respect borders, and the response must not be restricted by them. Criminal organizations may generate profits in one country, move the funds through another, and invest them elsewhere. Countries must therefore improve intelligence sharing, cross-border investigations, financial monitoring, and asset recovery. Financial institutions also have an important role. Effective customer identification, monitoring of suspicious transactions, and prompt reporting of activities linked to suspected criminal enterprises can help expose illicit financial networks. Banks and other financial institutions must ensure that their systems are not exploited as safe channels for criminal proceeds. Communities and traditional institutions also have a responsibility. Society should not glorify unexplained sudden wealth or treat individuals with questionable sources of income as role models. Criminal wealth should not become a symbol of success. Citizens should also report credible information about drug trafficking and related criminal activities to the appropriate authorities. However, the fight must remain grounded in the rule of law. Suspicion must not be treated as proof of guilt. Investigations should be evidence-based, and arrests, prosecutions, seizures, and confiscations must follow due process. Ultimately, the fight against drugs requires dismantling the financial machinery that allows criminal networks to survive. If traffickers depend on money to build and sustain their operations, then following, freezing, and lawfully confiscating their criminal proceeds can strike at the foundation of their business. Block the money, disrupt the network, weaken the traffickers, and protect society from the devastating consequences of the illegal drug trade.
3: That commentary on blocking the financial source of drug traffickers was written by Patrick Alumina and read by Mariam Okesonjo. For weather update, Abuja, Kusawa, and Lokoja are mostly cloudy, with temperatures ranging from 27 to 32 degrees Celsius. Oka and Akure are cloudy, with temperatures at 28 degrees Celsius. Yola is experiencing hazy sunshine, with a temperature at 34 degrees Celsius. And that's a wrap on the weather. To end the news, here's a recap of the major stories. The National Drug Law Enforcement Agency has dismantled the Nigerian-Mexican drug cartel. The National Examination Council has released the 2026 SSC results. Nigeria and U.S. have signed $700 billion mineral sector investment agreement. Federal government has announced interest rate reduction for late payment of tax. That's the news, edited by Akemi Nwobong and the production team. I am Aliyu Bapa.
12: Thank you so much, Aliyu, for that. Remember to rejoin us at 10 p.m. for the last lap of the network news. 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
1: 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School certificate with credits in 5 subjects, including English language, may be considered. 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

0: 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We'll begin with the headlines. Lagos moves to tackle gridlock on Apapa Lekki Epe corridors. Lagos women raise concerns over quality of sanitary parts, seek regulatory action. 5.4 magnitude earthquake jolts southeastern Turkey. The news in full shortly. Now the news in full. My name is Uche Igwe. The Lagos State Government has moved to tackle renewed traffic congestion along the Apapa Port Access Roads, Lekki Epe Expressway and Lekki Free Trade Zone Corridor, convening maritime, transportation and enforcement stakeholders for an emergency meeting. The meeting, chaired by the Permanent Secretary, Minister of Transportation, Mr. Olawale Musa, focused on identifying and addressing operational bottlenecks affecting the movement of articulated trucks and other road users across the major trade corridors. The government expressed particular concern over the indiscriminate parking of heavy-duty trucks along major roads, describing the practice as a major cause of traffic congestion and disruption to residents, commuters, and businesses. Mr. Musa said the state government would intensify regulatory and enforcement measures against indiscriminate parking of articulated trucks along the Lekki Epe corridor. He warned that public roads and other infrastructure must not be converted into makeshift truck parks, urging operators to comply with established traffic regulations and operational protocols. The Lagos mainland local government in Lagos State has provided food and cash support to 500 elders as part of palliative across communities in this area. Chairman of the council, Mr. Jibril Emilagbe, made this known at the second edition of the Empowerment Program for Elders in Lagos. Mr. Emilagba said beneficiaries received 10 kg bags of rice, wheat, and one carton of noodles and 50,000 naira each to support them financially. He said the initiative stood as a testament to the council's commitment to ensuring that the voices and needs of the elderly were heard and met. The chairman said the beneficiaries were selected across wards without any political affiliation in the area. Mr. Emilagba explained that the second edition reaffirmed his commitment to inclusive governance and the welfare of residents across generations. The police command in Lagos has arrested a 36-year-old man, Muyideen Olatubosu, for alleged cultism in the Ikorodu area of the state. Olatubosu was arrested by operatives of the command's anti-crime team during a patrol around Idiroko, Ogolonto, and Agric areas of Ikorodu, following intelligence received by the team. A search of the suspect led to the recovery of a rubber-made pistol, an axe, criminal charms, and a substance suspected to be an illicit drug popularly known as ice. The command said the suspect is currently in police custody and assisting with an ongoing investigation, while efforts are being made to apprehend other suspected members of the alleged cult group. The Commissioner of Police, Lagos State Command, Tijani Fatai, commended the operatives for their vigilance and prompt response to credible information. Mr. Fatai reaffirmed the command's commitment to sustaining intelligence-led operations against cultism and other forms of criminality across the state. He also urged members of the public to continue providing the police with timely and credible information to assist in preventing crime and apprehending suspected offenders. Some women in Lagos have raised concerns over the quality of sanitary pad available in the market, with some consumers calling for urgent action from relevant authorities. The women who spoke to our reporter, Feromi Mabadeje, about their experience expressed concerns about the comforts, quality and effects they experience while using some sanitary pads, particularly during their menstrual period. They said certain products cause discomfort and skin irritation, while others are questioning whether enough is being done to ensure that sanitary pads sold in Lagos meet the required health and sanitary standards.
1: We females are really, really prone to infection. So the fact that the sale of fake pad is out now, it even makes me scared myself, because in this Nigeria, we don't even know which one is real, which one is fake.
2: Even after I did my menstruation, we don't feel safe again, because sometimes the menstruation pad can make us have infection or even irritation, and which can lead to health problems. Please, now that should come to our head.
3: Whatever they're using to make the sanitary pad should be something that's good. We use it literally every month. It is something that we can't just say we want to stop using. So for the safety and for the care of the African women out there, they should please help us look into it.
0: The concerns have prompted calls for agencies responsible for regulating consumer products, including NAFDAC and the Standard Organization of Nigeria, to strengthen monitoring of sanitary pad products being sold across Lagos State. The women are also calling on the authorities to investigate complaints from customers, impact products where necessary, and take action against any manufacturer or distributor found to be selling substandard products. They added that women should not have to worry about their health while using an essential product needed during menstruation. The National Examinations Council, NECO, has released the results of the 2026 Senior School Certificate Examination, SSCE Internal, with 848,948 candidates, representing 58.67%, obtaining 5 credits and above, including English language and mathematics. The results were released 63 days after the last paper of the examination was written. Registrar of NECO, Professor Dantani Washushu, announced the results at a press conference in Minna, Niger State. The NECO registrar also announced a significant decline in examination malpractice, saying 1,406 candidates were involved in various forms of malpractice in 2026, compared with 3,878 candidates recorded in 2025. 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Lagos moves to tackle gridlock on Apapa, Lekki, Epe corridors. Lagos women raise concerns over quality of sanitary pads, seek regulatory action, and still to come, 5.4 magnitude earthquake jolts southeastern Turkey. The news continues shortly. It feels good to know you're still there listening to us on Metro 97.7 FM, Lagos. If you've just joined us, you're listening to Metro FM News at 6. We'll continue with the rest of the news. National Identity Management Commission, NIMC, has dismissed reports alleging that Nigeria's National Identification Number, NIN, database was breached. The commission described the claims as false and unfounded, saying the National Identity Database, NIDB, had not been breached or compromised. A video circulating on social media had claimed that NIN and Bank Verification Number, BVN, details could be purchased for as little as 100 naira. In a statement issued via X today, NIMC said the claims were recycled from a 2024 report which it had previously debunked. The commission said it maintained a robust, multi-layered security infrastructure to protect the personal data of registered citizens and legal residents in line with international best practices. For many Nigerians, insurance is still viewed with skepticism, with questions about whether insurance will actually pay when disaster strikes. But stakeholders in the insurance industry say recent reforms, including the Nigeria Insurance Industry Reform Act 2025 and establishment of the Insurance insurance policy holders protection fund are changing the landscape and strengthening protection for policy holders. Correspondent Angela Anyamini reports or completes the story.
4: For years, the question of if I pay my premium, will I really get my claim when disaster strikes, has been one of the many reasons Nigerians have stayed away from some insurance policies. That concern was among the issues addressed at the two-day all-inclusive mass media seminar held at Radisson, Lagos, with the team, the Universe of Insurance and Journalism, Risk Everywhere in Everything. The seminar brought together journalists and insurance stakeholders with a clear message to the media to go beyond reporting disasters and losses and help Nigerians understand how insurance can protect them from the financial consequences of unexpected events. Insurance expert Mr. Raymond Akalanu noted that there are stronger reasons for Nigerians to have confidence in insurance, stating that the Nigerian Insurance Industry Reform Act 2025, NIRA, has introduced important reforms, including the establishment of the Insurance Policy Holders Protection Fund. According to him, NICOM inaugurated the committee overseeing the fund in May this year, describing it as a statutory safety net for policyholders when an insurer becomes incapable to meet its obligations.
5: Why speak about NIRA to the journalist? It gives you the lens to hold insurers accountable. If someone comes to accost you and says, this is my discharge voucher, this company has not paid me, it is your duty to rise up to the challenge and call out the particular underwriter. That way, others will sit up, insurance will work.
4: Also speaking, an information technology executive, Mr. Jackson Kepe, said, information technology and artificial intelligence are transforming the insurance industry, reducing paperwork and making it possible for Nigerians to access insurance services from the comfort of their homes.
6: The NIRA has also mandated all insurance companies to be digitalized in their operation, so which means certificate will be digital, will be sent to you virtually. You don't need to go there. You won't see big document that I was talking about when I was the insurance at the very beginning. So things are now changing. We are reading about the new capital requirement in 10, 15, and 35 billion.
4: For a sector that has struggled with low public and limited penetration, the message from the seminar is that insurance must become easier to understand, easier to access, and more responsive when Nigerians need it. The experts at the event all agreed that Nigerians should no longer see insurance simply as another bill to pay, but as a financial tool designed to cushion the impact of life's unexpected risk. Angela Yamene, reporting for Metro FM.
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0: And away from Nigeria, an earthquake of 5.4 magnitude has rattled cities in southeastern Turkey. But there was no immediate reports of damage or injuries, the disaster agency said. The quake, which occurred at 10:40 a.m., was centered just north of the city of Salufa. Turkey's Afat Disaster Agency said, adding there were currently no report of adverse effects. According to initial reports, there are no casualties or injuries. There is no destruction, but there may be some partial damage to buildings. Turkey is crisscrossed by several geological fault lines that have previously caused catastrophes in the country. A massive quake in February 2023 killed at least 53,000 people in southeastern Turkey and around 7,000 others in Syria. That has also caused damage and more than 300 deaths in Salufa. And now to sports. Nigeria's Flamingos will seek to reclaim top spot in the WAFU B under 17 Girls Cup standings as the battle holds Cote d'Ivoire today in Yamoussoukro. Ghana overtook the Nigerian girls on a superior goals difference after hammering Niger Republic 6-1 today in the six-team round-robin tournament. Nigeria, with a game in hand, need only to win against the Ivorians today to get back to top of the table with 12 points ahead of Ghana's 9 points. The matchup kicks off at 7 p.m. Nigerian time. The regional competition serves as preparations for Ghana and Nigeria, who will play in the FIFA Under-17 Women's World Cup in Morocco from 17 October to 7 November 2026. Full complement of Super Eagles is expected to train today ahead of Nigeria's AFCON 2027 qualifying match against Madagascar. This follows the reported arrival of goalie Maduka Okoye at the team's hotel in Ikorodu, Akwa Ibom State. That is it on Metro FM News at 6. Before we go, here is a recap of major stories in the news. Lagos has moved to tackle gridlock on the Papa-Lekki-Epe corridors. Lagos women have raised concerns over quality of sanitary parts, seek regulatory action. 5.4 magnitude earthquake has jolted southeastern Turkey. You can watch us live on Facebook, facebook.com/metro977live. readingnigerialagos.gov.ng. You can also contact the newsroom on 0803-331-3103. Food for thought. Clean your drainage. The rain is here again. The news was edited by Angela Anyamidi. My name is Uche Igwe. Good evening.

0: What's going on? What's going on? This is Neo, a.k.a. The Gentleman. That's right.
1: 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The business. Take it out. I want to love you.
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3: Our elder talk say the eye will calm down well, go surely see the secret of the nose. And now one by one like this, man they come out leg for trouser. Make we talk true. The federal government of Nigeria, they try you. Shebi you know, say the fuel subsidy money, where the government come out, don't they bond better picking? Now plenty money, they go to all our states them, every month. Money where them, they take do better for we people. Say na the obonge health matter you won't talk. Abi na the better education for our children. Support for our farmers, they for one corner. My people. You know, say they know they bond picking, make it become adult the same day. Na small. The government, they say, make we tell you, say, that they with you now. Na small time he remain, he go better.
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5: 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Fuel, call the rush, the rush, for Joshua.
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6: 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I don't go again.
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0: he will struggle to graduate from the university after the long ASUU strike. And the next thing, you are in the street looking for a job for months, sometimes years.
1: I'm sorry, but there's no vacancy here.
0: You will think that 2 million naira will solve your financial problems until you make 2 million naira. And then, boom.
2: 2 million gone? Just like that? Just household items and loans? 2 million!
0: You think traveling abroad will solve your financial problems until you start living abroad?
3: Nah, you haven't sent money for this month, though. What's happening now?
2: Mama, I'm exhausted. The tax, the bill I'm paying here is too much. I can't even save. I can't even rest. I've been working. Mama, just please, just bear with me. Bear with me.
3: Ewo, but you have to try your best and send the money. We need the money. You know how it is in the country. We need the money. Biko, try your best and send the money. You hear? Thank you, my son.
0: When you're single, you think marriage will remove loneliness, and then you get married.
2: I can't take this. I can't take this anymore from you. You keep coming late from work. I can't take this from you.
4: What are you saying? What are you saying? You must be stupid.
2: No,
4: you must be stupid.
2: You are crazy.
4: I can't be trying.
2: You are crazy. You are crazy. I am the man of your ass.
4: Tell me, what are you doing?
2: I am the man of your ass.
4: What role are you
2: doing? I cannot take this.
4: You are the man.
2: I cannot.
0: The future and plans can be ridiculous sometimes. They seem to be final solutions to life struggles, but can be mere junctions in the long, complex journey of life and career. So don't forget that life is a constant struggle. No matter the money, no matter the visa, no matter the fame or location, everyone is battling one pain or the other, and they do that at different times. So don't stop the struggle. Don't get discouraged. Don't. Keep moving. Keep praying. Keep hope alive.
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0: Yes, you. You want to go and do money rituals, Abi? You want to get rich, sharp, sharp? I pity you. They won't tell you there are consequences before you do it, oh. Consequences like nightmares, heightened fears, depression, and even the riches from money rituals don't last that long. There is nemesis, too. So where is the joy in having riches without peace of mind? Look, there are lots of other means by which you can get rich legally. Go look for one of them and be diligent in it. It will surprise you how wealth will come your way. Diligent hands attract wealth and peace of mind. A word, they say, is enough for the wise.
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1: 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The Gentleman.
0: That's right.
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0: that, man?
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1: Hey, what's up, my people? 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
2: 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The federal government has warned citizens against the violation of Nigeria's national symbols or face stiff penalties. The Director General of the National Orientation Agency, NOA, Malam Isa Onilu, said this in a message to a workshop on national symbols and civic duties held in Abuja. Malam Isa Onilu said national symbols represent the strength and sovereignty of a nation. Therefore, its misuse, abuse, or alteration or defacement is an affront on the Nigerian state. Malam Onilu, represented by a director in the agency, Mr. David Akoji, called on Nigerians to consider Nigeria as home. Therefore, its symbols must be protected at all times. The Lagos State Government has moved to tackle renewed traffic congestion along the Apapa Port Access Road, Lekki Epe Expressway and Lekki Free Trade Zone Corridor, convening maritime transportation and enforcement stakeholders for an emergency meeting. The meeting, chaired by the Permanent Secretary, Ministry of Transportation, Mr. Olawale Musa, focused on identifying and addressing operational bottlenecks affecting the movement of articulated trucks and other road users across the major trade corridors. The government expressed particular concern over the indiscriminate parking of heavy-duty trucks along major roads, describing the practice as a major cause of traffic congestion and disruption to residents, commuters, and businesses. Mr. Musa said the state government would intensify regulatory and enforcement measures against indiscriminate parking of articulated trucks along the Lekki-Epe corridor. Some women in Lagos have raised concerns over the quality of sanitary pads available in the market, with some consumers calling for urgent action from relevant authorities. The women who spoke to our reporter, Feromi Omobadeje, about their experiences expressed concerns about the comfort, quality and effect they experience while using some sanitary pads, particularly during their menstrual period. They said certain products cause discomfort and skin irritation, while others are questioning whether enough is being done to ensure that sanitary pads sold in Lagos meet the required health and safety standards. The women are also calling on the authorities to investigate complaints from consumers, inspect products where necessary, and take action against any manufacturer or distributor are found to be selling substandard products. National Identity Management Commission, NIMC, has dismissed reports alleging that Nigeria's National Identification Number, NIN, database was breached. The commission described the claims as false and unfounded, saying the National Identity Database, NIDB, had not been breached or compromised. A video circulating on social media had claimed that NIN and Bank Verification Number, BVN, details could be purchased for as little as 100 naira. In a statement issued via X today, NIMC said the claims were recycled from a 2024 report which they had previously debunked. That is it on Metro FM News at 9. You can watch us live on Facebook, facebook.com/Metro977Live, radionigerialagos.gov.ng. You can also contact the newsroom on 0803-331-3103. Food for thought. Clean your drainage. The rain is here again. The news was edited by Angela Anyamini. My name is Uche Igwe. Good evening.

0: 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This is Neo, a.k.a. The Gentleman. That's right.
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3: Our elder talk say the eye will calm down well, go surely see the secret of the nose. 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Make we talk true. The federal government of Nigeria, they try you. 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Now plenty money they go to all our states them. 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Abi na the better education for our children. 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Na small. The government they say make we tell you say that they with you now. Na small time you remain, e go better.
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5: I see, he get one tanker, we just fall now. Fuel come dey rush, he dey rush.
6: Okay.
5: For Joshua, for Joshua.
6: Oh boy, bring 4 gallon, bring 5, make we go pack fuel. Oh yeah, make we dey go.
5: Ah, madam, calm down. Where you dey go? You want because of fuel go kill yourself and your children? Ah, what if as you dey pack them like this, the fuel just explode?
6: No, true. I don't go again.
7: Fuel explosion, na serious matter. Oh, no allow hunger, waste your life for anything. Explosion fit happen for that place, and everybody go just buy. I beg, be careful. No pack fuel anyhow. Run, oh. No kill yourself. Make you dey safe.

0: he will struggle to graduate from the university after the long ASUU strike. And the next thing, you are in the street looking for a job for months, sometimes years.
1: I'm sorry, but there's no vacancy here.
0: You will think that 2 million naira will solve your financial problems until you make 2 million naira. And then, boom.
2: 2 million gone? Just like that? Just household items and loans? 2 million!
0: You think traveling abroad will solve your financial problems until you start living abroad?
3: Nna, you haven't sent money for this month, oh. What's happening now?
2: Mama, I'm exhausted. The tax, the bill I'm paying here is too much. I can't even save. I can't even rest. I've been working. Mama, just please, just bear with me. Bear with me.
3: Hey, whoa. But you have to try your best and send the money. We need the money. You know how it is in the country. We need the money. Biko, try your best and send the money. You hear? Thank you, my son.
0: When you're single, you think marriage will remove loneliness, and then you get married.
2: I can't take this. I can't take this anymore from you. You keep coming late from work. I can't take this from you.
3: What are you saying? What are you saying? You must be stupid.
2: No,
3: you must be stupid.
2: You are crazy.
3: I can't be trying.
2: You are crazy. I am the man of your ass.
3: Tell me, what are you doing?
2: I am the man of your ass.
3: What are you
2: doing? I cannot take this.
3: You are the man.
2: I cannot.
0: The future and plans can be ridiculous sometimes. They seem to be final solutions to life struggles, but can be mere junctions in the long, complex journey of life and career. So don't forget that life is a constant struggle. No matter the money, no matter the visa, no matter the fame or location, everyone is battling one pain or the other, and they do that at different times. So don't stop the struggle. Don't get discouraged. Don't. Keep moving. Keep praying. Keep hope alive.
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0: Yes, you. You want to go and do money rituals, Abi? You want to get rich, sharp, sharp. I pity you. They won't tell you there are consequences before you do it, though. Consequences like nightmares, heightened fears, depression, and even the riches from money rituals don't last that long. There is nemesis, too. So where is the joy in having riches without peace of mind? Look, there are lots of other means by which you can get rich legally. Go look for one of them and be diligent in it. It will surprise you how wealth will come your way. Diligent hands attract wealth and peace of mind. A word, they say, is enough for the wise.
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2: 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It's our collective responsibility. Thank you, and God bless you as you do so. 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
3: 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Welcome to the news. I am Olayemi Daniel. Thanks for joining us. The headlines. Nigeria and the United States signed $700 billion mineral sector investment agreement. The Vice President, Kashim Shettima, tasks gold editors on responsive use of artificial intelligence. NECO releases 2026 SSCE results. Plus, 31 people die of diphtheria outbreak in Plateau State. The commentaries on blocking the financial sources of drug traffickers. Do remember you can follow us on Instagram and X at Radio Nigeria HQ and on Facebook at facebook.com/Radio Nigeria Network. Now to news in full. Nigeria and the United States have signed a historic framework agreement to facilitate American investment in Nigeria's mining sector, valued at an estimated $700 billion. The agreement signed at Nigeria's Mission House in New York, United States, is designed to use government-to-government ties as a foundation for business-to-business transactions to boost Nigeria's value addition-driven value chain. The Minister of Solid Minerals Development, Mr. Dele Alake, and U.S. Deputy Secretary of State, Christopher Landau, signed and exchanged the pact. Speaking at the ceremony, Mr. Alake described the agreement as one that will shape the future of the sector. The minister emphasized Nigeria's ambition to move beyond export and raw materials into lasting value through stronger local processing, new skills, quality jobs and new opportunities for Nigerian businesses. Mr. Alake maintained that the framework opens the way for cooperation on geological data and exploration, mineral development and processing, infrastructure and technical capacity, noting that its implementation will achieve the economic diversification goals of President Bola Tinubu's Renewed Hope agenda. Responding, U.S. Deputy Secretary of State Mr. Landau noted that as Africa's fastest growing economy and most populous country, Nigeria is a regional power that deserves partnership with the United States, saying the agreement will bring greater prosperity to both nations. Meanwhile, President Bola Tinubu has assured domestic and foreign investors that the federal government will continue to provide regulatory clarity, policy stability, and predictable business environment to support long-term investment in Nigeria. The President spoke in Paris, France, at the signing of a memorandum of understanding between the Ogun State Government and DP World, one of the world's leading ports and logistics operators, to develop the Ogun State Blue Marine Special Economic Zone and the Gateway Deep Seaport. Governor Dapo Abiodun led the Ogun State Government delegation to the signing ceremony. The delegation included the Secretary to the State Government, Tokunbo Tarabi, the Commissioners of Finance, Works, Industry, Trade and Investment, Transport, and a representative of the host community. President Tinubu assured investors that the federal government will provide the necessary regulatory and institutional support to move the projects seamlessly from agreements to implementation. The proposed port at Ogun Waterside, with a 4-kilometer berth and an 18-meter draft, will help to congest the Lagos port corridor, ease pressure on the Apapa and Timken Island ports, and reduce costs and delays for importers, exporters, and consumers. It will accommodate the larger, deeper draft vessels that support modern global commerce and provide a competitive trade and logistics gateway for the African continent free trade area, positioning Nigeria to serve a continental market of approximately 1.4 billion people. The agreements envisage an initial investment of more than $7 billion in the Nigerian economy. The Nigeria Immigration Service, NIS, is to establish a resource center to enable it to tap into the expertise of its retirees as well as keep them engaged in the development of the service. The Controller General of the Nigeria Immigration Service, Kemi Nandap, made this known at the opening of a meeting of the National Association of Retired Immigration Officers, NARIO, in Abuja. The Comptroller General, while speaking on the theme of the conference, strengthening institution capacity and autonomy amidst operational challenges, repositioning the Nigeria Immigration Service for border security, revenue generation, investment promotion and sustainable national development, said effective border management requires modern technology to enable that service act professionally within the rule of law. Represented by the Assistant Comptroller General, Jika Ugbeche, the Comptroller General pledged to address all outstanding liabilities relating to retirees as a matter of priority. On his part, the President of NIRIO, Dr. Charles Okafor, called on the Minister of Interior to revisit the conditions of retirement for Nigerian immigration officers to enable them contribute meaningfully to the growth of the service even after retirement. He promised that the association will act as an advisory body to the leadership of the NIS and the Federal Republic of Nigeria as matters relating to migration management and national security.
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4: The 2026 Nigeria Prize for Literature, sponsored by Nigeria Liquefied Natural Gas Limited, has reached the final stage with 3 points shortlisted. What makes these works stand out? What themes, experiences, and creative expressions do they bring to contemporary Nigeria poetry? And what does their emergence say about the state and future of Nigeria literature? Radio Link, the Radio Nigeria Audience Participatory Program, this Saturday will focus on the topic. Presentation of the 3 shortlisted authors for the 2026 Nigeria Prize for Literature. Our guests shall be James Ngweze, author of Unbind Me Now, Ogaga Ifowodo, author of Why Does God Need a Gun, and Teres Oburumu, author of Flora's Love Colony, and the chairperson, advisory board of the Nigeria Prize for Literature, Professor Akachi Adimora Ezibu. You can be part of the program by dialing 0915-091-0483 and 0808-281-4453. You could also send us emails on frcncurrentaffairs@yahoo.com. Radio Link takes the air every Saturday on the network service of Radio Nigeria from 8 to 10 o'clock in the morning. Join us.
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3: Thanks for being there. The Vice President, Kashim Shettima, has called on Nigerians in the diaspora, particularly those living in the United States of America, to support the administration of President Bola Tinubu in transforming the economic fortunes of the country. The Vice President Shettima made the call in New York during an interactive session with the Nigerian diaspora community in the United States. State House correspondent Hamza Alkali attended the meeting.
5: Addressing the Nigerian community in the diaspora has become an established political tradition and diplomatic routine for Nigerian presidents and vice presidents whenever they visit another country. The forum affords the diaspora community the opportunity to interact with the president on developmental issues happening back home. Organized by the Nigerians in Diaspora Commission, NITCOM, the vice president told the Nigerian community in the United States that President Bola Tinubu has been courageous from the onset, which culminated in bold decisions that has continued to reposition the economy. He explained that the gains of the reforms undertaken were already yielding tangible results, as evidenced in the increase in the country's foreign reserves from $3.9 billion to over $55 billion.
6: We are determined to redefine the meaning and concept of modern leadership because the trajectory of global growth is facing Africa, and Nigeria will make or mark that transition. One out of every 4 black men is a Nigerian. And when you see a Nigerian along the streets of New York or London, you don't need your suits there to tell you that this is a Nigeria. I want to assure you, Nigeria is on the mend. Nigeria is on the mend. So I can assure you, my brothers and sisters assembled here, that we are working day and night to reposition the Nigerian nation.
5: On security challenges, the vice president said, though it was not peculiar to Nigeria alone, the chairman Nigerians in Diaspora Commission, NITCOM, Mrs. Abike Dabiri Erewa, told the diaspora community the federal government has made provision through the diaspora housing scheme for them to invest in housing back home. Chairman of the Nigerian Governors Forum and Governor of Kwara State, Abdulrahman Abdulrazak, used the forum to explain to the diaspora community the developmental issues being implemented at the grassroots. From New York, United States of America, Hamza Al-Ghali, Radio Nigeria.
3: Meanwhile, Vice President Kashim Shettima has lauded the indispensable role of the media in Nigeria's democratic development, with a call on news editors to remain vigilant gatekeepers of public information amid the growing influence of artificial intelligence and digital manipulation. In a virtual message to the 22nd All Nigeria Editors Conference in Enugu, he warned that AI-generated disinformation is becoming increasingly difficult to detect, particularly during elections. The Vice President called on media executives to strengthen verification and fact-checking mechanisms to detect and debunk false narratives before, during and after the forthcoming elections. In a remark, the President of the Nigerian Guild of Editors, Mr. Eze Anaba, who described the media as a critical pillar of democracy, urged journalists to protect the credibility of the electoral process, expressing concern over political intolerance and hate speech ahead of the 2027 elections.
7: As editors, we are gatekeepers of information that shapes public understanding. How we frame issues can have consequences that go beyond the newsroom. In an era of social media, artificial intelligence, deepfakes, misinformation, and unprecedented speed of information dissemination, the job of an editor has become even more crucial.
3: The chairman of the conference and the Obi of Onitsha, Igwe Nnaemeka Achebe, urged editors to place verification above speed, improve digital literacy, and debunk false information. In a keynote address, former Archbishop of the Catholic Diocese of Abuja, Cardinal John Onaeka, expressed concern over political intimidation, misuse of state resources, and the increasing role of the courts in determining election outcomes. Declaring the conference open, Enugu State Governor Dr. Peter Mba, who spoke on the theme of the conference, the ballot, the media, and the task of keeping democracy alive, and the sub-theme, when lies look real, detecting and debunking AI disinformation before, during, and after election, urged journalists to deepen investigations, uphold independence, and rely on evidence-based reporting.
8: My challenge to you, therefore, is simple. Go deeper. Investigative journalism cannot become a lottery. We need journalists with the time and curiosity to understand difficult subjects. Editors prepared to protect that work. And newsrooms willing to distinguish between what generates immediate attention and what the public genuinely needs to know.
3: Governor Mba reiterated the commitment of his administration to support constructive criticism and expects the media to report both areas where the government falls short and verifiable progress. And now education. The National Examinations Council, NECO, has released the results of the 2026 Senior School Certificate Examination, SSCE Internal, with 840,948 candidates representing 58.67% obtaining 5 credits and above, including English language and mathematics. The results were released 63 days after the last paper of the examination was written. Registrar of NECO, Professor Lentata Wushishi, who announced the results at a press conference in Minna, Niger State, said 1,378,048 candidates registered for the examination, while 1,371,992 candidates sat for the exercise. According to him, 1,162,118 candidates, representing 84.70%, obtained 5 credits and above, irrespective of their performance in English language and mathematics. The NECO registrar also announced a significant decline in examination malpractice, saying 1,406 candidates were involved in various forms of malpractice in 2026, compared with 3,878 candidates recorded in 2025. The Linguistic Association of Nigerian LAN has called for increased investment in Nigerian languages to strengthen its users in education, research, technology and knowledge transfer. This was a central message at the association's 37th annual conference in Abuja. A keynote speaker at the event, the Vice Chancellor, Federal University Lokoja, Professor Gbenga Ebileye, said Nigeria must move beyond policy declarations and develop practical structures that will support its multilingual environment. The Vice Chancellor also called for the establishment of a Nigerian language technology network to bring together linguists, computer scientists, artificial intelligence researchers, software developers, educators and communities to develop technologies for Nigerian languages. Professor Ebileye proposed a dedicated language resource and technology fund supported by government, universities, international organizations, private companies and philanthropic bodies to finance language documentation, digitization, teacher training and language technologies. Earlier, the national the national president of LAN, Professor Gideon Omacholu, said the association will continue to provide an authoritative to scholarly voice on Nigerian languages and contribute evidence-based perspectives to national language and education policies. And now politics. A People's Democratic Party PDP stalwart in Enugu State, Chief Samson Lamani, has faulted the position of the Progressive Governors Forum in support for President Bola Tinubu's re-election, saying it should not be restricted to card-carrying members of the All Progressive Congress APC. Chief Lamani, who threw his weight behind the Rainbow Coalition initiated by the Minister of Federal Capital Territory, FCT, Nyesom Wike, said limiting support for Tinubu to only APC members violated the constitutionally guaranteed rights of freedom of association under sections 39 and 40 of the 1999 Constitution as amended. In a statement, he urged the APC governors to see the president's re-election project as a national political movement that goes beyond party lines and not to misconstrue cross-party support as an attempt to undermine the ruling party. He said the Rainbow Coalition should be viewed as a presidential mobilization platform, not as a merger, defection arrangement, or attempt to turn the PDP into an appendage of the APC.
2: Radio Nigeria, uplifting the people and uniting the nation.
3: 31 people have died from outbreak of diphtheria in Plateau State, while 18 others are on admission in two hospitals. This was disclosed by the State Commissioner for Health, Dr. Nicholas Bamlong, during a media briefing in Jos. Correspondent Ive Gulo brings details.
9: The Plateau State government last month announced an outbreak of diphtheria in parts of the state and said measures had commenced to contain it. Among such measures was the suspension of school resumption and commencement of sensitization and vaccination campaigns. The Commissioner of Health, Dr. Nicholas Bamlong, however, revealed that even though the ministry has carried out vaccination exercise, shortage of vaccines has halted the process, thus limiting it to only just north, which bears the highest burden among 9 other local government areas.
10: As at today, the outbreak has resulted in a total of 469 suspected cases, with 3 laboratory confirmed. Our response efforts have been very comprehensive and multifaceted, including engagement and sensitization of community leaders to foster cooperation and awareness.
9: The commissioner said as part of measures to curtail the spread of the disease, an incident management system has been developed with the state epidemiologist Dr. Joe Bomarin as manager, while the next stage will involve continued active case search and contact tracing.
10: We are having a deficit of not less than 250,000 vaccines that, if available, we can be able to go around some of the affected local governments to vaccinate accordingly. Then regular monitoring and evaluation of our response activities and holding coordination meetings among stakeholders to review progress and address challenges.
9: He acknowledged the critical role played by the media and supporting partners and emphasized the need for the public to embrace preventive measures against the highly infectious disease.
10: We are also trying to make sure that communities, schools practice good personal hygiene, avoid close contact as much as possible, use of face masks, and to seek medical attention when you have any suspected case immediately to a nearby health facility.
9: While appealing for the provision of more vaccines to cater for yet-to-be-reached areas, the commissioner said efforts already instituted are yielding results as the infection and death rates have dropped significantly. Other local government areas affected by the outbreak are Wazi, just south, Barikin Ladi, Mangu, Kanam, Tangshin, Shendam, Basa and Mekang. Present at the briefing were representatives of the Federal Ministry of Health, the NCDC, UNICEF, WHO and other supporting partners. In Jos, Iveglu, Radio Nigeria.
3: At least 26,000 livestock farmers across 20 states are to benefit from private veterinary services deployed by the National Livestock and Resilience Support Project to improve animal productivity. The National Project Coordinator of Livestock Productivity and Resilience Support Project, LPRES, Dr. Sanusi Abubakar, stated this while speaking at the launching of the pilot implementation of the Private Veterinary Services Program, organized by Kwara State LPRES in collaboration with the Federal Ministry of Livestock Development with the support of the World Bank, held in Ilorin, Kwara State. Dr. Abubakar said 360 private veterinary doctors will be deployed across 1,000 clusters to provide support to the livestock farmers to enhance animal health. He said the available statistics show that the majority of the veterinary services are being operated in the urban areas. Dr. Abubakar maintained that Kwara State is one of the first states with the private veterinary services in the country. And that takes us to sports update.
11: Director General of the National Sports Commission, Honorable Bukola Olopade, has charged the Super Eagles of Nigeria to go all out for maximum points in their opening two matches of the 2027 Africa Cup of Nations qualifying campaign. The Super Eagles will face Madagascar tomorrow at the Gosula Kwabio Stadium, Uyo, before traveling to Bissau to confront Guinea-Bissau on Tuesday, September 29, in their second qualifying tie. Speaking to newsmen ahead of the doubleheader, Olopade urged the players to deliver the positive results expected of them and give Nigerians something to celebrate. Olopade's message comes as the Super Eagles begin their important journey towards continental qualification, with the team expected to make a strong start against Madagascar before turning their attention to the away fixture against Guinea-Bissau. The NSC boss also expressed confidence in the commitment and patriotism of the players as Nigeria begins its campaign for a place at the 2027 AFCON. With two crucial fixtures coming in quick succession, the Super Eagles will be looking to make a positive start and secure valuable points on the road to the tournament. Still on football, Rivers United completed matchday 5 fixtures today with an impressive 5-0 demolition of Kun Caliphate in Port Harcourt. Salman Abubakar put the Port Harcourt Bay side in front with a brilliant strike in the 27th minute before Chijoke Mboma doubled the scoreline for Rivers United in the 49th minute. The second half saw a brilliant display of dominance by Rivers United as Salman Abubakar got the third goal in the 58th minute before Wasiu Falolu and Ekene Awazie completed the rout for Rivers United in the 62nd and 84th minutes. And that's sports news. I am Jonathan Ameh.
3: That takes us to the commentary, which is on blocking the financial sources of drug traffickers. It is written by Patrick Alumala Jr. of our Current Affairs Unit.
12: Drug trafficking is not merely the illegal production, movement and sale of narcotics. It is a highly profitable criminal enterprise that threatens public health, national security, economic stability and the rule of law. For decades, the fight against drugs has focused mainly on arresting couriers, seizing narcotics, and prosecuting offenders. While these measures are necessary, they may not be enough to dismantle the powerful networks behind the trade. To strike at the heart of drug trafficking, governments must increasingly focus on the money that finances it. Behind every shipment of cocaine, heroin, methamphetamine, illicit fentanyl and other dangerous drugs is a financial structure. Traffickers need money to acquire narcotics, transport them, bribe officials, recruit operatives, purchase weapons, and conceal their activities. The enormous profits generated from the illegal drug trade enable criminal organizations to survive arrest and replace individuals who are removed from their networks. This makes the financial system supporting drug trafficking one of its greatest vulnerabilities. Modern drug trafficking has evolved into a sophisticated transnational criminal enterprise. Criminal networks increasingly combine drug trafficking with money laundering, corruption, fraud, arms trafficking, human trafficking, and other forms of organized crimes. Illicit profits can be transferred across borders, hidden through complex transactions, invested in businesses, or converted into properties and other assets to disguise their criminal origins. Therefore, arresting a courier while leaving the financial structure intact may have limited long-term effect. Another individual can simply take the courier's place while the money continues to flow. The real objective should be to make drug trafficking financially unsustainable. Governments must strengthen financial investigations alongside traditional drug control operations. Financial intelligence units, anti-money laundering agencies, tax authorities, customs services, police, and drug control agencies should work together to trace suspicious financial activities. Where evidence establishes a connection between arson and drug trafficking, the law should be used to freeze, seize, and where legally justified, confiscate criminal proceeds. International cooperation is equally important. Drug money does not respect borders, and the response must not be restricted by them. Criminal organizations may generate profits in one country, move the funds through another, and invest them elsewhere. Countries must therefore improve intelligence sharing, cross-border investigations, financial monitoring, and asset recovery. Financial institutions also have an important role. Effective customer identification, monitoring of suspicious transactions, and prompt reporting of activities linked to suspected criminal enterprises can help expose illicit financial networks. Banks and other financial institutions must ensure that their systems are not exploited as safe channels for criminal proceeds. Communities and traditional institutions also have a responsibility. Society should not glorify unexplained sudden wealth or treat individuals with questionable sources of income as role models. Criminal wealth should not become a symbol of success. Citizens should also report credible information about drug trafficking and related criminal activities to the appropriate authorities. However, the fight must remain grounded in the rule of law. Suspicion must not be treated as proof of guilt. Investigations should be evidence-based, and arrests, prosecutions, seizures, and confiscations must follow due process. Ultimately, the fight against drugs requires dismantling the financial machinery that allows criminal networks to survive. If traffickers depend on money to build and sustain their operations, then following, freezing, and lawfully confiscating their criminal proceeds can strike at the foundation of their business. Block the money, disrupt the network, weaken the traffickers, and protect society from the devastating consequences of the illegal drug trade.
3: That commentary on blocking the financial source of drug traffickers was written by Patrick Alumina Jr. and read by Miriam Okinsojo. To end the news series, a recap of the major stories. Nigeria and the United States of America have signed a historic framework agreement to facilitate American investment in Nigeria's mining sector, valued at an estimated $700 billion. The Vice President, Kashim Shettima, has tasked the Nigerian Guild of Editors on responsive use of artificial intelligence. The National Examinations Council, NECO, has released the results of the 2026 Senior School Certificate Examination, SSCE. We also reported that 31 people have died from the outbreak of diphtheria in Plateau State, while 18 others are at admission in two hospitals. And that's the news, edited by Emmanuel Kutara and the production team. I am Olayemi Daniel. Have a pleasant night. Rest. Good night.

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